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1: After all you put me through, you think I despise you. 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
6: South Africa is gripped by this story. Today, we found out that there are 8 women who have been found, their bodies have been found on the East Rand. And I think more and more South Africans are beginning to ask the question, is this the work of a serial killer?
7: Yes, so Dr. Gerard Labuskagni, he's a clinical psychologist, criminologist, homicide and death investigator. He's also the former head of the South African Police Service's investigative psychology sectional unit. So he joins us now. How would you do this investigation? Where would you start?
8: Well, again, we would firstly get a task team together with people who know what they're doing. Give those people the necessary resource, like immediate access to DNA processing, forensic analysis that they need. Give them the vehicles that they need to do this. Have you searched the area with a dog unit to find any other bodies that they haven't been yet discovered? Have you searched for rape dockets in the same geographical area? Because it's not to say that every time a suspect went out to kill someone, that they killed them.
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1: 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How you pull up? 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
5: South Africa is gripped by this story. Today, we found out that there are 8 women who have been found, their bodies have been found on the East Rand. And I think more and more South Africans are beginning to ask the question, is this the work of a serial killer?
6: Yes, so Dr. Gerard Labuskagne, he's a clinical psychologist, criminologist, homicide and death investigator. He's also the former head of the South African Police Service's investigative psychology sectional unit. So he joins us now. How would you do this investigation? Where would you start?
7: Well, again, we would firstly get a task team together with people who know what they're doing. Give those people the necessary resource, like immediate access to DNA processing, forensic analysis that they need. Give them the vehicles that they need to do this. Have you searched the area with a dog unit to find any other bodies that they haven't been yet discovered? Have you searched for rape dockets in the same geographical area? Because it's not to say that every time a suspect went out to kill someone, that they killed them.
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5: South Africa is gripped by this story. Today, we found out that there are 8 women who have been found. Their bodies have been found on the East Rand. And I think more and more South Africans are beginning to ask the question, is this the work of a serial killer?
6: Yes, so Dr. Gerard Labuskagne, he's a clinical psychologist, criminologist, homicide and death investigator. He's also the former head of the South African Police Service's Investigative Psychology Sectional Unit. So he joins us now. How would you do this investigation? Where would you start?
7: Well, again, we would firstly get a task team together with people who know what they're doing. Give those people the necessary resource, like immediate access to DNA processing, forensic analysis that they need. Give them the vehicles that they need to do this. Have you searched the area with a dog unit to find any other bodies that they haven't been yet discovered? Have you searched for rape dockets in the same geographical area? Because it's not to say that every time a suspect went out to kill someone that they killed them.
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0: Bell and UB40 on East Coast Radio. This is called Grooving. That's right, you and I grooving on a Thursday morning. Welcome to the early breakfast on KZN's number one hit music station, East Coast Radio. You hang out with me, Session Mudliar. We together until 6 o'clock this morning. Nice to have you alongside. Well, coming up, which is very, very important if you're knocking off the night shift in a couple of hours. So maybe you're on the roads right now. Some inclement weather that's going to cause us some difficulty later on today. I've been told that the thunderstorm and torrential rain reaching our part of the world on the East Coast here in KZN just before the evening or like late afternoon. So let's find out exactly what the weather is doing in about 17 minutes from now. Got music on the way for you from Chappelle Rowan. Some Omarion. Brand new music, by the way, from Zeg Spantwini. And a song that's going to be taking you back in time. I promise you, it's coming up in the next 2 minutes from the Bone Thugs. Remember them? Yeah, it's on the way.
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6: 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Something that's been quietly waiting while the rest of us were sitting in traffic on the M4.
7: Oh, it's in traffic.
6: You can't see it. You can't stop it. And most people have absolutely no idea. Yet. Every day, it gets closer, louder, harder to ignore. 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And your auntie becomes a detective overnight.
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0: I'm loving this new song from Zakes Bentwini. It's called Focused on East Coast Radio. Nice to have you alongside on the early breakfast Thursday morning, the 17th day of September. Hello, welcome. Music for you coming up in about a couple of minutes' time before we get into your comprehensive weather report from Shubuzi and Jesse J. And I've got your WTT, What the Truck, a song dedicated to somebody that's traveling the roads right now from Kerry Hilson. Knock you down. Let's find out then what Mother Nature has in store today. So a couple of warnings that you need to take note of. A yellow level 4 warning, disruptive rainfall resulting in flooding of roads and settlements. We've got an orange level 6 warning as well of rainfall later on today. And severe thunderstorms accompanied by heavy downpours and a possibility of damaging winds. So please take note as you factor that into your commute today. Or perhaps if you are going to be at the office or at home today, right? The capital city, Pietermaritzburg, let's start there. A maximum of 14 by lunchtime. Yowzers. Ladysmith, 12, 16. Moy River, 8 up to 12. Kokstad, 6 up to 10. Underberg, 7, 10. Newcastle, 11 up to 16. Margate, down the south coast, 16, 18. Richards Bay, 17, 20. Lindy, 15, 18. Ikropo, 10 up to 12. Giants Castle, 6 up to 8. And Durban, rain at first, moderate in the afternoon and after sunset as well. 16 going up to a high of just 18 by midday today.
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0: Jesse J and living my best life. Hope you are as well. 5 o'clock right here on The Early Breakfast on a Thursday morning on East Coast Radio. This is KZN's number one hit music station. And of course, it's Heritage Month, already halfway through, of course. And this week on East Coast Breakfast with Darren, Carmen and Sky, they were talking about traditional foods that we, you and I, enjoy. It could be from a palette of different cultures and a melting pot of different flavors and spices and heat and so on. And today, well, you'll get to listen out to the big reveal on what Darren, Carmen and Sky have prepared from their cultures. It's going to be very exciting and, of course, delicious. I'm pretty sure of that one. But talking about foods and things that we love to indulge in on a daily or weekly basis, what about things that will take us back down memory lane? Snacks or foods that no longer exist. They've just gone off the shelf and maybe you miss them and you'd love to indulge in really soon maybe. And then that's on the back end and story of a chocolate that's just been reintroduced to the market as well. The Caravan chocolate. I must be honest, I haven't tasted it. I didn't try it once. I'm very excited to go and purchase this Caravan chocolate and decide for myself, is it a want or a need? Well, if you missed East Coast Breakfast yesterday, the East Coast had the opportunity of rekindling some memories and talking about what they wanted to return as far as food is concerned. That's coming up at about 5:15 this morning. And music taking us there from Alicia Keys, some Sam Smith, Somber, and a song I fell in love with back in 2010, the band called Lady Antebellum. Remember them? It's all coming up.
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0: 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Need you now, 5:18 on a Thursday morning. Welcome. Hey, good morning. If you just switched on, the 17th day of September. Music for you, taking us up to traffic at around 5:30 this morning with Bootlet. That's why you're from Olivia Rodrigo, some John Legend and Anvo Classic. So, East Coast Breakfast have been preparing the entire week. Of course, we found out that Darren, Sky and Carmen have different cuisines, courtesy of our heritage, and this being Heritage Month, to prepare and reveal on the show today. Can't wait for it. It's going to be exciting and delicious. However, what are some of those foods or snacks that could be brought back to society? Things that you missed from your childhood or bring back lots of good memories? Well, they found out yesterday.
1: Good morning. Mia, what South African snack left us and that needs to come back?
2: I would say 100% the tempo chocolate. I've noticed the trend and the salt and vinegar Lays. They took it away. I can't believe they brought back the tomato sauce Simba, but they brought back they took away salt and vinegar chips Lays. No, it's not okay.
1: Did they do that? They took it away.
3: They did tell us in advance.
1: Salt and vinegar is like
3: also,
1: the
3: don't hate
1: one
3: on tomato chips, please.
1: No.
2: I think they should bring back the Zulu Motos. I think they used to be heart shaped and in different colors, and they used to have like love messages on them in Zulu.
3: Yeah, I remember that.
1: In Zulu.
4: If there's any chocolate that they should bring back, it's Take Two. I even remember the advert that was on TV with the guy singing Take Two Shortcake Biscuits. Take caramel and cover them. No chocolate's coat, smother them. All it takes is two. Take two, take two. Have a lovely day now, guys. Bye.
1: It was a great ad. I don't know if it was a great chocolate, but it was a great ad.
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0: street. Yeah, you said forever, now I drive alone past your street.
1: Ah, what a great song from Olivia Rodrigo on East Coast Radio. Called Driver's License. It's the Early Breakfast. Stay close. In about 15 from now, we'll find out what's happening weather-wise. And everybody's just bracing themselves for the rain, the deluge, inclement weather on the way. And stay close for your traffic coming up in a couple of seconds. But first, Heritage Day around the corner in about a week from now. And East Coast Breakfast played a little game called Mzansi's Mystery Menu. Darmol, Scottish Heritage, Carmen Reddy's Indian Heritage, Sky Shabalala Zoo Heritage. They each have a dish to make that represents their culture. And stay close for East Coast Breakfast this morning between 6 and 9 because the big reveal is happening today. Sounds delicious, doesn't it? Well, music on the way from The Weeknd and Colby Calais. Let's find out what's happening on the tarmac.
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1: Hey, good morning, Boo. Happy Thursday.
3: Good morning, Sersha. Happy Thursday to you too. For now, we'll start with some stationary vehicles into northbound. The left lane obstructed after the Ebeklitter interchange. N32 Peter Maritzburg. After the Key Ridge interchange, we have a stationary vehicle at that section. In the left lane, also expect delays due to the ongoing long-term roadworks at that vicinity. Now, as you have mentioned a short while ago, Serge, heavy rain is definitely expected throughout most parts of the province with the possibility of flooding. More on that with Serge in a short while. But please be very cautious if you happen to reside or work in the low-lying area. And use that as your guide to navigate your driving for the next 2 days. Please don't forget for tonight, once again, 8 p.m. until 4:30 a.m. tomorrow morning, the M13 Paradise Valley ramp joining the N3 to Durban will be closed to shift barriers and to direct traffic to the newly constructed lane. It's Buhle Hlatshwayo for East Coast Radio Traffic.
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7: South Africa is gripped by this story. Today, we found out that there are 8 women who have been found, their bodies have been found on the East Rand, and I think more and more South Africans are beginning to ask the question, is this the work of a serial killer?
8: Yes, so Dr. Gerard Labuskagne, he's a clinical psychologist, criminologist, homicide and death investigator. He's also the former head of the South African Police Service's Investigative Psychology Sectional Unit. So he joins us now. How would you do this investigation? Where would you start?
9: Well, again, we would firstly get a task team together with people who know what they're doing. Give those people the necessary resource, like immediate access to DNA processing, forensic analysis that they need, give them the vehicles that they need to do this. Have you searched the area with a dog unit to find any other bodies that they haven't been yet discovered? Have you searched for rape dockets in the same geographical area? Because it's not to say that every time a suspect went out to kill someone that they killed them.
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0: Nothing like some Colby Calais on East Coast Radio. This is called Bubbly. 5:46, getting to traffic in a couple of seconds. Tony Braxton is your Super Track this Thursday morning.
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0: Hey, Boo, any changes there on the roads?
2: So, not at the moment. If you are travelling on the N2 northbound, we still have that stationary vehicle after the Ebeklutha interchange, which is in the left lane. And then we received an update from at JenMC_ on X regarding three dogs on the side of the roadway of the N2 northbound after the Belito toll or the Tonga toll plaza. In this case, so just be mindful of them if you're already embarking on your early morning travel to work. And then the N3 to Pietermaritzburg, we have the ongoing stationary vehicle after the Key Ridge interchange, which is in the left lane. It's Buhlehla Joy for East Coast Radio traffic.
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0: 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So, a couple of warnings to get through first. A yellow level 4 warning of disruptive rainfall in the South Coast interior tomorrow, adjacent interior. That's Friday and, of course, today. Orange level 6 warning of disruptive rainfall resulting in flooding and so on. That's expected on the South Coast and along the coastline through up until Richards Bay. And severe thunderstorms accompanied by heavy downpours and damaging winds in the northwestern parts of KZN today. Let's find out then what the temperatures hold for you today. Let's start with the capital city. It's starting your day at 11, going up to high of just 15. Ladysmith, 12, 16. Moy River, 8, 12. Cockstadt, 6, up to high of 10. Underberg, 7, up to 11. Newcastle, 11, up to 16. Margate, down the south coast, 16, up to 18. Richards Bay, 17, up to high of 20. Lindi, 15, up to 18. And Giants Castle, 6, up to 8. Durban, slight rain at first, moderate rain in the afternoon, and thundershowers expected in the late afternoon going into the early evening. 16 up to a high of 19 by midday today.
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0: It's 4 away from 6 o'clock on your Thursday morning right here on East Coast Radio. Your super track from Tony Braxton and As Long As I Live. Just a reminder, Darren Moore's Quick Quiz on the way this morning at about 7:12.
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0: It's going to be fun and exciting. 4,000 rands up for grabs today. So if you want to play, all you got to do is WhatsApp the word quiz right now to 061-792-9495. And you could be playing, answer five questions correctly in under 30 seconds. And 4,000 rands could be in your back pocket. Yeah, WhatsApp right now. Quiz to 061-792-9495 and follow the prompts. I'll see you again tomorrow for the Friday edition. It's the weekend, baby. On the way, of course, between 4 and 6. Please, though, if you're going to be driving or doing anything else today, mind the weather. It's going to be very inclement. Post-midday, I've been told. Lots of torrential rain expected in the magic province of KwaZulu-Natal. Newswatch on the way next. Bye-bye.
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8: KZN Treasury is calling for a major shake-up of two struggling Midlands municipalities. The province's treasury says Impendle and Mooi Mpofana need to be reconfigured amid serious concerns over their financial sustainability. The two municipalities, both in the Ngungundlovu district, have been plagued by service delivery problems and financial difficulties. Treasury says a key concern is that the municipalities have little to no capacity to generate their own revenue. Newswatchers in Nhlanhla Mabaso sat down with the MEC yesterday.
9: When we demarcate and we look at municipalities, we need to start taking into account the revenue generation possibilities to make those municipalities sustainable.
10: MEC Francois Rochas has warned the financial troubles at Impendle and Bofana are likely to continue if the Municipal Demarcation Board does not act. He says the two municipalities don't have the necessary revenue base to function fully. Speaking to Newswatch on the sideline of a government event in Pietermaritzburg, the MEC suggested a solution.
9: We need to reconfigure those two particular municipalities and look at, I'm not a demarcation expert, but I must say that sometimes I get the opinion or the impression that demarcation's done on political, on a political purpose rather than a sustainable municipal purpose.
10: In 2024, the Demarcation Board rejected a proposal supported by the ANC to merge Mbofana and Impendle municipalities with the neighbouring DA run Umngeni municipality. Nhlanhla Mabaso, East Coast Radio News Watch, Peter Maritzburg.
8: Moving to Gauteng, police have confirmed the identity of the eighth woman whose body was discovered in Kwatema in Springs in the East Rand. She has been identified as 38-year-old Dineo Motopane. According to police, Motopane was last seen alive on Sunday, and at the time her body was discovered, her family had not reported her missing. Gauteng Premier Phanyaza Lusufi says the province will use all available resources to ensure those responsible for the murders are brought to justice.
11: You don't attack more than eight women and you must treat that as business as usual. It can't be. Those that are responsible, they must know that we're coming for them. And we must demonstrate the full might of the law. Until we get favorable results, a lockdown will be there. And we're bringing all our partners. Actually, we're bringing state power.
8: And the Independent Electoral Commission says the latest court challenge by the ANC over its submission deadline will not damage the credibility of the commission's work. The ANC says it will appeal the ruling of the Electoral Court, which dismissed the party's application to overturn the IEC's decision on the submission of late candidate lists. IEC Chief Electoral Officer Sy Mamabolo.
12: The impact thereof, it will depend on the nature of the relief that they'll seek in the court, and we cannot speculate.
8: On the international front, global markets are mostly higher after the U.S. Federal Reserve raised interest rates for the first time in 3 years. The Fed increased its key rate by 25 basis points, saying it needs to keep fighting inflation, which remains above its 2% target. The decision came despite pressure from U.S. President Donald Trump for rates to be cut. The Fed has also signaled that another rate hike could be on the cards before the end of the year. And President Cyril Ramaphosa has been booked off sick. After his return from the BRICS summit in New Delhi, India, Ramaphosa returned to the country earlier this week and has been advised by his medical team to rest and recover. Durban, a high of 18 today, Peter Maritzburg 14, Richard Spay 20. For the Newswatch team, I'm Nushera Sudhyal.
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13: Good morning to you on this very Thursday morning. Let's get it started. N3 to Durban with a stationary vehicle in the left lane at the Ottoman Road interchange. On the Maritzburg direction, a stationary vehicle after the Key Ridge interchange, which is in the left lane. And then if you are travelling on the N2 northbound, a stationary vehicle at the Ebeklitter interchange in the left lane for now. We also received heads up of a lost load. A truck lost its load on the M7 westbound near Moseley Park. This will cause some delays, so please be prepared. Also, make sure that your headlights are switched on if you are already off to an earlier start. Lastly, we received reports of an obstruction in the form of a fallen tree on Che Guevara Road before the Lena Arons Road intersection. So be aware of the fixed object, or not so fixed anymore, lying in the middle of the roadway. It's Buhlehla Joy for East Coast Radio Traffic.
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14: Let's get it started. 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
1: East Coast Breakfast.
14: Everybody. Yeah. Everybody. Yeah. Let's get into it. Yeah. Get stoked. 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Get it started. Come on. Get it started. Yeah. Get it started.
19: Thursday morning. Look at that. It's Friday's Friday here on East Coast Radio. Good morning.
20: Hi, good morning. I love that it's Friday's Friday.
21: 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Happy Friday's Friday.
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23: Is tomorrow Friday?
22: Yeah.
23: Yeah, I can feel it. I can feel it in my party bones.
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0: And it's 6:12 on a Thursday morning, 17th of September, here on East Coast Radio. I'm not going to lie, it's an absolute joy. By 5:30, the sun is rising. We're definitely arriving at work in the light, starting work in the bright, and joining people who are so bright and light. Good morning.
1: Hi, good morning.
0: Let's hear y'all's
1: Thursday poetry slam.
2: Yeah, she's okay.
0: That's how I roll. Yeah.
2: Also, this light thing is confusing because you think you're automatically like late, and then you look at the time.
0: It's yeah,
2: like
1: you're late every day anyway. So yeah. What difference does it make to you?
2: No, but late, late.
1: Oh, like extra
2: like come
1: late.
2: On, like you know, Newgate. Like that's.
1: Oh,
2: late, late.
1: Don't lie. I'm on time every day.
0: Yeah, guys, I was the most laterist today because I still haven't finished with my house construction work and stuff. So it's like.
2: Yeah. Yeah, when you rock up here and your hair looks like that, it looks like it does now. But look, it's very weird.
1: Anyway.
0: Listen, at least I'm here and at least I'm well. Our president has booked himself off from public engagements due to ill health after returning from India on Monday. I know we immediately jump to conclusions after he returns from a BRICS summit. What's yours? Just, I have my own. What's yours?
2: Oh, no. I don't know.
1: He's sick. You're going to go
0: with that? Okay.
3: And I say Crockett.
0: Stay with him. Yeah. Stay with him.
2: Oh, it's old, bro. Him and Mashatile. Yeah, they're old, bro. Like, it's fine. They get sick.
0: Yeah. Okay, that's it.
1: Anyway, unfortunately, I don't have any better news for you. Residents in Kempton Park and surrounding communities will take to the streets today. They're demanding urgent action following the deaths of women, of course, in the area. We do know that the bodies of 8 women have been discovered over a 2-month period. Of course, I don't know why it's saying raising growing concerns. We've always been concerned about the safety of women and children in our country. We have never been safe. It's very interesting to see people's social media videos saying, oh, just by the way, as a woman, we can't go here safely. We can't. Like, we know this. We are aware. If you have a woman in your life, or if you are a woman, you're very aware of constantly being unsafe. And if you've traveled as a woman, you'll know how safety feels in other countries, certain countries. And then you come back and you know very well that you're back home and you are unsafe again. So, I don't know how much the social media videos are going to change anything, but I do hope that the marching and the protests and voting on the 4th of November would make a difference. That's the main thing that we need to do, is to vote. We can't. That's the only way we can make a change. If you saw the MEC at the time in the area in Ekurhuleni in Gauteng talking about the issue with the cutting grass, that was his biggest issue, was the grass cutting. It shows you where we are. So that, just look at that link. So anyway, there's going to be a protest today. I know there was a run yesterday morning in Durban as well, by KZN women runners and men, obviously in protest of this. So hopefully this protest makes a dent and it does something. I know the president is ill at the moment, but I'm sure he can watch TV while he's ill. Just saying. Okay. On the way, I've got some better good news, because we've been speaking about heritage food. We've been trying to make our traditional dishes, and there's people in Pretoria that are trying to do something epic for Guinness World Record, and it all has to do with heritage and the food that we eat.
4: Every day. They're the main ingredient to start the morning off right. It's Darren, Skye and Carmen on East Coast Breakfast. 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
5: For now, we'll start on the N2 southbound, a stationary vehicle in the left lane after the Ebiketa interchange. On the northbound, a stationary vehicle at the same interchange, which is in the left lane as well. And do be prepared for delays due to the roadworks taking place, still in place at that region. N3 to Durban, we have the ongoing stationary vehicle at the Ortman Road interchange, only the left lane affected for now. And then if you are travelling on the northbound side of the carriageway going to Pietermaritzburg, be cautious of an ongoing stationary vehicle. Left lane obstructed after the Key Ridge interchange. It's Bootleaf East Coast Radio Traffic.
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0: 6:21, Thursday, 17 September, here on East Coast Radio. This is the part of the show where Carmen Reddy stands a chance of maybe giving the entertainment world a demerit.
1: You really about to do it?
2: I'm slapping, I'm proud to the death, like, fuck,
1: we've been chatting about rapper MT for a while now. He was arrested and eventually got bail again and was released because his former partner dropped the charges against him. And now the NPA is yet to decide because they have now postponed his case once again. He appeared briefly in court this week. It was then postponed to the 2nd of October. Apparently, the family is happy about it because they now need more time to focus on the case and also getting him back to himself and his livelihood and focusing on work as well, getting back into things. Hopefully he does. And as I said, his former partner has withdrawn the case, and she says she'd like to close this chapter and move on with their life. Hopefully they can both move on and things don't get any more messy. Moving on, Lawrence Maleka flies South Africa's flag very high. He's at the Toronto International Film Festival. He's in a new movie called Future Tense. You'll know him from The River and La Bola Man. He's a young actor, and he's in the world premiere of this movie. It's helmed by Jenna Cato-Bass, who's a director of Love the One You Love and Flatland. So, yeah, he's doing international things, which is amazing.
3: I'm really grateful to the industry. I'm really grateful to the people that I work with. I'm really grateful to the production house for taking the chance. I'm really happy. It's going home. All my awards always go home. Mom, Dad, it's all there.
1: There we go. Congratulations. Another SA actor doing great things overseas. Also some South Africans trying to do great things. So we want to know, do you think South Africans, can they reclaim the Guinness World Record for the biggest braai? So apparently it's going to happen on Heritage Day, the 24th of September, mm-hmm. with 3,000 people expected at Loftus Versfeld in Pretoria. Last year, more than 2,400 people gathered at the same stadium. And they seem to have done enough, but then it was broken elsewhere. So now their new stricter rules, organizers weren't happy. So it wasn't officially recognized last year. So now they're trying again, stricter rules. They're going to be 500 pre-lit braais ready for this year. And then the aim is 3,000 people braaiing simultaneously between 10 a.m. and noon.
0: Okay,
4: sure.
0: All right. Yeah, so that's the record. That's what they're going for.
1: Do you think you could do it?
0: Could we do a record like that? Is it what you're saying?
1: Yeah, like, do you think you guys would like pitch up to
4: a mass braai and be part of it?
1: Like, 5,000 braais is a lot. You're going to have to share your braai with other people.
4: Yeah, it's all right. Yeah. As long as there's no chicken.
0: Yeah. Good.
1: But there are people, they're going to bring vegetarian.
0: Yeah, they'll bring veggie sausage.
1: And chicken.
4: That's a problem.
0: Yeah. Sky will be on time so long as there isn't a Springbok game. He's only late for that. Fikile Mbalula has also been told you're not allowed to go. Because he flips too much.
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0: 2 minutes away from your 6:30 Newswatch headlines here on East Coast Radio. Guys, it's now been a couple of days since our WhatsApp channel, East Coast Radio WhatsApp channel, had been, I'm just going to use the word, like hacked. It was hacked. And there's words going around about an unsavory character. Go and have a look for yourself. 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Then you'll see that you'll see there. And then there's these mysterious suitcases that are showing up at the malls. And then yesterday, like I'm upstairs with y'alls, and then someone else at East Coast Radio says, "Darren, why is your car running?" And I was like, "What?" I went downstairs. My keys were in the car. Car was running, and there was a mystery box filled with weird things on the bonnet. Guys, we need to revisit this, okay? 5 minutes.
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6: The South African Weather Service has issued multiple weather warnings for KZN. Heavy rain and thunder showers are expected across most parts of the province for today and tomorrow. And the Madlanga Commission is marking a year since it began its investigation into alleged criminality, political interference and corruption in South Africa's criminal justice system. The inquiry was established after KZN's top cop in Nhlanhla Mkhwanazi made a series of serious allegations about criminal syndicates infiltrating law enforcement in July last year. A look at your commodities. The rand is trading at 16.39 to the dollar, 21.92 to the pound, 18.79 to the euro. Gold's trading at $4,258.49 an ounce. Brent crude oil is at $108.75 a barrel. Back to those weather warnings in place for parts of KZN. There's an orange level 6 warning for disruptive rainfall along KZN's south coast and adjacent interior for today and tomorrow. This could result in flooding of roads and settlements and displacement of communities as well as loss of livestock. Two other yellow level 4 warnings are in place, one for disruptive rainfall over the eastern and southern parts of the province. Another 4 severe thunderstorms over the northwestern parts of KZN today. This could be accompanied by damaging winds and excessive lightning and hail. Durban, Margate and Ulundi a high of 18, Cockstead and Underberg 10, Moy River 12, Pietermaritzburg 14, Ladysmith and Newcastle 16 and Richards Bay 20. Morning swells are reaching 3 metres in Durban today, with sunset at 11 minutes to 6. Cape Town 18, Johannesburg 26.
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7: The Pavilion Shopping Centre says its new Level Up Social Arcade is about more than just entertainment. The destination brings together 4 independent businesses under one roof, including a roller skating rink, restaurant, virtual reality experiences and escape rooms. General Manager Vicky Depp says the aim is to create opportunities for local operators by allowing them to benefit from a shared customer base while giving customers a broader experience beyond traditional retail.
8: Level Up reflects a growing trend in experiential retail, where entertainment, food, and immersive experiences work together to create destinations that encourage longer visits and stronger customer engagement. The project has enabled four separate businesses to establish themselves within one destination, creating jobs, attracting customers, and contributing to the local economy. As customers increasingly seek experiences rather than simply transactions, initiatives such as Level Up demonstrate how landlords and entrepreneurs can collaborate to create mutually beneficial outcomes for both business and communities.
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0: Voters, a very good morning to you from the sports team. And we start off with some football this morning. Manchester United have been knocked out of the English League Cup. That's after a 3-2 defeat to Brighton at the Theatre of Dreams in the third round. United have lost 3 out of the 6 games so far this season. It was also the first time in 50 years they've been beaten, having a 2-goal lead at Old Trafford. Manager Michael Carrick says, yeah, it's hot under the collar.
1: Of course, yeah, that's pretty obvious, isn't it, I think, to say. I totally understand it. We have to accept it. I totally accept it. It's on me, ultimately, you know. What results you get, I'll take that. You take the praise, I'll stand here and take the criticism and the upset. I totally understand it tonight.
0: World Athletics President Lord Sebastian Coe says taking the World Championships to Africa for the first time in 2029 will be historic, as Nairobi presented a compelling and emotional bid. Now Kenya is the second most successful nation in the championship history and finished second in Tokyo last year with 11 medals, including 7 gold medals. Coe says Nairobi's bid combines strong operational planning and financial guarantees with a renovated Kasarani Stadium.
2: This is a fast-growing, dynamic, modern metropolis that serves as the economic, cultural, and political hub of East Africa. The city has steadily built its credentials from the World Under 18 Championships in 2017, the World Under 20 Championships in 2021, and of course the continued development of the Kipkano Classic.
0: Moving on to some Formula One, Monaco will next year host the F1 sprint race, taking the number to 10. F1 confirmed that the 2027 calendar will have 24 Grand Prix races in 22 countries. The European leg includes the return of the Portuguese race in June. Turkey rejoins the calendar in October, and the Dutch Grand Prix drops from the list. The season will start in Bahrain on the 12th of March and concludes in Abu Dhabi on the 10th of December. Sharks rugby club coach JP Peterson has named a 67-man squad for the 26-27 URC campaign. The squad has 36 forwards and 31 backline players, several current Springboks in the mix: Oxen Chair, Thomas the Tank Detoy, Eben Etzebeth, Andre Esterhazen, Ethan Hooker, and Edville van der Merwe. We also have the likes of Vincent Koch, Magazola Mabimbi, Pepsi Mutelezi, the Hendrixer, and the Chituka brothers. Ma'a Nonu has also been named in the squad, as he will carry on playing his mentorship role with the Sharks young backs. The Sharks beginning their URC campaign against the Ospreys at Kings Park next Saturday before hosting defending champions Leinster in Durban on the 3rd of October. For the East Coast Radio Sports Team, I'm Sky Shabalala.
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4: Take it easy out there. If you're already on the road, we've got rain making landfall in certain parts of the province, including Durban. Please ensure that you are adjusting your driving accordingly and ensuring that your headlights are switched on. We also received a call from a motorist just giving us an update, stating that the stationary vehicle on the N3 to Durban at the Ottoman Road interchange has since cleared. Staying on the same direction, going to Durban, we have the ongoing stationary vehicle after the Cliffdale interchange. Only the left lane affected. On the opposite direction, after the Key Ridge interchange, we've got a stationary vehicle in the left lane as well. And then on the N2 highway, the southbound will start there with the ongoing stationary vehicle after the Ibukluta interchange in the left lane. Also, a vehicle on the northbound at the Ibukluta interchange, which is in the left lane for now. It's Muhle Hlatshwayo for East Coast Radio Traffic.
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5: I'm not going to lie, it's an absolute joy. By 5:30, the sun is rising. We're definitely arriving at work in the light, starting work in the bright, and joining people who are so bright and light.
6: Thursday Poetry Slam.
7: Oh, jeez,
6: That's
5: how I roll. Yeah.
7: Also, this light thing is confusing because you think you're automatically like late, and then you look at the time.
5: Yeah.
6: You're late every day anyway, so what difference does it make to you?
7: No, but late.
6: Oh, like
7: late. Like, come on. Like, you know, when you get your... Like, late.
6: Oh, don't lie. I'm on time every day.
3: Three personalities, one breakfast, zero chance of a quiet morning. East Coast Breakfast.

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1: It's been a couple days now, but our WhatsApp channel here at East Coast Radio seems to have been taken over. I'm sure we all think it's a hacker of some sort.
0: Yeah.
1: Very unsavory character, because he was here yesterday. He made a video of looking at our pictures at East Coast Radio, very bizarre. Then there's another one. I think it's a married man because he's wearing a wedding ring. I don't know what that has to do with anything. I'm assuming he's a man because it looks like a man's hand. Now he's got a KZN, like, it's written KZN on a piece of paper, and then he puts it in his bag. I don't like his bag either. I don't like this guy. If you want to go check this out, go to WhatsApp's open update, search East Coast Radio, hit follow. You go check out what I'm talking about.
0: Yeah, it's official, something weird is happening. You know, all of this was happening, and I kind of like, I didn't really think much of it. But then yesterday I found that my car, I was up with you guys, someone said your car's on. Your car was idling. In it was a mystery box filled with weird stuff.
2: You got a WhatsApp channel hacked, you've got suitcases showing up at all the malls, and then suddenly in the morning, this is on my car, and my car was running, by the way.
3: Okay, full of bogies.
2: Okay, the bogies says on the front, it says CCTV in operation. That's the first thing. Oh my word, it's got my name on it. Okay. Literally, my name was behind the CCTV operation. It's got my name on the card.
3: Okay. Full of envelope.
4: Open the envelope.
2: Open the card. Okay, it's a typed out letter.
3: Oh my word, the people still send letters?
2: It
3: read
2: says,
3: the note.
2: I've been watching you. I'm not going to tell you who I am. I'm not going to tell you what I want. And I'm definitely not going to tell you what happens next. Where's the fun in that? For now, I need you to do one thing. Show them what you receive. Ask them what they think it means. Let KZN start guessing. You'll hear from me again 21st of September 26th.
0: So that was the thing that the note said. All will be revealed on September 21st.
1: Okay, Monday.
0: And he said, feel free to speakulate.
5: Good morning, breakfast team.
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7: Good morning, East Coast Radio Breakfast. Darren, Sky, and Carmen. This is Sandra from Pietermaritzburg, and I'm going to take a huge guess here, but it's got something to do with another bug season.
8: Good morning, this is Lynn. I'm thinking that you're going to have a game where you have to identify by all the bits of equipment, clothing that are in the suitcases, and I think today's personality is Sherlock Holmes.
0: Oh.
9: I don't know what I'm thinking. But what we do know is that the 21st of September, apparently we're going to find out what's going on. But we definitely know that it has something to do with the suitcases that have been on display at Galleria Mall, Gateway, Midlands Liberty Mall, in Pietermaritzburg, and whatever happened to your car. Do you have your wedding ring?
0: Oh, yes.
1: Yeah,
0: okay.
1: But he doesn't have a black wedding. It's not him in the videos, because the guy in the video has a black wedding
0: one
1: ring
0: of those black
1: on.
0: Silicone,
1: yeah, I don't like those. Yours
0: granite.
1: Is an actual silver wedding band.
0: It's white.
9: No, I'm just asking.
1: But, it's not Darren's hands.
9: Okay,
1: I know Darren's hands.
0: I have delicate. I used to model my hands.
1: Okay.
0: Sure. You can, but you can see.
1: No, that guy got like shorter and fatter, he looks a bit younger.
0: Short hands.
9: We'll find out on the 21st of September.
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11: For now, wet and slippery roadways seem to be the theme for this morning, and it looks like it'll be the case for the next 2 days. So please adjust your driving. Drive a little slower than the usual. Increase your following distance. Don't forget to buckle up whilst you're at it. Rob just called in, letting us know of a truck that's broken down on the M7 westbound before the Hans-Deppen Highway. Only the left lane is affected. The earlier lost load on the M7 westbound near Moseley Park, that has now cleared. N3 going to Durban with the ongoing stationary vehicle in the left lane after the Cliffdale interchange. Another vehicle coming to a stop in the left lane on the opposite direction after the Key Ridge interchange. The M25 on the eastbound, traffic already backing up, leaving Duff's Road towards the N2, as well as the stationary vehicles along the N2. N2 southbound, one after the Ebiclutter interchange, only in the left lane. And then on the northbound side, an ongoing stationary vehicle, left lane obstructed at the Ebiclutter interchange. It's for East Coast Radio traffic.
10: 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It's Darren, Skye and Carmen on East Coast Breakfast.
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0: almost 7 o'clock, 6-7 minutes away from 7 o'clock this Thursday morning, 17th of September, here on East Coast Radio. Today, you could call it the 17th of September, but in actual fact, what today is Expect More with DSTV Day, because today, the 17th of September, DSTV is doing the thing that y'all have been asking, even me, I've been asking, please do this thing, and now they've done that thing. So they're introducing the biggest package refresh in over 15 years has DSTV, which is giving all of us more value, more choice, and more of the entertainment we love. 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I'm going to break it down for you right now so you don't have to go through all of it, right? 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What? 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
1: Premier Soccer League.
0: Premier Soccer League from 299 Rand. What? And then sports is, if you are like me on the weekends and you want all of the sports, if you're a proper sports fan and you want the Premier League and you want the UEFA Champions League and you want the cricket and you want the rugby and you want the boxing and you want the Formula One and you want everything, you want all the sport, you get all of it on sports for 399 Rand.
1: Lovely.
0: Game changer right there, DSTV. Thank you. I knew that at my last birthday party when I blew out the candles, and you know when you close your eyes and you make a wish?
1: Yes.
0: I knew it was going to come true. It came true now. There it is, 399 for the full sports package. And then, see, I'm torn as well because I'm also a movies and a series addict. So the movies and series, it gives you entertainment lovers top local and international shows and movies. That's from 500 Rand. And then the premium is all of that DSTV. It delivers the ultimate in sport and entertainment and that full experience for only 799 Rand on a 24-month contract. What?
1: This is
0: amazing.
1: It's a game changer. I was gonna ask you, good, what if Pella, I wanna watch United against Brighton and United lose.
0: Yeah.
1: And then Kai wants to watch Cartoon Network.
0: Yeah.
1: And then Clarice wants to watch whatever there.
0: Yeah.
1: Something like I can't. Premium is still there.
0: Premium is still there.
1: Okay.
0: No. For you know, complicated and me blended families.
1: Yes.
0: Yeah. It's still there, but only 799 Rand.
1: Way cheaper.
0: I know, right?
1: Showcase.
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16: Right now, somewhere in KZN, something has already begun. Something that's been quietly waiting while the rest of us were sitting in traffic on the M4. You can't see it. You can't stop it. And most people have absolutely no idea. 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
17: If you're heading out today, you might want to keep an eye on the weather. The South African Weather Service has issued multiple weather warnings for KZN. An orange level 6 warning is in place for much of the southern parts of the province today and tomorrow. Forecaster Wasani Maluleke says an 80% chance of showers and thunder showers are expected, with the rain continuing well into tomorrow. He says the following areas could be hit the hardest by the warning.
18: The municipalities which may be affected, you're looking at the eThekwini, Kwadukuza, Mandeni, Maphumula, Mkhambathini, Ndwedwe, Renkonyeni, Umdoni and Mzube.
17: A yellow level 4 warning for disruptive rainfall is in place over the eastern areas like Ngungun Ndlovu, while another warning for severe thunderstorms is in place for the western parts of the province, including around Ladysmith and Newcastle today. And the Midlanga Commission is marking a year since it began its investigation into alleged criminality, political interference and corruption in South Africa's criminal justice system. The inquiry was established after KZN's top cop, Nhlanhla Mkhwanazi, made a series of allegations. Mkhwanazi claimed that there was an attempt to disband the political killings task team after it uncovered a criminal syndicate that had infiltrated the criminal justice system. President Cyril Ramaphosa announced the Judicial Commission of Inquiry, headed by Justice Mbuyiseli Madlanga, shortly after. Newswatch's Kubo Bonke Lutuli has filed this report.
19: The commission held its first hearing on 17 September 2025, exactly 1 year ago today. Since then, it says it has had testimony from over 110 witnesses over 174 days of hearings. They include 36 SAPS officers, 25 Hawks officers, 7 IDAC and NPA officials, and 5 IPED officials, among others. The commission says its work has already had real consequences, with several people who appeared before it arrested, charged, suspended, or resigning from their positions. It has also accumulated more than 26,000 pages of oral testimony and more than 105,000 pages of documentary evidence. The commission says it will continue its work without fear, favor, or prejudice. Kubo Bonke Lutuli, East Coast Radio Newswatch.
17: On the international front, Fiji has declared HIV a national emergency. The Pacific Island nation says an estimated 1 in 60 adults now live with the virus, and new infections have spiked. 5 years ago, the estimate was 1 in 167. Fiji's health ministry says the declaration recognizes the seriousness of the epidemic and the urgent coordinated response needed. And finally, a local family-owned restaurant in Durban has raised donations for Nepal after the catastrophic floods in August. The group came together and asked for non-cash donations, which include good quality second-hand clothes and non-perishable foods. The Curry O's, Derek Palais, says the response has been overwhelming. He says they are now working to send the items there.
20: We're trying two ways. The one way is directly into Nepal. The other way, for security reasons and for good management, we are trying to send it via our High Commissioner in New Delhi.
17: Six South Africans who were on a spiritual pilgrimage to Mount Kailash during the disaster are still unaccounted for. Durban, a high of 18 today. Pietermaritzburg, 14. Richards Bay, 20. For the Newswatch team, I'm Nushera Sudhyal.
1: And coming up in your sports, Monaco will host the F1 sprint race next year. The Springbok women's side reshuffled for their clash against the Welsh, and Manchester United knocked out of the League Cup.
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21: Prepare yourself for delays if you're travelling on the N3 to Johannesburg, as we have an accident scene after the Chatterton Road on-ramp. The left lane is affected. Please give way to emergency services needing to arrive at that scene. And then the R103 will be your saving grace when it comes to the alternative route, possibly so. Staying on the N3 on the same direction, going towards Johannesburg, we have the ongoing stationary vehicle after the Key Ridge interchange in the left lane. On the Durban-bound stationary vehicle after the Cliffdale interchange, which is in the left lane for now, and then some stationary vehicles rather into southbound after the Ebuclutter interchange, still present in the left lane. Also on the northbound side of the carriageway, a vehicle remaining at a stop at the Ebuclutter interchange in the left lane for now. And then taking it to Pinetown, expect some delays, got some slow moving traffic on the M7 westbound approaching the N3 Pinetown interchange. Also the Hans Deppmann Highway northbound between Uktula Street and Wilshire Road, pardon me, and then some slight delays on Main Road between Blundell Road and the North Park turnoff. It's Buhlehla Joy for East Coast Radio Traffic.
2: 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I've got questions, and none of them are the quiz questions.
22: My best dish that I've had, besides my Afrikaans heritage, would be a lovely mutton biryani that my husband's boss bought for them when it was one of the employees' birthday. It is just, there's something different about mutton biryani, just the softness of the meat and just the taste and the flavor and everything that goes together.
2: That answer was smoother than a radio jingle.
22: My favorite South African language beside Afrikaans, even though I cannot speak it, is Zulu, because I do pick up the odd word here at school as well. And then if you, let's say you go into a store and someone hears that you at least understand one word, or you can respond to them and engage in a conversation that just engages that respect between people.
2: Hey, someone came prepared today.
22: Okay, hi, my name is Cherise Lloyd. I'm from Bluff in Durban, and I'm very excited to play Darren Mills Quick Quiz this morning.
2: Ladies and gentlemen, we have a contender. East Coast Breakfast. Sabrina.

0: 7:12, Thursday morning, 17 September. Let's give away cash.
1: Cerise from The Bluff wants that cash. Darren Moore's quick quiz is worth 4,000 Rand today.
2: Darren Moore's quick quiz.
1: Good morning, Cerise. How are you doing?
3: Good, thanks. And yourself?
1: We are great. I know the weather isn't great in The Bluff right now. It's a bit rainy, like it is here, right? But the questions are quite easy. And if you've been listening to the show the last couple of days, you'll be good.
3: Okay.
1: Yeah, don't stress. Have you thought about the 4,000 and how you're spending it?
3: I'm going to divide it between me, my husband, my son, and my two-year-old.
1: Okay, nice. Okay, good luck.
0: All right, Cerise, 5 questions, 30 seconds. Start the clock. Cerise, what is entertainer Nathaniel's surname? Leroux or Dutoy?
3: Leroux.
0: What would you do with an isijingi? Drink it or eat it?
3: Isijingi, you would eat it.
0: What is Zexpantwini and Zolani Mahola or Mahola's new song called Where You Are or Where Are You?
3: Where You Are.
0: And how many wings does a moth have, 2 or 4?
3: A moth has 2.
0: Which province also has a town called Richmond? Northern Cape or Western Cape?
3: Northern Cape.
0: Yes.
3: Moth has 4 wings.
0: It's got four wings.
3: Hang on a second.
4: Yeah, unfortunately, we can't change because we're out of time.
0: I just want to check with PricewaterhouseCommon.
1: Then you can't change.
0: The time is Pricewaterhouse Fundamerva shaking his head. Pricewaterhouse Mudlia shaking his head.
4: Yeah, it's done, bro.
0: Nope, your moth has 2 wings.
3: All right.
4: Yeah. Ish. Aye, it is. it's obvious, man. Your score is
2: 4 out of 5.
3: All right.
4: Yeah,
3: Thank you so much.
0: Was it the moth?
4: You know the year is moth.
3: Yeah.
1: You were great though. You smashed all the other questions.
0: We can see you were very serious about life.
1: Yeah.
3: All right.
0: Yeah.
3: Thank you so much.
0: Next time. Bye. All right. That means tomorrow you're playing for 5,000 Rand. What's tomorrow?
1: Friday.
0: These are all repeat questions.
1: Yes.
0: Half of these will be repeated tomorrow.
1: Yes.
0: Okay. So if you've been listening, you're winning 5 grand tomorrow in Darren Moore's quick quiz. If you want to play, WhatsApp quiz to 0617929495.
1: Also, we are about to reveal ourselves to each other. We are going to reveal our meals.
0: Oh.
1: It's Mzansi Mystery Menu. I kind of think I know what you guys have brought today. Heritage Day around the corner.
0: Mm-hmm. Yes.
1: It's happening on the 24th of September. And in representation and in celebration of Heritage Day, what better way to represent our culture than bring it to work in a pot. So that's what we've done. My food is being warmed as we speak outside. Mm-hmm. I have a main course and dessert.
0: Wow.
1: Just wanted to let you know. Okay. I will reveal what it is in the next 5 minutes.
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3: A call came through from Robbie letting us know of a stationary track that's on the N3 to Durban at the Ebeklutha interchange, currently in the centre median, but also obstructing parts of the left lane. So it is going to be a little bit of a struggle to get past, as we've also got roadworks taking place at that vicinity. Do expect some delays there. Staying on the N3 to Durban, an ongoing stationary vehicle after the Cliffdale interchange in the left lane. Also a broken down truck, M7 westbound before the Hans-Stepman Highway, which is in the left lane for now. Not forgetting about the accident scene that's on the N3 to Johannesburg after the Chatterton Road on ramp, which is in the left lane. Please remember to drive slow and carefully with your headlights switched on. Make sure that you are increasing your following distance and don't forget to buckle up. It's Buhle for East Coast Radio traffic.
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0: 7:23 this Thursday morning, 17th of September, here on East Coast Radio. And this week, we've kicked off the Mzansi Mystery Menu. This Heritage Day around the corner, we each had to write down a dish that best represents our individual cultures. And then we all put it into envelopes, a sealed envelope. And then we shuffled it and then we handed them out. And then you had to cook whatever you were given.
1: Mm-hmm.
2: Yeah, so come in ready. Are you ready with
1: I am ready.
2: You started this whole thing, so I'm very excited.
1: I don't know why. When I was doing this yesterday, I was like, why did I do this? Mm. But anyway, I brought you guys today lamb curry with basmati rice and up-to-date potatoes. I'll
0: tell you if they're up-to-date.
1: They're up-to-date, trust me. And then I also made some soji, which is like an Indian semolina dessert. Yeah, go ahead, please. And then also I ordered these biscuits from the Telugu girl. That's her name of a company. And they're all different flavors of Indian inspired biscuits. So it's not sweet meat, so it's not like super sweet.
0: Did you make those?
1: I did. I actually did. I can actually cook. Huh. Funny enough, I don't like to always cook, but I can. It's just such an effort. Is it a bit spicy for you, Sky? I tried.
2: I know
1: you've increased your spice limit recently.
2: My girl, I know you tried, Sissy, but hey,
1: Darren looks like he's enjoying it. I won't lie. Darren,
2: this one clears the sinus.
1: You know what? Have some rice with the roti. That might be better.
2: Yeah. Rice and roti, but me, I'm Zulu. I need meat.
1: Okay, eat the meat. It's fine. There's also soji, Darren.
0: This is gonna be hard for you because the meat is the spicy.
2: No. Carmen, this is brilliant. Well done, Carmen. This is amazing.
1: You try the soji. Soji. The spice. Yeah.
2: The soji.
1: It's all right. Very sweet.
2: I thought soji and this ginger are similar. They're not.
0: So, Carmen, your cultural contribution is delicious
1: on
0: all fronts. The roti, the lamb curry, the up-to-date potatoes, your soji is beautiful. And now, I've reached out to the most Indian person I know.
1: Who?
0: To quiz you.
1: Okay.
0: About your own culture. Do you mind?
1: Oh, okay. I'm not prepared.
0: Just try. No, you're not supposed to be.
1: Okay, careful. Let's. Okay.
2: Where's the water?
3: Hey, I'm Basha Tash, and Carmen, I have some Heritage Day questions for you. What is the popular historical explanation for the creation of the iconic South African dish, the bunny chow? Question number two. Which influential newspaper did Mahatma Gandhi found in South Africa in 1903 to advocate for the rights of the Indian community? My final question to you is, what was the name of the last ship to bring indentured laborers from India to South Africa?
0: So what is the story behind the bunny
1: chow? I know the bunny chow story. I'm not 100% sure about the newspaper with Mahatma Gandhi. I'll say the Post or the Tribune. Neither.
2: I don't know.
1: Okay, I'll tell you the bunny chow was because, of course, during apartheid era South Africa, back in the day when we first, well, we arrived before that, but during that time, we weren't allowed legally to sit at restaurants and sit down and dine and eat or whatever. And obviously, we had indentured labor jobs. It's not like we were in an office from 9 to 5 and took lunch for an hour. So it was also that. So what happened was they invented the bunny. They used the bread as like a quick way to put the curry in so that they could walk and eat and eat really quickly. So the bread was just a carrier for the curry that they would eat for lunch. So that's how we have the bunny chow. Have no idea about the newspaper.
2: What was the third question?
1: I only know the one ship. I don't know the other ship.
2: The ship. What's the one ship?
1: I can Google it.
2: Isn't it the Umlazi or something like that?
1: Okay, there we go. Thanks, guys. Yes. I'll go with you.
0: I think
1: guys
0: together we make one good.
1: Yes.
0: Well done, Carmen.
1: Thank you.
2: This food is. The soji is. Can you eat this for cereal as like breakfast?
1: You could, but then you must do a 5K run every day.
2: Every day.
0: Yeah. Okay. Should we see how you did?
3: What is the popular historical explanation for the creation of the bunny chow? Well, the answer is it was created as a portable, hollowed-out bread meal filled with curry, convenient for workers and to take away. Which influential newspaper did Mahatma Gandhi found in South Africa? And the answer is the Indian Opinion. What was the name of the last ship to bring indentured laborers from India to South Africa? And the answer is Umlazi.
2: Hey.
1: So thanks, guys. I needed your help.
0: Yeah, 75%. We did pretty good, guys.
2: Yes, as a team.
1: And the Indian Opinion, I have 1 year every day. It's fine.
0: So I don't know if you can hear the bagpipes in the background there.
1: Yes, I'm so, so excited.
0: That's literally my dish in the kitchen announcing that it is ready.
2: Oh, you ready, bro?
0: Ready to be served. And I didn't know that this came with the quiz section.
1: You better get your questions.
0: Is it going to be Scottish related?
1: They better be, yes. I'm going to find them.
0: I'm here.
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10: A wanted murder suspect has been killed in a shootout with police in Inanda in the north of Durban. The man was wanted in connection with several serious and violent crimes, including murder, attempted murder, kidnapping and house robbery. And US President Donald Trump has threatened to impose heavy tariffs or stop trading with the European Union after it proposed that Canada become the bloc's first associate member. Canada is currently locked in a trade war with the US. A look at your commodities. The rand is trading at 16.39 to the dollar, 21.92 to the pound, 18.79 to the euro. Gold's trading at $4,258.49 an ounce. Brent crude oil is at $108.75 a barrel. Several weather warnings in place for parts of KZN. There's an orange level 6 warning for disruptive rainfall along KZN's south coast and adjacent interior for today and tomorrow. This could result in flooding of roads and settlements and displacement of communities as well as loss of livestock. Two other yellow level 4 warnings are in place, one for disruptive rainfall over the eastern and southern parts of the province, another for severe thunderstorms over the northwestern parts of KZN today. This could be accompanied by damaging winds and excessive lightning and hail. Durban, Margate and Ulundi, a high of 18. Cockstead and Underberg, 10. Moy River, 12. Pietermaritzburg, 14. Ladysmith and Newcastle, 16. And Richards Bay, 20. Morning swells are reaching 3 metres in Durban today, with sunset at 11 minutes to 6. Cape Town, 18. Johannesburg, 26.
0: Okay, I'll tell you again. Open an FNB Business Global account and transfer the funds into your FNB Business Global account with a minimum qualifying deposit of $1,500 from your PayPal account between the 1st of September and the 1st of November 2026. 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

0: Yeah, we're going to start off with some rugby. Springbok woman Prapu Babalo Lacha says they're embracing the massive challenge of facing the Welsh on their home turf in the W15 Global Series opener in Cardiff on Friday. The last time these two nations played each other was in the 2021 when Welsh beat South Africa 29-19. Some team news for you. Logan Volman will start at number 8, swapping places with Ase Zahele, who will play off the bench. Felicia Jacobs earning a starting position at scrum half, paired with vice-captain Libby Jansen van Rensburg. At a fly half, Michaela Samboy comes off the bench at outside centre, and Maria Shiremba is at wing. Lacha believes they have a strong team to beat the Welsh at home.
1: They are a formidable side to play against. I think it'll definitely be strength versus strength, because they too are tightly contest set pieces, scrums especially, and mauls, which we too pride ourselves in. So it'll be a good contest, and we are really excited to be here, and we look forward to playing Wales.
0: Yeah, so that one gets underway at 8:15 on Friday evening, South African time. We'll stay with the rugby. Sharks rugby club coach JP Peterson has named a 67-man squad for the 26-27 EuroSea campaign. Darren Moore, I have to say this now before the season starts. If I look at the squad, 67 players, 36 forwards, 31 backline players. When I'm see some of the names on the team list here.
2: Yeah.
0: Is it too much to ask just for a quarterfinal? Get me top 8.
2: I don't think it's too much.
0: I mean, Oxenche, Thomas the Tank. Mm-hmm.

0: Is it too much to ask just for a quarterfinal? Get me top eight.
1: I don't think it's too much.
0: I mean, Oxenche, Thomas the Tank, Eben Etzebeth, hey. Andre Esterhazen, Ethan Hooker,
1: Yo.
0: Van der Merwe, Vincent Koch, Mapimpi, Buthelezi, Hendrikse Brothers, Chituka Brothers, Ma'anonu is in the mix there. He's going
1: to
0: give off his wisdom. The new kid, the hottest property in South African rugby, Zikete Lusiya, is also in the mix. Stefan Levis is back.
1: Come on.
0: You know what I mean?
1: Yeah.
0: We got the Bali at scrum off, Evan Fonsell, to bring some wisdom. And obviously, you got the best coach in the history of rugby, JP Peterson.
1: Let's just go. Let's go, Sox.
0: I just want to get to a quarterfinal, and then from there on, we will see what happens. So the URC for the Sharks gets underway against the Ospreys in Durban next week Saturday before hosting the defending champions Leinster in Durban on the 3rd of October. United, they have been knocked out of the English Cup. That's after a 3-2 defeat to Brighton at the Theatre of Dreams. That was in the third round. United have lost 3 out of their 6 games so far this season. For the East Coast Radio Sports Team, I'm Sky Shabalala.
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3: Seems like our plate is getting a little fuller this morning. We have multiple accidents to get through. One on Thousand Hills Drive in Drummond with emergency medical services at the scene. We've also got the crash scene on the Victoria Embankment and Field Street in Durban Central. Let's not forget an accident scene at Che Guevara Road and Cato Road in Glenwood, where we've also got our paramedics attending to that scene. As mentioned by Robbie a short while ago, N3 to Durban got a stationary truck at the Ebeklitter interchange, which is partially obstructing the left lane. Also, give yourself an extra few minutes of travel time due to the long-term roadworks. Staying on the N3, this time going towards Johannesburg, the ongoing crash scene after the Chatterton Road on-ramp, which is in the left lane. Please make use of the R103 as your alternative route in case traffic backs up. It's Mulhlehla Joya for East Coast Radio Traffic.
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4: This week we've kicked off the Mzansi Mystery Menu. This Heritage Day around the corner, we each had to write down a dish that best represents our individual cultures, and then we all put it into envelopes, a sealed envelope, and then we shuffled it and then we handed them out, and then you had to cook whatever you were given.
5: I brought you guys today lamb curry with basmati rice, me, and then I also made some soji.
4: Did you make those?
5: I did. I actually did. I can actually cook. Huh. Funny enough.
4: So I don't know if you can hear the bagpipes in the background there.
5: Yes, I'm so excited.
4: That's literally my dish in the kitchen, announcing that it is ready.
0: Oh, you're ready, bro.
4: Ready to be served. And I didn't know that this came with a quiz section.
5: You better get your questions.
4: Is it going to be Scottish related?
5: It better be. Yes, I'm going to find them.
4: I'm here.
2: KZN's biggest breakfast is served. 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
1: There we go. Sorry, I was busy looking at the food. This week, we kicked off Mzansi Mystery Menu. So with Heritage Day on the 24th of September, around the corner, it's next week, we each had to write down a dish that we thought represented our cultures, put in an envelope, swap it around, but then we landed up getting each of our own cultures. Now, Darren, you're a bit Scottish, Irish, not English. I know that much. Yeah. What have you prepared for us today? And please do it in an accent.
2: So it was a little bit complicated because I don't know why suddenly I became Mrs. Doubtfire.
1: You can be a Scottish male. Doubt.
2: Can I be a male? I don't know why.
1: Go down, Doubtfire. Go down. Go down a bit.
2: No one does that. So
3: pretty weird. You're so weird.
2: All right. So, no, I just made for us a nice cottage pie.
1: Shepherd's pie.
2: No, this is a cottage
1: pie. Oh, okay, it's beef mince.
2: I couldn't find any lamb mince. And you know, there's a lot of drama happening at the house with the plumbing and the construction work and everything.
1: So you made this.
2: I did what I could in the time that I had. There is a cottage pie. Simple, one spooning from one bowl onto one plate, cottage pie.
4: And when I tell you, you actually like cooking, bro. So, like, well done, boy.
1: Come on. Well done on making it.
0: Darren, just to introduce, some, perfect, good.
1: I've asked the most Scottish person I know to ask you some questions about your culture. Let's see how well you actually know your heritage of Scottish and Scotland.
5: Oh, hi, hello, Darren. It's your cousin Hamish here from Dunfermline, Fife, Scotland. I've got a few questions for you. See if you can answer them. All right, you ready? Which country is home to Ben Nevis? What country is home to the Cairngorms? Where would you wear a tam o'shanter?
1: Okay. I don't even understand what he said.
4: No, I don't know what they said.
0: The first one is Scotland, and the second one is Scotland, and the third one is on your head in Scotland.
5: Which country is home to Ben Nevis? Well, here you go. Ben Nevis is not a person. It's the highest mountain in Scotland. Well done. What country is home to the Cairngorms? Cairngorms is in Scotland. Well done. Where would you wear a tam o'shanter on your head in Scotland? Well done.
1: You got it all right. The answer was Scotland. Very easy question.
4: I just want to ask something about the food quickly. Yeah. How long did it take you to prepare this, bro?
0: This can be whipped together in no time. You just got to brown the mince, throw in some herbs.
4: Because this is like, bro, this is amazing.
1: Would you say 35 minutes in the oven?
4: No way.
1: Frozen.
4: No.
1: We are food, marvelous food for your freezer. Home-style beef mince topped with buttery mashed potato.
4: Where did you find that? No. Come in, where did you find that?
1: In the kitchen, in your box there. So well done, Darren, on making your food by buying it and putting it in the oven.
4: How dare me?
0: I told you, I was pushed for time, guys.
4: How dare me?
1: Hopefully.
0: When you can't make your own cottage pie, then I go to We Are Food, and then that's a homemade. It's a homemade cottage pie.
4: Oh,
0: you asked for a homemade.
1: When I tasted it, I was like, this out of box.
4: Darren!
0: It's a homemade.
1: Out of box.
0: Just not in my home.
4: Darren!
1: Listen, coming up, Sky Shabalala, hopefully you can do something real and authentic with your Zulu dishes.
4: Yes.
1: You had a list to choose from. You had Inhloko, you had Isijingi, and?
4: Isopo.
1: Okay.
4: Check. Whatever you want to.
1: Okay, so we'll find out next.
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7: Frozen, I'm finished.
4: But it's good, bro.
7: Wow. Hey, but y'all eating lacquer, so that's good, I suppose. We'll start with the paramedics attending to the accidents. Multiple accidents that are being attended to. One on Thousand Hill Street in the vicinity of Drummond. Also in Durban Central, the Victoria Embankment and Field Street, as well as in Glenwood, Che Guevara Road and Cato Road. So do expect delays around those surrounding routes. And then if you are travelling on the N3, the earlier accident on the Johannesburg bound near Chatterton Road rather has since cleared. And then just be mindful of the ongoing wet weather conditions resulting in the roads being wet and slippery. Make it your mission to be vigilant and to drive with absolute caution. As otherwise, some slow-moving traffic to look out for. M4 Ruth First Highway, both ways between Mhlanga and Blue Lagoon. Into northbound traffic backed up between the Queen Nandi Drive interchange and the Mhlanga interchange. It's Buhle Hlatjwayo for East Coast Radio Traffic.
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0: It is just about 9 minutes away from 8 o'clock as we speak this Thursday, the 17th of September, here on East Coast Radio. Now, this week we have kicked off the Mzansi Mystery Menu for Heritage Day, which is around the corner. And we each ended up with a dish that we needed to prepare. Ironically enough, we all ended up with literally our own dishes that we had to prepare. So Carmen revealed her lamb curry. It was delicious.
1: Lamb curry, soji, up-to-date potatoes, rice made myself.
0: Yes.
1: Hours. Steamed the rice, delicious. With the roti, yeah, everything. No, and guess what you did? You put this box in the oven for 35 minutes.
0: This whenever you... that's not just any cottage pie. That's a We Are Food cottage pie, I'll have you know. For whenever you are having
1: but it doesn't taste
0: challenges
1: like
0: at home.
1: Pie.
0: What does it taste like?
1: Not
0: no, just cottage pie.
1: It wasn't great.
0: I heated it last night and I reconsidered it. Whenever you can't. It's
1: anyway, there's something way better on the table at the moment.
2: Yeah, but it's
1: talk to us. What is this? Because I don't know.
2: Okay, so guys, remember I had inhloko or isijingi. Mm-hmm. Uphuthu, mm-hmm. Ujeqa. So what mm-hmm. I have here is inhloko. Mm. Inhloko is the actual meat.
1: Mm-hmm. Yeah.
2: The head or the brain of the cow.
1: Yes.
2: That's the first thing.
1: Okay.
2: And then I have ujeqa. And then I have isopo, which is from when we're making inhloko. Umhluza.
1: Okay.
2: I don't have plates for you guys.
1: No, that's fine. That's
2: because
1: traditional.
2: We don't have this whole thing of you get
1: fine.
2: A plate and we are all going to tip
1: yes,
2: out. And there's no knife and forks. Darren Moore,
1: that's fine.
2: You're going to break ujeqa like I'm doing now.
0: Mm.
2: Okay. That's so penny. And yeah.
1: Oh, that's very liquidy.
2: And then.
1: Okay, you didn't have to.
2: No,
1: okay. You did that very aggressively.
2: No, leave it there. I'll come to there.
1: No, we'll come there. But also, I just want to say, if we eat the brains, will we get smarter? Does it make you smarter?
2: You become a president.
0: Mm-hmm. Sky, there's something hairy on this. What is that?
2: Man, I'm gonna
3: what is that?
2: No, inhloko. Darren Moore, people right now listening are like, oh my word, where can I get inhloko? This is the weather for it as well. Mm. The other thing is, so when it comes to isopo, mm-hmm. right, umhluzi. Darren, just put your teaspoon.
0: It's nice.
2: Yeah. Oh. For bread, ujeqa.
1: So good and gelatinous and soft and so, it's full of collagen. Yes.
2: Darren, this one is very important for you. So when umhluzi, you just put a teaspoon there and then do that, please. There's a teaspoon there.
0: I can do that. A teaspoon. It's like just like a soup.
2: Yeah, yeah. Now you drink it. Yeah.
0: Must I make a noise like you?
2: Yeah. You might. How's that?
0: Mm-hmm.
2: How's that?
0: I did it like
2: salt,
0: this.
2: Beef stock, water.
0: Snap. Dropped it.
2: How soft is the water? Inhloko.
0: I don't know what it is.
2: How soft
1: so
2: is that?
1: It's the head, right?
2: Yes.
0: Why is it so soft?
1: I've got some questions for you,
2: yes.
1: Sky.
2: Yes.
1: We reached out to the most Zulu person that we know.
2: Okay.
1: We asked them your questions to ask you here your questions.
4: Okay. It's a pleasure to introduce myself. My name is Hao Ngubane. I'm professor of African languages, and it is a pleasure. If we want the next generation to be proud of their sporting achievement and their Zulu heritage, what should we do differently today? The second question I have is, how do we create contemporary spaces in which young Zulu people can live, express, and reinvent their cultural identity? The final
1: question,
4: how do you see sport contributing to the preservation and expression of Zulu cultural identity, particularly among the youth of KwaZulu-Natal?
0: Those are your three questions, Sky. If you could just answer those, please.
1: I thought my questions were bad.
2: We helped you with yours.
1: I don't know how to help you. I would say invest more as the government in grassroots level boys.
2: Okay.
1: Generally, to invest in the boy child.
2: But he's asking Zulus.
1: Zulu boy children.
2: My first answer would, I think we need to start responding to the haka.
0: That's your answer?
2: That's my first answer.
1: I apologize to all Zulu people on Sky Shabalala's behalf for his bad answers.
2: What's the other one? What's the
0: how
2: sport?
0: How do we create spaces
1: for young boys
0: in sport. To celebrate the
1: Zulu culture.
0: Significance of
1: also
0: culture.
1: Have cultural centers in
2: yes,
1: different
2: cultural
1: parts.
2: Centers, yes. And
1: I'm helping you.
2: Help, yeah. Help.
0: Yeah.
2: I thought I was going to
1: after school activities. Invest in our boys.
0: Here's your answer.
4: Next generation to be proud of their sporting achievement and their Zulu heritage. What should we do differently today? We should bear in mind that KwaZulu-Natal has produced many prominent sporting personalities. Mm-hmm. If we share their stories, we can be able to communicate the messages about discipline, perseverance, humility, and pride in one's heritage. How do we create contemporary spaces in which young Zulu people can live, express, and reinvent their cultural identity? Sport can make a culture lived because we know that culture is experienced rather than merely remembered. And Zulu identity should not be preserved only through museums, because it's very rare where you find young people visiting museums. How do you see sport contributing to the preservation and expression of Zulu cultural identity? Sport is a language environment. Coaching involves languages. Commentary is used through a vehicle of a language, be it English or indigenous languages. Team names can deliberately incorporate isiZulu or any indigenous languages. Mm-hmm. Just imagine, sport can become an instrument of cultural transmission.
0: It's literally word for word what I was going to say.
1: Yes.
2: I was thinking that.
1: Thank you.
2: I don't think that's the time.
0: Yeah. You were just busy eating and you couldn't answer.
1: Also,
0: you know what's fascinating? I hope you guys left a little bit of space for some other gastronomics, because at 10 past 8 we are joined by the king of the braai.
2: Ooh.
0: Jan Braai himself. 10 past 8 right here. Don't go anywhere. Also, coming your way straight after 8.
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9: Right now, somewhere in KZN, something has already begun. 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You can't stop it. And most people have absolutely no idea. Yet. 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Until one moment changes everything. And your auntie becomes a detective overnight.
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11: A man wanted in connection with a string of serious and violent crimes has been fatally wounded in a shootout with police in the north of Durban. Police say the man was being sought in connection with murder, attempted murder, kidnapping and house robberies. He was tracked to a house on Indamande Road in Inanda last night. Police say five men were found at the property. KZN Police spokesperson Robert Nechuenda says a preliminary investigation has found that the suspect was among a group of armed men seen firing shots in the air in a recent viral video in KwaMashu.
12: Police operationalized the information, and when they arrived at the house, they found five men and introduced themselves as police officers. Upon requesting to search the five men, one of them ran inside the house and shots were fired. Preliminary investigations suggest that suspect was a feared member of a notorious West gang, and a case of attempted murder on police officers was opened for investigation.
11: Meanwhile, Western Cape Police have launched a manhunt for suspects wanted in connection with the murder of three men in Khayelitsha. Police spokesperson Frederick van Wyk.
13: Preliminary investigations indicated that all three deceased persons were inside the Toyota vehicle when another passenger randomly started shooting at fellow passengers. The suspect subsequently fled. The deceased males are yet to be identified. The motive for the shooting incident is yet to be determined.
11: The Madlanga Commission is marking a year since it began its investigations into alleged criminality, political interference and corruption in South Africa's criminal justice system. The inquiry was established after KZN's top cop, Nhlanhla Mkhwanazi, claimed that there was an attempt to disband the Political Killings Task Team after it uncovered a syndicate that had infiltrated the criminal justice system. Newswatch's Kubo Bonke Lutuli has filed this report.
14: The commission held its first hearing on 17 September 2025, exactly 1 year ago today. Since then, it says it has had testimony from over 110 witnesses over 174 days of hearings. They include 36 SAPS officers, 25 Hawks officers, 7 IDAC and NPA officials, and 5 IPED officials, among others. The commission says its work has already had real consequences, with several people who appeared before it arrested, charged, suspended, or resigning from their positions. It has also accumulated more than 26,000 pages of oral testimony and more than 105,000 pages of documentary evidence. The commission says it will continue its work without fear, favor, or prejudice. Kubo Bonke Lutuli, East Coast Radio Newswatch.
11: On the international front, U.S. President Donald Trump has threatened to impose heavy tariffs or stop trading with the European Union after it proposed that Canada become the bloc's first associate member. Canada is currently locked in a trade war with the U.S., pushing Ottawa to seek closer economic and security ties with Europe. Trump, who has repeatedly called for Canada to become the 51st U.S. state, says the EU's move was laughable and a hostile act. And finally, scientists have discovered a massive new crater on the moon and say an impact of this size may only happen once every century or even longer. The crater, named McGretchen, is about 222 meters wide, roughly the length of 2 football fields. NASA says it was likely created when an asteroid or comet smashed into the moon in 2024. Researchers say studying this crater could help scientists better understand the moon's geology and prepare for future crewed missions to the lunar surface. Durban, a high of 18 today, Pietermaritzburg 14, Richards Bay 20. For the Newswatch team, I'm Nushera Sudhial.
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15: We'll start with a new accident alert in Pinetown, this time at Crompton Street and Old Main Road near the library, where we do have paramedics attending to that scene. Ongoing accident scenes, we have one on Thousand Hill Street in the vicinity of Drummond, Durban Central, an accident scene at the Victoria Embankment and Field Street, as well as the ongoing crash scene at Che Guevara Road and Cato Road in Glenwood. It's Buhle Hlatshoye for East Coast Radio Traffic.
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0: 8:12 this Thursday morning, 17th of September, here on East Coast Radio. I want to say thank you to Carmen for giving us the Mzansi Mystery Menu Challenge ahead of Heritage Day. It was delicious and educational at the same time. So thank you very much. But the thing is, we all come from different backgrounds. This much is true. We know that. But there's one thing, Carmen and Sky and Darren Mawuli, that unites all of us.
1: What is the one South African food that tells the story of all of our cultures?
2: The braai.
0: That was Chef Knox. She was here. She was in the house. Do you remember Chef Knox? She was in there. She was in the room. And Chef Knox told us the braai, the ultimate unifier.
3: Braai is probably my favorite food. That's a food group.
0: It is a major food group.
3: Yeah, for sure. And we're so lucky.
0: Milk, vegetables, and brine. Yep.
3: It's food group. There we go. Also, this one's quite interesting. You mentioned this earlier that we're going to be chatting to him. Jan Braai, he's kind of taken braai to the next level. Years ago, he came up with this. Well, he was like, I'm going to braai for an entire year every single day. And we're like, how is that possible? Like, every day, what are you going to braai? Turns out you can braai 365 different things every single day. So Atmosphere, or Atmosphere in Afrikaans, is the latest and most comprehensive book from Jan Braai. It's dedicated to the art and tradition of braai in South Africa. And he joins us now on the line. Good morning, Jan.
4: Good morning.
3: Jan, you have spent more than two decades championing National Braai Day. And of course, you spent many hours and days, and I'd say at this point, years braaiing. What is it about a braai that manages to bring everyone together? And why do you love it so much?
4: The corner or the center of why we all love it so much is obviously the fire. And that is built into our DNAs, because our ancestors, by learning how to master fires, it moved Homo sapiens to the top of the food chain. It allowed us to survive the ice age. It allowed our brains to develop faster because we could consume more proteins because we suddenly could cook the meat and the seafood. So it was safe from wild animals to sit at a fire. It's warm when it's cold outside or in the evenings. There's light, so it's more pleasant there. It's where people gather and have conversations since forever. So we were born like this. We can't help it. We love to braai.
0: I agree with you there. I mean, Sky and I, after a good braai, we like to take the wood and flames off the fire and chase away the animals that... and now we do. We still do that. We use that. So we.
4: I've done it in Botswana more than once with hyena.
0: Yeah, exactly. Now, Jan, here's the thing, right? Everyone in South Africa, they think, okay, because I'm South Africa, I'm automatically I'm a braai master. But we know, can't all be braai masters. What's the one thing, what's the giveaway, the tell that separates an amateur who can still do very well? You can hold yourself head up in the rest of the world. But in South Africa, what's the amateur separator and an expert?
4: On a fire level, I think a person that knows how to braai properly makes bigger fires. And a bigger fire, because of the physics behind it, the bigger your fire, the better the thing burns. So that's obviously where the name of this book that you mentioned earlier, Atmosphere, comes from. It's like an atmosphere created by a fire, is an atmosphere. But in terms of the actual braai, I think the easiest way to raise your game is to not braai marinated meat. To burn meat is actually quite difficult. Meat doesn't, if it just has salt on it. It's the marinades and the sauces that burn. So braai your meat until it's 80% done. Toss it in a bowl with whatever sauce you like, like a sweet and sticky. I mean, there's millions of commercial sauces. I've got my own range, but there are many others. The point is not which sauce you like. The point is only based when the meat is almost done. And then you just put it back on the fire for another, call it 3 or 5 minutes, so the sauce can caramelize and start to bubble and smell like it, and then you're done. But these packs of meat, call it a flat chicken is a great example. A flat chicken takes about 40 minutes at least to braai, to get done, if you have hot coals and you turn it often. But it could take longer. Now, there's no way you can braai a marinated piece of chicken for 40 minutes. I can't do it. without having some black spots.
2: Yeah.
4: Of I don't like the word burn because it's a negative word. So in the industry, I like to call it over-caramelization, which means burn. This sounds nicer.
2: So Jan, a comment said this earlier that it's your the new book. It's been described as your most comprehensive work yet. What more is there than putting some meat on a fire? What's this next chapter now?
4: Jeez, that's the cumulative knowledge of 21 years of traveling Southern Africa and the world and drawing thousands of times with thousands of different people. Obviously, when you set out on this journey, for me, it wasn't about knowing the most about drawing. It was about establishing the concept of the National Day of Celebration in South Africa. So it all started with the idea of National Braai Day on Heritage Day, of encouraging all South Africans to actively celebrate the day and be South African, as opposed to sitting in a sports stadium listening to a politician making a nonsensical speech. So it's about celebrating being South African, and how do we celebrate is braaiing. But now, if you're going to travel the world and the country and braai with lots of different people, then you obviously build up a lot of knowledge on how to braai. So there's a guy in somewhere in the Northern Cape. It's called Bachtat Cafe. It's like a restaurant in the middle of nowhere. But he does a Sunday buffet for the region, and it's sold out every Sunday. And for the past 12 years or something, he has brought 200 sirloin steaks every Sunday. And I've brought sirloin steak for that guy. So obviously, he brought a sirloin steak more efficiently than I do, but I've brought with him, I've learned from him. And that goes for people who are brying flat chickens at taxi ranks. Obviously, they know how to braai a flat chicken. So to learn from them, stand with them for a few days and braai a few ones at flat chicken. And then you
0: get better.
4: You know how to braai a flat chicken.
0: Yeah. Okay. Well, Jan, we have to get into traffic now.
4: And that goes for every animal and every cut.
0: Jan, I want to say thank you for chatting to us this morning. I would love to talk to you for hours. We have to get into traffic, so we have to say braai for now. So, cheers, Jan Braai. Dankie, meneer. Now, Jan Braai, he's also got a TV show on CakeNet, Channel 144. It's called Jan Braai for Erfenis. And his latest book, Atmosphere, is available at braai.com or Takealot or any fine bookstore. Just in time for Heritage Day and National Braai Day. Dankie, Jan.
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6: For now, some slow moving traffic on Chief Albert Luthuli Street between Alexandra Road and Church Street in Pietermaritzburg. Also, traffic moving quite slowly on the M13 on the eastbound at Fields Hill, which will set you back for about an extra 10 minutes at most. And then we have an accident scene that's on Stella Road near the Shell Garage. We also had the following accident scenes a little earlier, Crumpton Street and Old Main Road in the vicinity of Drummond, an accident on Thousand Hill Street, the Victorian Embankment and Field Street is well as the crash scene at Che Guevara Road and Cato Road in Glenwood. I'm happy to announce that all four of those scenes have since cleared up. It's Muhle Hlatshwayo for East Coast Radio Traffic.
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2: 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Apparently, 84 designers got the memo. 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
2: Your weather forecast, a chance of rain with a 100% chance of a good time. 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
5: KZN Scopa is sounding the alarm over what it says are persistent failures in the management of public finances in the province. The committee's concerns follow KZN's 2025-26 audit outcomes. And the United Nations is warning that the world's water cycle is becoming increasingly unpredictable. The organization says 2025 was among the driest years for the world's rivers in more than three decades. A look at your commodities. The rand is trading at 16.39 to the dollar, 21.92 to the pound, 18.79 to the euro. Gold's trading at $4,258.49 an ounce. Brent crude oil is at $108.75 a barrel. Several weather warnings in place for parts of KZN today. There's an orange level 6 warning for disruptive rainfall along KZN's south coast and adjacent interior for today and tomorrow. This could result in flooding of roads and settlements and displacement of communities, as well as loss of livestock. Two other yellow level 4 warnings are in place, one for disruptive rainfall over the eastern and southern parts of the province, another for severe thunderstorms over the northwestern parts of KZN. This could be accompanied by damaging winds and excessive lightning and hail. Durban, Margate and Ulundi, a high of 18. Cockstead and Underberg, 10. Moy River, 12. Pietermaritzburg, 14. Ladysmith and Newcastle, 16. And Richards Bay, 20. Morning swells are reaching 3 metres in Durban today, with sunset at 11 minutes to 6. Cape Town, 18. Johannesburg, 26.

0: it. It is the final look at sports this morning. The Buccaneers, Orlando Pirates, return to Betway Prem action tonight when they host Durban City. The Sea Robbers, of course, are unbeaten in the Betway Prem with 13 points from 5 matches and are in second place. A win could cut into Mamelodi Sundowns' 7-point lead and allow the Buccaneers to fully reutilize their 3 games in hand. City, on the other hand, sitting on 6 points from 5 Betway Prem games with only 3 goals scored. Kickoff in that one is at 7:30. Let's stay with football. Man City boss Enzo Maresca is looking forward to a night without VAR controversy when they meet Norwich in the EFL Cup third round tonight. Now, it's been a big talking point. Referees Chief Howard Webb admitted that VAR got it wrong on Sunday in the derby. Erling Haaland's goal was not a goal and it should have been flagged offside. A relief for Maresca not having VAR in the League Cup.
1: It's another competition. The ambition is still the same. There is not VAR, but we don't plan the game in a different way.
0: Rugby news, Springbok woman prop Ubabalo Lacha says they are embracing the massive challenge of facing the Welsh on their home turf in the W15 Global Series opener in Cardiff on Friday. Some team news for you. Logan Volman will start at number 8, swapping places with my favourite player in the box squad, Asse Zahele, who will play off the bench. Felicia Jacobs earning a starting position at scrum half, paired with vice-captain Libby Jansa van Rensburg at fly half. Michaela Samboya comes off the bench as outside centre, and Maria Charembe is at wing. Lacha believes they have a strong team to beat the Welsh.
2: They are a formidable side to play against. I think it'll definitely be strength versus strength because they too are tightly contest set pieces, scrums especially, and mauls, which we too pride ourselves in. So it'll be a good contest and we're really excited to be here and we look forward to playing Wales.
0: And then finally, I mean, this is just absolutely amazing. I don't know what else we expected, but Max Verstappen, the headline reads he passes 100 amateur carters in 14 laps. So there was an exhibition go-kart race at in England, Silverstone. And guys, if you read here, comment ready.
3: Stan, please explain.
0: So just normal go-karting, right?
3: Yes.
0: And there is just a lot of cars on the track.
3: Uh-huh.
0: So these were the rules. He was up to 37th by the end of the first lap.
3: Okay.
0: Which many cars crashed and there was a lot of, the race was suspended. And then he moved up into 10th by the start of the 6th lap.
3: Sure.
0: And then they started doing things like that. All the other celebrities in there, they were all given an extra fast lap where they could cut corners to try avoid Max and all that kind of stuff. But he basically, in 40 minutes and 21 laps, he went from number
4: 101
0: to number 1.
3: No one's surprised. I don't think anyone is surprised.
0: That's hectic.
3: I hate to say it, he's a
0: he's a bad

0: That's hated.
1: He is, I hate to say it,
0: he's a bad man, bro.
1: He's quite the goat.
0: Yeah. This guy is a bad.
1: He's a professional. East Coast
2: 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Let's take a look at what's happening on the roads. N3 to Durban between Sadara and Hilton. Got some truck congestion, mainly in the truck lane. So do expect some delays there. Slow moving traffic on Chief Albert Luthuli Street between Alexandra Road and Church Street in Pietermaritzburg, as well as the ongoing crash scene on Stella Road near the Shell Garage. Do expect delays along the surrounding routes. It's Mulhlevoyi's Coast Radio traffic.
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4: I brought you guys today lamb curry with basmati rice meat, and then I also made some soji.
5: Did you make this?
4: I did. I actually did. I can actually cook. Huh. Funny enough.
5: Yeah, but first, hey. It's time for the Zulu now.
4: What is this? Because I don't know.
5: So what I have here is inhlogo. Inhlogo is the actual meat.
4: Yeah.
5: The head or the brain of the cow.
4: Yes.
5: That's the first thing.
4: I just want to say, if we eat the brains, will we get smarter? Does it make you smarter?
5: You become a president.
6: So I don't know if you can hear the bagpipes in the background there.
4: Yes, I'm so excited.
6: That's literally my dish.
7: I just made for us a nice cottage pie.
5: Yeah. I just want to ask something about the food quickly. Yeah? How long did it take you to prepare this brew?
7: This can be whipped together in no time.
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4: Well done, Darren, on making it by buying it and putting it in the oven.
5: How dare
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1: It's 8:39, Thursday morning, 17th of September, here on East Coast Radio. This is the part of the show where Carmen finds the entertainment briar and turns their chop.
0: You really about to do it? Tripping, I'm sliding, I'm proud to do it back like somewhat good news for rapper MT, the South African roll-up hitmaker. He appeared in court and his case has been postponed again to the second

0: October. His family and his dad say that they're happy because now it's time for him to focus on work and be able to go back to work. He had an altercation with his currently to-be ex-wife. They're currently in process of getting divorced, but she's since dropped the charges against him, saying she'd like to move on with her life. What's very interesting is South African businessman Solomon Soli Madibela. We know him as My Sol. And he is a very wealthy mining magnate, I guess. He's promised that if MT decides to fill up F&B Stadium, he will pay for the backup dancers, the artists. Like, he'll come through and he'll back MT, which is very interesting.
1: Do you think MT could fill up F&B Stadium?
0: My Sol would have to buy many people tickets and hand out the tickets. I don't know about that. He hasn't been doing so great recently in terms of like performing and doing stuff. So maybe, who knows?
1: No, I don't know.
0: Lawrence Maleka, South African actor. You'll know him from The River and The Labola Man. He is flying our flag very high in the... UK, in Toronto, in Canada. He's at the 51st Toronto International Film Festival, and he's part of a premiere of a new film called Future Tense. It's from the director of Love the One You Love in Flatland. I know, Darren, you've spoken about Flatland before. So yeah, it's the same director, and he's been in this film, and he's there representing South Africa.
2: Job. I'm really grateful to the industry. I'm really grateful to the people that I work with. I'm really grateful to the production house for taking the chance. I'm really happy. It's going home. All my awards always go home. Mom, Dad, it's all there.
0: And then we're going to end with this one. We've just spoken this morning to Jan Bri, who's a professional briar slash new book is out. And he says you can briar endlessly every day for years. But South Africa is now trying again to get back into the Guinness World Record for the biggest braai this Heritage Day, the 24th of September, with 3,000 people expected at Loftus Versfeld in Pretoria. So apparently there will be 500 braais, that fires that will be lit and done. And then between 10 a.m. and noon, 3,000 people will try and braai simultaneously together.
3: I like it. I like it. Yeah. No, and the world knows now. By the way, people forget that boy band NSYNC even dedicated a song to our Heritage Day. Do you remember that song?
4: Really?
3: Bri, bri, bri, bri, bri.
5: Rise and shine. In the
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16: Expect delays if you're traveling on the N3 to Durban due to a truck congestion between Zadara and Hilton, mainly in the truck lane. Chief Albulutuli Street between Alexandra Road and Church Street. Look out for some slow moving traffic on that route. And then in Hillary, we have the ongoing crash scene on Stella Road near the Shell Garage that's being attended to by emergency services. It's Muhle Hlatshwayo for East Coast Radio traffic.
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0: It's 7 minutes away from 6, 7 minutes away from 9 o'clock this Thursday morning, 17th of September, here on East Coast Radio. Coming up in your 9 o'clock news watch,
1: Darren, the parents are going to kill you.
0: What happened?
1: Because you are endorsing the 6, 7 thing, and they have to tell the kids all the time to stop
0: kids
1: saying
0: it's cool.
1: Okay. Anyway, in your news watch, the United Nations is warning that the world's water cycle is becoming increasingly unpredictable, swinging between too much water and too little.
0: So this week, we kicked off our Mzansi mystery menu with the Heritage Day around the corner. We each had to write down a dish that represents our culture, and then we put it into a bowl and we took one out, and surprise, surprise, surprise, we had to make what we took out.
2: I brought you guys today lamb curry with basmati rice, and then I also made some soji.
3: Did you make this?
2: I did. I actually did. I can actually cook. Funny enough.
4: Yeah, but first, it's time for the Zulu now.
2: What is this? Because I don't know.
4: So what I have here is inhlogo. Inhlogo is the actual meat.
2: Yeah.
4: The head or the brain of the cow.
2: Yes.
4: That's the first thing.
2: I just want to say, if we eat the brains, will we get smarter? Does it make you smarter?
4: You become a president.
5: So I don't know if you can hear the bagpipes in the background there.
2: Yes, I'm so excited.
5: That's literally my dish.
6: I just made for us a nice cottage pie.
4: I just want to ask something about the food quickly. Yeah? How long did it take you to prepare this, bro?
5: This can be whipped together in no time.
7: You see, don't lie on the public platform.
2: Well done, Darren, on making it by buying it and putting it in the oven.
4: Oh, Darren,
8: I told you, I was pushed for time, guys.
0: Also, you know what was not revealed, Carmen Reddy?
1: Yes, yeah.
0: Do you think Sky Shabalala was in the kitchen preparing those yesterday? Did you prepare those meals for us?
1: Help you with the bread.
9: Yeah.
1: The steamed bread was delicious. And then you, I'm assuming,
9: Carmen would know this, bro.
0: Yeah.
9: Because they do it then, my rap start there. It's the hardest thing to prepare. And there's always that one aunt, that one uncle who needs to. I don't know what shashela means, but basically get all the small.
1: It's hectic.
9: Bones out of the head. It's hard. You got to clean
1: it's hard work.
9: So I don't know how to answer your question. My question is, was it nice?
1: Yes, it was.
9: Exactly.
1: Yummy.
9: So carry on. Also, did you have some of the soup, Darren?
0: I did.
9: It's so umshoes.
0: And I sipped it even like you said.
9: It's good for the vrupa, by the way.
0: How does that make my car?
9: No, your vrupa.
1: Anyway, you know what you should do? You should check out the videos that we made of all our beautiful dishes on East Coast Breakfast Facebook and Instagram page. Anyway.
0: Are there videos there?
1: Yes. Yeah. So glad I didn't have some of the soup.
0: Full disclosure.
9: No. Ladies are not recommended to.
0: No, what does it do for ladies?
9: It's
1: nothing. It's soup. It
0: but Carmen had
1: tummy.
0: Some of the soup.
9: Yeah. No, she dipped her jake in it. Yeah. When for your vrupa, hey!
1: Like really? I said, the videos. The dishes are on Facebook and Instagram, East Coast Breakfast.
0: Okay, you can find the videos there. Those videos are suitable for the entire family. They literally just dish presentations,
1: you see everything
0: eating.
1: Looks great.
0: Hey, and we know a lot. I mean, Carmen knows a lot about her culture. I do about mine. Yeah. But we're very proud because we're like one of the only nations not to be invaded by the Romans. So we're like, we have an entire wall put up there. Yeah, so, but Sky, you need to go back to school, buddy.
9: Why?
0: Yeah, you didn't know.
1: Have any
0: you didn't have answers for your.
9: No, but those were. Oh, but that guy is a professor, doctor. Asking me Zulu.
0: Need to doctor professor about Shabalala.
9: What are the Shabalala clan name? Shengu Shabalala, Togola Mavuso. Who was the father of Mrs. Zulu? It was King Zulu.
0: No, be better.
9: Kapegu Zulu.
0: Yeah, common degree should be better.
1: Yep.
0: Next year. We'll see you tomorrow when you're better.
9: Okay.
0: Carol Foy, up next. She's ready to hold your hand from 9 until 12. She's got all the jams.

0: See y'all tomorrow. 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Bye.
1: East Coast Breakfast. 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
7: Please be advised that the following story contains details that may not be suitable for young or sensitive listeners. We start with breaking news in Gauteng. Police have sadly confirmed the discovery of the body of another woman in Ekurhuleni this morning. The latest victim has been found in Dawn Park, Boksburg. That brings the total amount of bodies found over the last 2 months to nine. Speaking to SABC News, Gauteng Provincial Police Commissioner Fred Kikana says the woman is believed to be around 30 years old.
8: The unfortunate incident just came to our knowledge this morning at Dawn Park in Villa Lisa, where a plus minus 30-year-old female was found half naked. The team is on the ground. The scene is still active to investigate the cause and determine what could be the reason this body is there.
7: Meanwhile, police say identifying the victims could provide crucial leads in their investigation. At least three of the victims have been so far identified. Kikana says police are also checking records with other government departments to establish whether additional unidentified female bodies may have been recovered in the province over recent months. And moving to KZN, a man wanted in connection with a string of serious and violent crimes has been fatally wounded in a shootout with police in the north of Durban. Police say the man was being sought in connection with murder, attempted murder, kidnapping and house robberies. He was tracked to a house on Indamande Road in Inanda last night. Police say five men were found at the property. KZN Police spokesperson Robert Nechuenda says a preliminary investigation has found that the suspect was among a group of armed men seen firing shots in the air in a recent viral video in KwaMashu.
9: Police operationalized the information, and when they arrived at the house, they found five men and introduced themselves as police officers. Upon requesting to search the five men, one of them ran inside the house and shots were fired. Preliminary investigations suggest that suspect was a feared member of a notorious West gang, and a case of attempted murder on police officers was opened for investigation.
7: On the international front, the United Nations is warning that the world's water cycle is becoming increasingly erratic, with some regions facing too little water while others are dealing with too much. The organization says 2025 was among the driest years for rivers globally in more than three decades. At the same time, glaciers shrank across every region while groundwater levels continue to decline in many parts of the world. The WMO says the amount of freshwater stored on Earth, including groundwater, rivers, lakes, soil, ice, and snow, has been declining for the past decade. And finally, the National Consumer Commission is preparing to launch a national opt-out registry to help South Africans control unwanted direct marketing calls and messages. NCC spokesperson Peto Ntaba says consumers will still receive essential transactional messages such as cell phone contract expiry notices and bank transaction alerts.
10: If you're transacting with your bank, for example, you swipe somewhere, they give you strict message that you have spent X amount, this is what, that's the balance. We are not expecting them to sneak in any marketing message there. We are expecting direct marketers to stick to the rules.
7: Durban, a high of 18 today. Peter Maritzburg, 14. Richard Spade, 20. 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
11: For now, do expect delays on the N3 to Durban between Sadara and Hilton. That's due to a truck congestion, mainly in the truck lane for now. And then if you're traveling in and around Hillary, we have the ongoing crash scene on Stella Road near the Shell Garage with emergency medical services still busy at that scene. Remember to please drive slowly and carefully. It doesn't look like the weather is going to change anytime soon. So this is the theme for today and for tomorrow. It's East Coast Radio Traffic.
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Welcome to the show. If you're joining us, welcome. It's a beautiful 17 September, a chilly one it is. The name's Carol Afori, your daytime queen. Welcome to the show. We're together till 12 this afternoon. Mum's Moment is what we're doing in this hour. Yes, at 9:30, we're going to be talking about something very important. We're talking to a counselling psychologist, her name is Yolisa, about how parents can navigate this very difficult reality of raising children with the news headlines we've just heard. Right? The conversations. What conversations do we have? Do we have conversations around what is going on? The rate of murder and rape in this country. We're going to unpack this with a counseling psychologist, as well as, you know, as parents, how do we counsel ourselves, our children, through this very violent time in our country? And how do we keep ourselves not so anxious and not so nervous and worried? I know I didn't have a good night's sleep when I heard about what was going on out in Gurleni. It's been 2-3 nights. I'm having very uncomfortable sleep because my mind is running. I've got two small children. I am a woman. So we'll have a conversation with psychologist Yolisa about this at 9:30. Right now, 30 minutes of nonstop music is what I have for you. Some Justin Timberlake, some Christina Aguilera, and this one from Raven Lanae.

0: Ziggs Bantwini, Osama. Before that, Christina Aguilera talking about Genie in a Bottle. And we had a new one from Ella Langley. It's called Choosing Texas. It's KZN's number one hit music station. It's your daytime queen, Carol Ofori, on a very cold Thursday morning, 17th of September. Be standing by, hoping that you're taking it easy on the roads. They're wet and slippery, and we have gotten several advisories around low-lying bridges and also possible flooding. So please take it easy on the roads. But here's B to give us an update.
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2: Yes, indeed, Mrs. O. So please make sure that you are adjusting your driving and your speed accordingly. It seems like it's going to be the ongoing theme for most of the day and tomorrow as well. And please take extra care if you happen to reside or work in the low-lying areas. Otherwise, N3 to Peter Maritzburg, look out for an accident scene. Just happened a short while ago, Maritzburg bound near Ashburton. We do have emergency services attending to that scene at the moment. Also, the truck congestion in the truck lane, N3 to Durban between Sadara and Hilton. It's Mudhlehla Joy for East Coast Radio traffic.
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0: Moms.
3: If I'm distracted doing something and she's already said mom, mom, mom, the third time she'll go, Katy Perry! And I'm like, wow. Yeah! Don't call me that!
0: It's our moment with Carol Ofori. That's right. If you're just joining us, good morning. Every Thursday, we have Mom's Moment. It is our parenting space. We discuss things all parenting. We are raising kids. We are raising ourselves as we become better people, learn better, and of course, do better. Now, South Africa has been gripped by a very scary and alarming situation that many will say has been around but been swept under the carpet for the longest time. As you hear the news at 9 o'clock with Nashira, 9 women, 9 lives lost, and the country's going through a very heartbreaking time, asking how many more? Now, South Africa is once again confronting the devastating reality of violence against women, violence overall. And the bodies, as I mentioned, of 9 women have been found in Ekurhuleni out in Johannesburg area or Gauteng area. But we also know that a woman's body was found right here in Pietermaritzburg as well. And these numbers are staggering. They are climbing. And as we stand, it's left many of us confused. And while police work to find answers, there's also another question that's brewing. Do we discuss these challenging times with our children? How do we raise children in a country where violence has become part of, you know, the conversation? Do we shield our children from the reality on the ground of what's happening? Or do we have difficult conversations to teach them that violence is unacceptable, it's present, and how can they avoid themselves, possibly being victims? That's our conversation on Mom's Moment this morning. And we're joined by counseling psychologist Yolisa Kobozi to talk more about it. Yolisa practices from Amanzinsoti Medical Center. Yolisa, thank you so much for making time to chat to us.
4: Good morning, Carol, and all the listeners at home and everywhere else.
0: Yes. Now, Yolisa, let's get in. I mean, this week has been, really trying week. I personally have not had the best sleep over the past 3-4 days. Just my mind running with what's happening in South Africa, feeling for the victims' families, young children that are left behind, fear for women who enjoy a good run in the morning or in the evening. And I sit in fear and I figure I shouldn't be having these conversations with my children because I fear, you know, breaking their innocence. But also I worry, is not having the conversations making them vulnerable because they don't know what's going on? They think this world is so great. How do we navigate this line as parents?
4: As parents, we should be having these conversations with our children because them not knowing what is going on is going to keep them isolated. It's going to keep them in that space of not knowing what is really happening in their atmosphere. And then should they come in terms with such, then they don't know what to do because they have no idea of what is happening. Because a female like this, it could be their teacher, it could be a relative, it could be their mom, it could be anyone that they know. But if they don't know what is happening in their surroundings, then they remain oblivious to the realities, and it will keep being an illusion to them, something that is so far-fetched, but Now, this is not something that is far-fetched because it is something that is really happening across all the provinces now.
0: Yeah. Now, is there a right age to have a sit-down? Because some will say, how do I talk about this with a six-year-old or a three-year-old for that matter? Is there a right age to start talking to kids about, you know, violence and you know, being safe and being able to discern, you know, situations that may be safe or unsafe? I mean, we're asking the wildest from small children, but is there a right age?
4: I think at all ages we can start to bring in the conversations, obviously in an age-appropriate manner, in an age-appropriate tone, and in an age-appropriate language. But at any given age, even if it's just danger with strangers, I mean, we start this really, really young. So there's no age limit. It's just age appropriateness that right. we should be cut off. But we should be having these conversations across the age groups.
0: Right. I turn the attention slightly now to us as adults. I know there are men who are listening who themselves are petrified because they are, you know, partners. Two women have children and themselves are petrified. And of course, as women, I said to you, when I started this, I said, I haven't slept well over the past 3-4 days since hearing of this story of this missing runner to now the outcome of it. How do we deal ourselves with this violent society? I mean, the news has to start with this news may be difficult for sensitive listeners. And then we get into the news because this is the world we're living in.
4: Yes, I think the more we realize that this is a reality, and I mean, the people or person that is behind this, because it said it could be a serial killer, but maybe it's not. But this is someone's brother. This is someone's son.
0: Yeah.
4: You know, this
0: yeah.
4: is someone within the community that yeah. is doing it. And so it does put all of us in a very vulnerable situation. And men are just as scared because it's their sisters, it's their wives, it's a partner. Nobody is left out here. We are all affected or impacted one way or another.
0: I know. Stay with me on the line. We're going to go into this a little bit more. If you have any questions, I know a lot of us are unsettled. There's no space, there's no room I've walked into where this conversation hasn't arisen around what is going on in South Africa. So if you have any questions for our counselling psychologist, please do drop us a message, 061-792-9495. We will be chatting more with you, Yolisa. Yolisa, stay on the line with me. I'm just taking a short break and I'm coming back to you.
1: Right now, somewhere in KZN, something has already begun. Something that's been quietly waiting while the rest of us were sitting in traffic on the M4. You can't see it. You can't stop it. And most people have absolutely no idea. Yet. Every day, it gets closer, louder, harder to ignore. Until one moment changes everything. And your auntie becomes a detective overnight. East Coast Radio.
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1: The KwaZulu-Natal Department of Social Development is proud to be part of the 2026 Provincial Golden Games, celebrating the strength, vitality and resilience of our senior citizens. The Golden Games are a key part of the department's active aging program, promoting healthy lifestyles, physical activity, social interaction and dignity amongst older persons. The Provincial Golden Games opening ceremony takes place today at 6 p.m. at the Tills Crescent Stadium, Itegwini Municipality. As our senior citizens take to the field, we celebrate not only competition but active aging, friendship, community and the continued contribution of old persons to our society. Age is not a limitation. It is a testament of resilience, experience and strength.
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0: It's music from Olivia Rodrigo. It's called Drop Dead on KZN's number one hit music station. We are in the middle of our mom's moment conversation, and the conversation is around unpacking difficult conversations, especially in the times we're living in South Africa. Scary, scary, scary times, as the number of women being killed is just staggering. And police are currently on the hunt for a person or persons who may be behind these crimes. So in Mom's Moment, we're sitting down with Yolisa Mgobozi to talk more about this. Yolisa is a counseling psychologist practicing out of Amanzimtoti at the Amanzimtoti Medical Center. It's all part of our conversation in Mom's Moment. Psst. Moms.
1: If I'm distracted doing something and she's already said mom, mom, mom, the third time she'll go, Katy Perry! And I'm like, wow. Yeah! Don't call me that!
0: It's our moment. With Carol Lafori. So we've been trying to understand, how do we raise children and have difficult conversations in a frightening world like the world we live in, specifically here in South Africa?

0: So Yolisa, I do have a voice note I want to play for you. Let me just play that.
1: Hi Carol, I hope you're well. This is a lovely topic. I'd like some advice on parents who have special needs kids, like kids on the spectrum of autism and stuff. How do we help them cope with this and make them understand what's going on the outside? Because for us it's scary as well, and to not be able to make them fully understand what is going on is extremely challenging. So a little advice on this would really help. Thank you.
0: Yes, Yolisa, for children on the spectrum, how do you unpack this conversation that you say is important that all parents have with their children?
2: Okay. So with children with autism, I think it's no different to children outside the spectrum, simply because we're teaching kids, and we do this progressively. So it's a build-up. Don't talk to strangers, don't trust strangers, and then we build up from that conversation. I think most importantly, the biggest responsibility we have as parents is teaching. And if children are taught in a narrative, you know, in a story, you tell a child a story of, if this happens, this is what should happen. It sets a picture on a child's mind, and we keep reinforcing that picture through storytelling, through teaching, and in a safe environment, in a good tone, that a child, we don't want to create fear in our children as we tell them the realities of the world, but we want to empower them with knowledge. So all that we do is we just teach them the reality, but we're giving them knowledge of safety, knowledge of how to be secured, which environments are safe, which people are safe, and if in doubt, this is what I want you to do. This is what would be the best thing for you. And obviously the parent is talking in relation to what resources are available, which places are available, you know, for the child to go to in the absence of a parent.
0: Right. Now, I'm a firm believer that we can do so much as parents now to prevent the violent individuals that could become adults tomorrow. Because as we speak now, there are young children that are being raised or not raised that tomorrow will be perpetrators. What advice do you have to a parent right now who's raising a boy child and, you know, a parent just raising a little girl as well? What advice do you give us in preventing the future looking like this?
2: We should acquaint ourselves with the correct parenting styles. The reality is each parent is parenting within a parenting style. It's just that maybe we don't know. We don't know which parenting styles we are enforcing within our households, but there is a particular parenting style. And there are four parenting styles, Carol. We've got the authoritative parenting style, and that is the best one. Oftentimes people think authoritative parenting is the soft life, but it's not necessarily soft parenting, because it still has boundaries, it still has rules. It's just that there's a warm concept to it.
0: Unpack it for me. What is the authoritative parenting style? What is it?
2: This is a warm parenting style. Warm in the sense that parents are supportive. Parents teach kids how to handle their emotions. Parents are giving rules, but the rules are clear. We do not do this because. You are not allowed to do this because. If you do this, this will be the repercussions.
0: Right?
2: So it's that. As opposed to authoritarian parenting. Authoritarian parenting is, it is my rules or the highway. So these parents are strict, they are cold, they demand obedience. And these are the parents that do not say sorry to their children, even though the parent is wrong. So these children, they have no conversations, no communication with their parents, and therefore these children grow up to not know, understand how to handle their emotions because they are always disregarded. So this creates low self-esteem, and where there's low self-esteem, there's danger to bullying other children. There's fear, there's anxiety, there's aggression for this type of parenting. And so these children really, really struggle because of how they are parented. Right. This also goes forth to the permissive parenting style. Now, this one is dangerous because the parents are warm, but the parents don't have rules. And so these are the children that grow up being entitled, not knowing that there are limits to anything. So these children struggle with self-control. They're very impulsive and they have difficulty following rules.
0: I love do you have one more? Did you want to unpack one more? I think
2: yes,
0: yeah.
2: There's one more, which is the neglectful parenting style. So here there's just no parenting at all. The parents will only provide basic needs, but they will not give time or emotion. There are no rules here. And so these children grow up feeling unwanted. They grow up feeling alone because there's no supervision. There's nothing. It's just mom or dad coming in and out, but there's no time for the child. There's no time with the child. And so these children will then be acting in these antisocial behaviors that we are seeing. So we are probably dealing with someone who's been neglected in parenting. You know, this is someone's son, or these are someone's sons that are doing all of this, but they are basically battling with their own childhood. And so these acts of antisocial behavior, these acts of criminality, come from someone who was not parented correctly, and now we are all in fear. We are also anxious because someone is out there finding joy in harming and hurting other people. If this is a serial killer, this is someone who's now enjoying this.
0: Yeah, that's traumatic. I have a feeling, Yolisa, we might have to do part two next week as our time has run out today. But thank you so much for that insight. I think the biggest thing I've taken away is the authoritarian parenting style is the winner in raising children that understand boundaries but also have explanations for those boundaries, which I think is so important in setting boundaries, is the kids understanding why they're there and why those rules are there in the first place. So thank you so much. I think we will be touching base again next week, yeah?
2: All right, no problem.
0: Thank you so much. That is counseling psychologist Yolisa Mkobozi, who is out in Amanzi Ntoti. She practices from Amanzi Ntoti Medical Center. I think we will have a part two of this conversation next week.
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0: from Semi Sane. It's called Life on KZN's number one. Throw it away. It's your daytime queen, Carol Ofori. If you just joined us, we had a very important conversation with practicing counseling psychologist Yolisa Mkobozi, who practices out of Amanzimtoti Medical Center. And we spoke about the importance of having the conversation with our children about the violent society we live in. And she unpacked for us the importance of that conversation, age appropriate, of course. We're going to put it up as a podcast for you. If you missed the conversation, we sure will. ecr.co.za, my show page, Carol Ofori. We should have it before the end of the show wraps here. We'll also do a recap of that conversation in the last hour. Right now, let's get ready for the latest news. And of course, 30 minutes nonstop. This is the music you can expect in the next hour.
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0: Weather forecast, a chance of rain with 100% chance of good time. Lucky Fish Friday Night Racing is on at Hollywood Bets Greyville this Friday with boots, bubbles and beer bringing the country fun. 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It's time now for your latest news, and this news report is brought to you by Clicks. 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
13: KZN Scopa is sounding the alarm over what it says are persistent failures in the management of public finances in the province. The committee's concerns follow KZN's 2025-26 audit outcomes, which highlighted a deepening problem of irregular expenditure. She identified the departments of health, transport and education as the biggest contributors. Scopa says residents of KZN deserve a provincial administration that is financially disciplined and focused on service delivery. Here's Chairman Tim Broteseth.
14: Weak contract management, delayed payments and poor consequence management continue to erode fiscal discipline. Scopa will intensify oversight in its hearings in October, calling health, transport, education, human settlements, provincial treasury, Matala SOC and Dubai Tradeport to account. AfriRent will also be summoned over fleet management failures.
13: Police in Gauteng are combing through the scene after another body of a woman was found in Ekurhuleni this morning. The latest victim has been found in Dawn Park, Boksburg. That brings the total amount of bodies found over the last 2 months to 9. Provincial Commissioner Fred Kekana says identifying the victims could provide crucial leads in the investigation. At least 3 of the victims have been identified.
15: And immediately when we identify that one person, it assists us in having the further lead to say who, where do we start, where do we go, which direction, starting to where the person was residing or working. It helped us to resolve most of the cases.
13: And South Africa's ambassador to the US, Rolf Meyer, says government wants to continue pursuing a dialogue with Washington, even on difficult diplomatic terrain. The US has imposed new restrictions on some South Africans. It's on those it deems responsible or complicit in policies promoting race-based discrimination or enabling expropriation without compensation. Mayer told the SABC, strengthening diplomatic ties with the US is important.
16: There's a lot of work to be done, and we have to ensure that we firm up a relationship which is in the interest of South Africa, but also of the USA. And that is what we aim at. Our purpose is to extend the relationship to the position of trade and investment towards South Africa.
13: On the international front, King Charles is set to urge some of the world's biggest tech companies to ensure artificial intelligence remains focused on serving humanity. He'll make the comments at an AI conference at Dumfries House in Scotland today. Representatives from Google, DeepMind, OpenAI and Anthropic are expected to attend alongside Britain's Minister for Artificial Intelligence. The debate over the potential risks of AI have intensified in recent months, following a series of incidents and increasingly serious warnings from people in the technology industry. Your top story this hour. KZN Scopa is sounding the alarm over what it says are persistent failures in the management of public finances in KZN. Find the latest news at ecr.co.za. For Newswatch, I'm Nashera Sudhyal.
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18: Hope you're taking it slow and easy out there. Whilst you're at it, N3 to Pietermaritzburg, be careful of an accident scene near Ashburton. For now, the right lane is closed with emergency services at the scene. Same direction after the Market Road interchange, we have a lost load that's in the left lane. N3 to Durban, we had 2 stationary vehicles after the Market Road interchange, both of them in the left lane. One of them has since cleared, so it's just one stationary vehicle that's left at that same vicinity. It's Mutlehlatshoyo for East Coast Radio traffic.
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0: Welcome to the second hour of the show. We are going to unpack some fun things this hour. But before we get there, let's get to 30 minutes of nonstop music here. Some Jesse J, Michael Jackson, Rosé, all part of that. Also, the fun part, it's somebody's birthday. That's right, 17 September babies, come to the front. 061-792-9495. Drop us a voice note. Singing, shouting, remembering somebody on this heavenly birthday. We'd love to play the voice note. Remember, we don't read any messages. It's only voice notes, okay? And keep it under 20 seconds. Send it off, 061-792-9495. 10:30 looks at that platform called X, and he gives us an update. What can we look forward to, TN?
19: Carol Lafori, happy Thursday to you. Listen, at 10:30, we have a lot to get into, including hashtag Ramaphosa. Our president has fallen ill and has to take some time off work, which leaves us without a president and a deputy president in duty right now. Confusing times on the timeline. As well as that, hashtag Madlanga Commission is trending, not only because we are into the latest day of the commission, but today actually marks the 1 year anniversary since it kicked off. And then last but not least, we've got an update from the IEC ahead of the local government elections. Let's dive into all of these big trends at 10:30.

0: Jesse J, Price Tag on KZN's number one. Before that, music from Jesse Clarke and Michael Jackson, Rosé, Aperture in the mix as well. We call that 30 minutes of non-stop music here on KZN's number one. The name's Carol Ofori, also known as the Daytime Queen. We're going to get to the traffic now with B, who's going to update us on the M13. What's happening there, B?
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2: So what's happening on the M13, you ask? So on the eastbound, we have an accident scene after Hillcrest. We have our paramedics in attendance. Accidents are happening as we speak. They're increasing, just to be specific there. Into northbound after the M25 Guamashu Highway interchange. And then on the N3, two crash scenes along the Maritzburg bound, one near Sherwood, followed by the ongoing crash scene near Ashburton, where all our emergency services are attending to the above mentioned scenes. Please remember to take it slow and easy, adjust your driving. The roads are incredibly wet and slippery from the rain that we've been experiencing, and it's only going to get a little heavier. Staying on the N3, going to Durban, a stationary vehicle before the Linfield Park exit in the left lane, and then after that, a stationary vehicle. Also, the left lane obstructed by the vehicle before the Linfield Park on ramp. It's Mutlevwe's Coast Radio Traffic.
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0: Time to get to the biggest trends in Mzansi. One man keeps an eye. T and Venge, what's good?
3: What's good, Carol Ofori? Keeping an eye on the timeline because it could change at any minute.
0: Yes, it could change at any minute. We wishing hashtag Ramaphosa a speedy recovery.
3: Yes, indeed. Hashtag President Cyril Ramaphosa trending right now. And this is because we heard news just yesterday that he has been booked off from all public engagements due to ill health. Our president did arrive back from India, where he was attending the BRICS summit on Monday. And unfortunately, he fell ill along the way and has had to be advised to take some time off public engagements and other duties as well while he rests and recovers. Now, Carol, a couple of things has happened since we heard this news. Number one, there has been an outspread of what has now been described as fake news that other world leaders also fell ill at the BRICS summit, and the Chinese government has actually had to come out and declare that this is not true. President Cyril Ramaphosa's case is certainly true and reported and confirmed, but no other world leaders have fallen ill. And then the other thing is, I guess, social media being social media, people have speculated that what is going to go on right now then, because we are in a very unique situation where our president is ill and having to take off certain duties, as well as that our deputy president, Paul Mashatile, is also recovering from a recent medical procedure. So who is running the country right now? People are making their jokes, people are nominating subjects, but it's no laughing matter. We wish them both a healthy recovery.
0: 100%. Hopefully we'll hear from the presidency's office on who's going to be leading the country. We know that we are dealing with a crisis right now with the amount of women's bodies that have been found over the past couple of days, and the rate of murder in this country is frightening. It would be really interesting to see when they'll make the announcement on who will be stepping in as the acting head of state. 1 year for hashtag Madlanga Commission.
3: Hashtag Madlanga Commission is 1 year old indeed. Today marks the first anniversary of the, I guess, the public side of the Madlanga Commission, which has been a huge inquiry into so many topics, whether we're talking criminality, whether we're talking police corruption, government corruption, everything that has been interconnected. And since then, we have found out so much about the dealings that have been happening in the underworld. A lot of allegations, a lot of names have been thrown out. But what has been most important is that we have seen action taken ever since then. We've seen testimonies and evidence from 110 witnesses ever since. And I think at a time when we're looking for stronger action from law enforcement, stronger action from our judicial system, it's been really encouraging to see exactly how much progress and how much effect the Madlanga Commission has had. It continues this week, of course. We are still focused on the JMPD and particularly their role in some of these allegations. And let's wait and see what more they can uncover until we get the big report, of course, that will hopefully force the government into action.
0: I see. And lastly, hashtag IEC.
3: Hashtag IEC is trending because we are not that far away from the local government elections taking place on the 4th of November, as everybody knows. And I think most listeners and most people who know about this date will have already made plans or will be making plans on how they're going to vote. However, there will be a minority in South Africa who, for different reasons, will not be able to vote on specifically the 4th of November. So the IEC has released an announcement saying that there is going to be a window for people who can qualify for what they're calling a special vote. So if you are physically unable to travel to a ballot, for example, or if there are other extenuating circumstances such as work, for example, that you cannot be able to attend specifically on the 4th, they have initiated a window where special vote applications can be applied, and then you may be able to vote on the 2nd or 3rd of November, or potentially remotely as well, based on your circumstances. So it's great to see that the IEC is doing great work in ensuring that this election is as accessible to all South African citizens as possible.
0: 100%. Exactly 48 days until the 4th of November. That's 6 weeks. 48. And 6 days. Yeah, 48 days amounts to 6 weeks and 6 days.
3: Wow. Yeah, it you made it sound even closer, but exactly that's where we are. So encouraging everybody who has the opportunity, please let your voice be heard and be there to vote on that day.
0: 100%. Couldn't have said it better. A very, very important time. I don't know. I would say that these elections are as important as those 1994 elections. These are huge elections for our country. And I do encourage every single person who's able and possible and registered, we go out on the 4th of November and make a difference. I won't lie. I'm very nervous about 4 November. Very, very nervous about 4 November. But one thing I know for certain is I'll be in that ballot box making my mark.
3: Yeah. Love to hear that, Carol. Look, the stakes are incredibly high. And I think as we're going to discuss even more of the stakes in every single city and district in South Africa. But for now, I agree with you. Please, let's do our part. Let's let our voices be heard and let's vote.
0: Thank you so much, T and Venge. We'll touch base again tomorrow for more Scoopity Scoop.
3: Looking forward to ending the week on a high note. Have a good one.
0: There we go. T and Venge, follow him on social media for more Scoopity Scoop. I remember being so excited. It was Friday night because I got to watch New York Undercover. And this man was in that series. I was obsessed with it. He turns 59. Who's this?
4: Funny thing about purpose is, as it relates to your question. So I have a resume from when I was 20. And it says, my career goals and objectives is to impact my community, to positively impact my community through my expertise in film, theater, music and television.
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4: At the time, I was only doing music and theater, right? Growing up as a musical theater kid, being in bands, writing music, just wanting the world to feel the way Bob Marley made me feel, music, right? And so when I look back, I've actually achieved those things.
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2: I did. I actually did. I can actually cook. Huh. Funny enough.
3: Yeah, but first, tell me, it's time for the Zulu
2: now. What is this? Because I don't know.
3: So what I have here is inhlogo. Mm. Inhlogo is the actual meat.
2: Yeah.
3: The head or the brain of the cow.
2: Yes.
3: That's the first thing.
2: I just want to say, if we eat the brains, will we get smarter? 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
3: You become a president.
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2: Yes, I'm so excited.
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3: 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I just want to ask something about the food quickly. Yeah? How long did it take you to prepare this brew?
4: This can be whipped together in no time.
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2: Well done, Darren, on making it by buying it and putting it in the oven.
3: Oh, Darren!
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beautiful classic from the late great Johnny Clegg. This one's called The Crossing. Before that, music from Samba, Back to Friends. It's East Coast Radio KZN's number one. It's your daytime queen, Carol Ofori. The 17th of September, babies. It's your day.

0: I played a voice of someone. I said I'd rush home to go watch New York Undercover because he was in that show, New York Undercover. I absolutely loved it. It was on Friday nights, I think 9 p.m. And it was just such a cool show. He turns 59 today. And somebody guessed correctly.
1: Hi, Cattle. That voice is Malik Yoba from New York Undercover.
0: Mm-hmm.
1: Happy birthday to him.
0: That's right. Malik Yoba turns 59 today. He's the actor. You've seen him also in other movies like Why Did I Get Married and NYPD. He was an NYPD detective on that show as well, New York Undercover, that I absolutely enjoyed. But the big question now is, who's celebrating a birthday in your world?

0: Melissa speaking, and I would like to wish my darling mom a happy birthday today. I hope it is a fabulous day, and we're looking forward to seeing you later and celebrating with you over some dinner. Love you lots, mom.
1: 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Here's wishing Leon Govender a very happy birthday for today. Have a great one, Leon. 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Oh, that's Scooby-Doo. 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

0: for soaking up the sun. Well, not much of it, right? Sheryl Crow on this one, Soak Up the Sun. And before that, Bebe Rexha with Meant to Be. It's East Coast Radio, KZN's number one hit music station. If you've just arrived, welcome, welcome. You're just in time. We've been playing and having fun with our friends from Woodford Car Hire. We've been playing Legend versus Legend. And if you know the legend, you know we're talking about the Gusheshe versus the Homage Edition. All right, we've been doing it all week. Today and tomorrow, last chances to walk away with a 4,000 Rand Woodford car rental voucher, which is a yummy, yummy situation. So we're having some fun. That's how it works. This Heritage Month, or rather this Heritage Week, turning it into a Heritage Week because we've been doing it since Monday, East Coast Radio and Woodford Car Hire are putting your ears to the test. We're going to head with two South African motoring legends, the original BMW 325i Gusheshe versus the BMW 325iS Homage Edition. One is the older version, Gusheshe. One is the newer version, Homage Edition. If you can get the sounds that we play correct, you win yourself a 4,000 Rand Woodford Car Hire voucher. Now, what I'm going to do is I'm going to play some sounds. You tell me which one is the old, which one is the new. Very easy. Then you send through the word Woodford, your name and your answer to 061 700 0800. Okay? That's 061 700 0800 for your chance to play and win. All right, 4,000 Rand up for grabs. Okay, here we go. You got to tell me. We're going back to the starter. Apparently, so many of you loved the starter challenge. We are playing the starter challenge again. Let's see how sharp your ears are this time around. This is the starter of either the Gusheshe or the Homage Edition. I cut the music so your ears are sharp. Hope you clean them with the earbuds or however you clean your ears, steam them or whatever whatever people do to get their ears ready. But here we go. Is that Gusheshe or is that Homage? Here's another one. Is that one a Gusheshe or is that one a Homage? Okay, I'll play them again in the exact same order. Which one is this? And which one is this? Okay. You think you know? 061-700-0800. That's 061-700-0800. Send the word Woodford, your name, and the answer. We'll play at 11:30. For now, music's on the way, and this is what it sounds like. Sometimes all I think about is you. Late nights and I'm Heritage Week starts now with Legend versus Legend, brought to you by Woodford Car Hire. All this week, I'll be playing two sounds from the original BMW 325i Gusheshe and the BMW 325iS Homage Edition. 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
7: KZN authorities are moving to get ahead of potentially destructive flooding, with transport and human settlements teams monitoring roads and areas as heavy rains batter parts of the province. Three weather warnings, ranging from an orange level 6 to a yellow level 4 for disruptive rainfall, are in place for the province. KZN Transport's Ndaba Zintle Sibiya says officials are keeping a close eye on critical infrastructure. He says the team's presence in communities is allowing them to identify potential problems before they become a greater danger to residents.
8: The MEC has received a report from the Road Traffic Inspectorate Medway indicating that there's heavy rainfall accompanied by thunderstorm in Escort and along the N3. In this regard, the MEC has requested motorists to exercise extra caution, reduce speed and keep the following distance.
7: Meanwhile, KZN COCTA's Sponiso Mgadi says the province's disaster teams are also on standby.
9: We as a department encouraging communities to take safety measures as these rains pose a serious threat to life. All municipalities have been activated to open safety spaces. Our disaster management teams will closely monitor the situation in the next 2 days.
7: The case against KZN Prison's boss, Mnikelwe Ngcele, has been postponed to November. Ngcele is facing fraud and money laundering charges linked to contracts involving Bosasa worth more than 14 million rand. The state alleges he received about 100,000 rand a month in bribes. It is further alleged that he used a trust to conceal the movement of money and assets allegedly acquired through criminal activity. The state says the money was used to buy properties and for gambling at casinos around the country. IDAC's Henry Mamotame says in November, an application for the centralization of the case will be heard, along with the disclosure of the docket and its transfer to a trial court.
10: He's facing charges of fraud and money laundering valued between 14 and 16 million, which he allegedly received from Bosasa over a long period while serving as the chairperson of the Special Bid Adjudication Committee in KZN. His 50,000 rand bail was extended until the next court appearance.
7: And the Etiquini municipality has welcomed the landmark decision by Ethiopian Airlines to launch a daily non-stop air service connecting Durban directly to its main hub in Addis Ababa from December. Previously, travellers and freight operators navigating between Durban and East Africa, as well as onward global markets, were required to connect via domestic layovers in Johannesburg or Cape Town. The municipality, Senzo Mzila, says this reinforces the province's position as a key gateway into Africa.
11: By eliminating secondary domestic layovers, this strategic route establishes an uninterrupted commercial corridor, providing seamless global connectivity for more than 130 destinations across Africa, Europe, Asia, and North America.
7: Your top story this hour. KZN authorities are moving to get ahead of potentially destructive flooding, with transport and human settlements teams monitoring roads and areas as heavy rains batter parts of the province. Find the latest news at ecr.co.za. For Newswatch, I'm Nushera Sudhial.
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12: We'll start this one on the NT Highway. On the northbound, we have an accident scene on the on-ramp to the M41 at the Umhlanga interchange itself. We already have paramedics attending to the scene. Another accident along the NT northbound, this time after the M25 Guamashu Highway interchange. Ongoing crash scenes, M13 eastbound after Hillcrest, N32 Peter Maritzburg, one near Sherwood, the other near the Ashburton interchange in the right lane. And then the earlier loss load, N3 to Maritzburg after the Market Road interchange, that has since cleared. The earlier stationary vehicle, N3 to Durban after Market Road, all clear as well. And then the stationary vehicle on the Durban bound at the on-ramp from the N2 has since cleared up. It's Buhle Hlatshwayo for East Coast Radio Traffic.
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0: Into the final hour we go. We got 30 minutes nonstop. Alicia Keys, some Glass Animals, and Celine Dion in the mix. Also, we play Legend versus Legend with Woodford Car Hire. We've got that 4,000 Rand rental voucher available for you to win. And in this hour, we touch base with our friends from FNB. That's right. We're talking to Zach Sivalingam, who is the Gauteng Provincial Head at FNB. We're talking about how to support small businesses. If you're a small business, you want to be listening to this one. A wonderful chat we'll have in this hour as well. But right now, grab a snack. It's the one thing you lack.
1: Ooh, what time is it, everybody?
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0: 24K Golden, everybody. Mood, Celine Dion. Before that, Glass Animals, some Alicia Keys as well. If you just arrived, welcome, welcome. It's your daytime queen, Carol Ofori. We're going to have some fun with my friends from Woodford, and we're going to play Legend versus Legend. And you'll get some information on small businesses. We're going to chat to Zach Zifferlingham from FNB in a moment as well. So this hour is jam-packed. I got you. Also, B was saying, you, the roads, guys. Take it easy. I'm looking out the window. It is crazy. It is cold. It's rainy. The roads are slippery. And you need to take it easy. B, please update us.
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2: I think we all have the exact same thing on our minds. So please do not let go of that mandate. Slow and easy will get you to where you need to be in one piece. We are expecting this kind of weather throughout this whole day and tomorrow. So please make it your mission to do what you need to do to adjust your driving. Into northbound on the on-ramp to the M41, we have an accident scene at that section. Ongoing accident scene into northbound after the M25 Kwamashu Highway interchange. We do have emergency services attending to both of those scenes. The earlier crash scene on the N32 Peter Maritzburg near Sherwood has cleared. The ongoing crash scene N3 on the same direction towards Peter Maritzburg near Ashburton, which is in the right lane, as well as the ongoing accident scene M13 eastbound after Hillcrest. So just be mindful of the above mentioned accident scenes. Expect some delays there. Andy James is here. She is ready for you to take great care of you until 6 p.m. It's Mutlitlatjoy for East Coast Radio Traffic. Until tomorrow, au revoir.
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0: All right, my sweet darlings, we're going to have some fun now with Woodford Car Hire. That's right, we've been having some fun this Heritage Month and part of this week. We are playing Legend versus Legend this entire week, head-to-head, two South African motoring legends. The original BMW 325i, Gusheshe, and of course the BMW 325iS Homage Edition. We're playing you sound from these vehicles. You got to tell me which one is the old one, which is the new one. The old one being, of course, the classic, the Gusheshe, and the newer one being the Homage Edition. So I told you, I played this audio for you in the last hour, and then I said to you, send us Woodford, your name, and the answer to 061-700-0800. Someone who's done that out in Uvongo is Jacques. Hi, Jacques.
3: Hi, how are you?
0: I'm good, thanks, and you?
3: Good, good.
0: Fantastic. Just out of interest, have you ever been in a Gusheshe or a Homage Edition car?
3: Yes, I used to own a 325i Gusheshe myself.
0: Yo, Jacques, you just got some brownie points from the streets. Okay, people are like, yes, Jacques, yes. I love it. Okay, so this should be an easy ask for you, right?
3: Yes.
0: Because you know when you started that car what it sounded like. So
3: I can still remember the feeling.
0: Oh my goodness, I love it, I love it, I love it. Okay, here we go. I'm going to play you the sound. You tell me which one is the Gusheshe, which one is the Homage Edition, and then a 4,000 Rand Woodford Car Hire voucher is waiting for you. Okay, Jacques?
3: Okay.
0: All right, I'm cutting the music, and I'm playing you the first sound. Which one is that one, Jacques?
3: That is the old Gusheshe.
0: All right, all right. And here's the next one. Which one is that one?
3: That's the new one.
0: Okay. Jacques, do you want me to play it again, or are you locking in those answers?
3: I'm locking in those answers.
0: Well, let me tell you, locked it in. Your ears are very precise. Win! Congratulations, Jacques. You're very much spot on, Mr. Ex-Gusheshe owner.
3: Oh, that's awesome.
0: I love it. Awesome. Congratulations. Congratulations. A 4,000 Rand Woodford Car Hire voucher is yours, Jacques. Now tell me, I mean, I've never even been in a Gusheshe, Jacques. I've never been. I don't even know what it feels like to sit in one. And when you're driving this car, would people just stare at you like that's the cool guy driving past? I mean, what was life like?
3: Oh, yes, definitely. Everywhere you go, it's an eye turner. And especially with the sound that engine makes, it's a vehicle on its own.
0: Jacques, Jacques, Jacques. Man, thank you for sharing that. Gave me goosebumps because I've never been in one. Now my ambition in life is to get inside a Gusheshe.
3: You will have to.
0: I agree, Jacques, I agree. Well, well done, Jacques. You want to say hi to any friends and family since we have you on the line?
3: Yes, I would like to say hi to my boss, Donnie van Wyk, and I'd like to say hi to my wife, Emma, and my kids.
0: I love it. Donnie van Wyk is the boss's name.
3: Yes.
0: Donnie, raise for Jacques, please. Give Jacques a raise right now, right, Jacques? The pressure is on. Have yourself the most amazing day, yeah?
3: Thank you very much.
0: Take care. That is Jacques out in Uvongo, winning himself a 4,000 Rand Woodford Car Hire Rental Voucher. KK is telling me that we're going to do it again tomorrow And there might be, just might be, a second chance to win. He's telling me this, but he's looking at me with those eyes like, we will see. Rikabona ons wil sien. Kasizulu, zizobona.
2: Zizobona.
0: Rikabona, he.
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8: I brought you guys today lamb curry with basmati rice meat, and then I also made some soji.
9: Did you make this?
8: I did. I actually did. I can actually cook. Huh. Funny enough.
9: Yeah, but hey. Tell me, it's time for the Zulu now.
8: What is this? Because I don't know.
9: So what I have here is inhlogo. Inhlogo is the actual meat.
8: Yeah.
9: The head or the brain of the cow.
8: Yes.
9: That's the first thing.
8: I just want to say, if we eat the brains, will we get smarter? Does it make you smarter?
9: You become a president.
10: So I don't know if you can hear the bagpipes in the background there.
8: Yes, I'm so excited.
10: That's literally my dish.
11: I just made for us a nice cottage pie.
9: I just want to ask something about the food quickly. Yeah? How long did it take you to prepare this, bro?
10: This can be whipped together in no time.
12: You see, don't lie on the public blood.
8: Well done, Darren, on making it by buying it and putting it in the oven.
9: Oh, Darren,
13: I told you, I was pushed for time, guys.
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0: caught up. Before that, music from Ariana Grande. Number one hit music station, and it's time to go under the spotlight with our friends from F&B. Now, for many manufacturing businesses, keeping the lights on isn't just about electricity. It's about keeping production moving, protecting cash flow, and making sure customers get what they have ordered. With rising energy costs and ongoing power challenges, how can businesses become more energy efficient, resilient, and of course, sustainable without breaking the bank? Now, to chat to us more about this, we have got Mr. Zach Sivalingam, the Gauteng Provincial Head at F&B. Hi, Zach. How are you?
1: I am great. Thank you for having me.
0: Thank you so much. Well, let's go straight into it. Now, why has energy resilience become such an important consideration for manufacturing businesses today? And then, of course, what impact can energy disruptions have on productivity, costs, and then, of course, growth?
1: Yes, it's currently, you know, South African entrepreneurs are known to be super resilient. But with the current tough economic climate and the geopolitics, the last thing you want is energy disruption. And this leads to stalled production, which ultimately adversely impacts your working capital cycle in terms of an SME or a manufacturing business having their finished goods ready, the stock and inventory ready for distribution and for sale, and ultimately to collect those receipts from your customers. So it extends your working capital cycle and has an adverse impact on your liquidity, and something we can't afford for our South African businesses to go through in this current cycle.
0: Right. And now when we talk about businesses and them starting to think about improving energy resilience, what practical steps, though, should they take before deciding on an investment in alternative energy solutions?
1: Yeah, there's a few high-level steps that an entrepreneur can take. And the conventional way would be analyzing your energy usage, a high-level energy audit to improve your baseline efficiency, checking your site and your roof capacity for solar and storage purposes, and evaluating financial models for the optimal funding solution. Also verifying your compliance and the vetting. But this is what you'd conventionally do. At F&B, we believe the future is energy as a service. We have a team of energy specialists and energy advisors that would actually guide our clients through that admin-intensive process and make their energy journey much more fluid and efficient.
0: Right. Now, a lot of people are very nervous when we talk about alternative energy. It's one of those things. It's like, oh, it's expensive. Oh, I can't do this. And many, many business owners worry about the cost of alternative energy. How can businesses approach these investments in a way that really supports cash flow while delivering long-term operational benefits?
1: Yeah, that's super important. So we at F&B understand that an entrepreneur's priority is on

0: sustainable cash flow to grow their business. So any investment into renewable energy or alternative energy assets must have the minimal impact on their capital. So a big thing for us is zero capital outlay with maximum savings. So this is exactly why we would fund capital assets and alternative energy solutions over a medium to longer term, 5 to 10 years, to match the lifespan of that asset and actually ease the cash flow of businesses so that they can manage their liquidity more appropriately.
1: And what role can FNB play in helping manufacturing businesses assess, fund, and implement solutions that improve energy resilience and, of course, sustain sustainable growth?
0: Yeah, SA businesses need reliable and high-quality energy for sustainable economic growth and for their priority of job creation. At FNB, we empower entrepreneurs to stay focused on their core business while we support them through seamless alternate energy solutions. A good example is our nav.energy help on our FNB website or on the app. You click on nav.energy and that would take you to a team of energy advisors and energy specialists that would navigate your journey and find the optimal alternate energy solution and matching it with the optimal funding mechanisms.
1: Sounds good. Well, thank you so much, Zach, for chatting to us. We appreciate it.
0: Thank you for having us.
1: There Cheers. We go. That is Zach Sivalingam, the Gauteng provincial head at FNB.
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0: Coming out of the dark is the song from Gloria Estefan. And as I look out my window, it's literally dark out there. It's raining. The weather's miserable. And to be honest, it sets the tone for what's going on in Mzansi, right? Yeah. We're going to give you an update of the latest news with Dinoa at 12 on the nose. Also, Andy James standing by with the latest in traffic to get you through whatever journey you're navigating on our roads. Please take it easy. It is slippery and wet. Put your headlights on and, you know, give more space to the car in front of you. So if you're just joining us, this morning we had a very important conversation on Mom's Moment. Mom's Moment happens every Thursday at 9:30 till 10 o'clock. We have discussions around parenting and how we can become better parents. And of course, we as adults are just little children that have grown up, maybe in also understanding ourselves and parenting ourselves as we navigate life. So it's a dear, dear space for me as Mom's Moment. And I absolutely love having important conversations. One that has kept many of us awake is what is happening in South Africa. We've heard the number of women's bodies being found just climbing by the day, and it's caused a lot of concern. And a big question for me is, how do we navigate this as parents? Is this a discussion we have with our children about the violent society we live in? And if it is, how do we navigate that conversation? I had a wonderful conversation with a clinical psychologist, counseling psychologist, Yolisa Mkobozi, who's a psychologist who's practicing out at Amanzimtoti Medical Center. And we had a very important conversation. Here's a snippet.
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4: Well, police say they are following all possible leads to see if the cases of the murdered women in Ekurhuleni are linked. The body of another woman was discovered in Dawn Park in Boksburg this morning near a railway line. It brings to 9 the number of victims found on Gauteng's East Rand over the past 2 months. We now cross live to Newswatch reporter Cliff Shiko, who has been monitoring developments in Dawn Park. Cliff, what can you tell us about what's happening at the scene?
26: Well, Dineo, this morning when we arrived, we found the body of a woman in her 30s lying next to the road here in Dawn Park, not far from the railway in this area. She was half naked and she had stab wounds. Preliminary information indicates that she was killed somewhere and dumped here. So far, she has been identified by her boyfriend and it is understood that she is from Vosloorus.
4: And Cliff, we also understand members of the community have gathered at the scene and are understandably horrified. What have they been telling you?
26: Well, Dineo, residents have expressed shock from the discovery, saying this is the first time they're seeing something like this. They have been watching from the news. They've seen those murders happening in Captain Park and something happening in their area of Dawn Park and Boksburg, which is also under Ekurhuleni, left them in shock. However, they've called on the police to ensure that they find the perpetrators of these heinous crimes. Cliff Shee, reporting live for East Coast Radio News Watch in Boksburg.
4: KZN authorities say they are moving to get ahead of potentially destructive flooding as the province experiences downpours today. The Department of Transport and Human Settlements says teams are keeping an eye on roads and monitoring high-risk areas. 3 weather warnings ranging from a yellow level 4 to an orange level 6 for disruptive rainfall and severe thunderstorms are in place in southern KZN on the south coast and areas in the northwest of the province. KZN Transport's Ndabezinhle Sibiya.
27: The MEC has received a report from the Road Traffic Inspectorate Medway indicating that there's heavy rainfall accompanied by thunderstorm in Escort and along the N3. In this regard, the MEC has requested motorists to exercise extra caution, reduce speed and keep the following distance.
4: A spokesperson for the KZN Cooperative Governance Department, Boniso Mgadi, says their disaster management teams are also standing by.
28: We as a department encouraging communities to take safety measures as these rains pose a serious threat to life. All municipalities have been activated to open safety spaces. Our disaster management teams will closely monitor the situation in the next 2 days.
4: And a dog is recovering at the Kloof and Highway SPCA after getting his head stuck inside a discarded tyre in the bushes. The animal was rescued following calls from concerned members of the public who heard his cries for help. Barbara Patrick from the organization tells us more about the incident.
29: Field officers Eric Simamani and Polani Nzama went out to go and try and look for the dog. So it took them a little while to locate it. And obviously when they did find it, they were able to save it and rescue it from being trapped. The dog is in our clinic at the moment and is doing very well. The injuries that it sustained are being treated. If no owner comes forward to claim the dog, then it will go up for adoption once it's ready to find a new home and is obviously 100% healthy.
4: Durban and Richards Bay, high of 18 this afternoon. Pietermaritzburg, 14. The top story this hour, police say they are following all possible leads to see if the cases of the murdered women in Ekurhuleni
0: are linked. The body of a ninth woman was discovered in Dawn Park in Boksburg this morning. Go to ecr.co.za for more news. For Newswatch, I'm Dineo Mpahlele.
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2: Good afternoon, KZN. Unfortunately, it is truly a wet afternoon. Heavy rains in through the Greater Durban and some parts of KZN. So please remember to buckle up, keep a safe following distance, and to have your headlights on. We do have some flooding if you are traveling on the N3 approaching Ashburton. We do have some flooding there, so please be on the lookout for that and to, of course, expect delays. To approach with caution on the N3 coming down to Durban from Pietermaritzburg, just as you approach Ashburton, some queuing traffic there to be on the lookout for. So please do travel safely. You can also expect delays in the opposite direction, and that's if you're heading towards Pietermaritzburg coming from Durban. So if you are approaching Ashburton, R103 as well into Scottsville, really slow in the vicinity. And then, of course, again, we've got heavy rains through the Greater Durban, and various areas tend to be accident hotspots, especially if you're traveling on the M7, M13 Fields Hill, the N3 all the way through towards Camperdown. So please definitely take care of yourselves on the roads. And then just a heads up, if you're traveling again on the N3 now southbound, just past New England Road, that's also waterlogged, especially in the left-hand side. So please do approach with caution there, and to expect delays as traffic will definitely slow down. Into northbound, just as you approach the Gateway Interchange, we've got a small accident scene there, so please do approach with caution. And then also, just as you approach the Guamashu Highway, another accident that's taking place there. M13 eastbound after Hillcrest, another accident that's taking place there, so please do approach with caution again. For East Coast Radio Traffic, I'm Andy James.
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3: Hey, good afternoon. So you know what? I came up with a really interesting way to start the show today. It was humorous and funny and all of that. And then I heard Newswatch, and it's just not right to say it. It's not right to be funny when there's so much sadness going on at the moment. So let's gather ourselves, let's play some music, 30 minutes of non-stop music, and we'll come back.

0: It's Mariah Carey, Obsessed, wrapping up 30 minutes of non-stop music on East Coast Radio. Good afternoon. If you are on the roads, please take it easy, hey? Andy James will be on the way within the next 4 minutes to give you an update to make sure that you get to your next destination in the safest way possible. So we were going to ask KZN this question today, which is, what do you consider when choosing a godparent for your child? Which I think is a deep question, and I think as time has evolved, the meaning of that has changed. So I thought, let's bring in a professional. So we now welcome to the show, from Karen Olivier Family Law, Karen Olivier. Thank you so much for being on the show today. I really appreciate you braving the weather and for sharing your expertise with us today.
1: Thank you very much. It's a wonderful opportunity for us to be here today to chat about this concept from a legal perspective and through the eyes of a practitioner, an attorney who does just family law.
0: I wanted to ask you, the term godmother and godfather, where did it originate? What did it mean back in the day? And how has it evolved to what it is today?
1: The concept of a godparent originated in the year 200 AD.
0: Wow.
1: At that point, a godparent was a symbolic spiritual surety.
0: Okay.
1: And the role of a godparent was to stand in good stead and then to mentor a godchild in their relationship with Jesus Christ. That has since evolved. Some 600 years later, there were laws promulgated because of the closeness and familial ties between a godparent and the family of the godchild. Laws were passed in terms of which a godchild and a godparent were not allowed to marry.
0: Wow.
1: Moving on from there, in modern society, I think it's very accurate to say that the relationship between godchild, godparent, and of course the family of the godchild has evolved from being a strict religious obligation into a highly personalized, intentional form of chosen family.
0: So when you look at the legalities of being a godfather or godmother, what does that entail in terms of the responsibility factor?
1: There are worldwide no legal rights which a godparent has. They have duties which I think are more steeped in tradition and in morals. Mm. What their duty is to offer advice, to celebrate life events with their godchild and, of course, the relational family, and then to help to support the parents as their child matures. And, of course, that is a mutualistic relationship, because as a godchild ages and becomes an adult, the dynamic often changes and it becomes a situation where the godchild guides, mentors, and supports their godparent.
0: So how would you differentiate between a mentor and a legal guardian?
1: The two are completely different. A legal guardian has certain rights to, for example, make decisions on behalf of a minor child. A mentor, by definition, I think, sets an example and, of course, then guides a person into how they ought to conduct themselves or react to situations. So the two are distinctly different.
0: So what advice would you give to a parent listening right now who has just had that beautiful opportunity to give birth to their baby, and you want to guide them in the right direction in terms of A, a legal guardian, what to look out for, and B, a godfather or a godmother who's going to be an unbelievable mentor to that baby?
1: I'm going to say it takes a village to raise a child. And insofar as appointing a godparent is concerned, should they want a godparent from the point of view that if they pass on and they want a third party to assume their responsibilities, go and sign a living will, a last will and testament, which could always be a guideline should something of that event come to fruition.
0: You can tell you have like just heaps of experience, because that was going to be my next question.
1: Oh, wow.
0: In terms of the will and where to go with this. So, wow. I just want to thank you so much for your time and expertise today. Just in a parting shot, what is your advice to families out there? We're living in a very different world to what we were living in 30, 40 years ago. In terms of family law, what should we be looking out for?
1: In terms of appointing a godparent, I believe that a godparent should be a person with strong moral compass. Somebody who is prepared to invest time and support the personal growth of a godchild.
0: What would you say to those godparents and who are listening right now who are not present in those kids' lives at all? I mean, like, what was the point in the first place if you're not going to commit, right?
1: 100%. I would say pick up the phone, make contact, because what you stand to lose is a wonderful mutualistic relationship between you, your godchild, and their family.
0: Karen Olivier, thank you so much for your time today. I really wish you and your practice everything of the best going forward. And I know that your information today was unbelievably valuable. So I'm going to put that question out to KZN right now. What do you consider when choosing a godparent for your child, especially after what you've just heard from our expert today? 061-792-9495. Karen, thank you so much, and drive safe in this weather.
1: Thank you.
0: Andy James, what's happening on the roads?
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3: We have quite a few obstructions, unfortunately, on the roads. We're going to start with the N3. If you are leaving Pietermaritzburg, coming back down to Durban and Ashburton, we have that congestion to be on the lookout for. So if you are in a rush, you shouldn't be in a rush, it's raining, use the R103 as an alternative route. And then we also have that road that's waterlogged on the New England Road interchange. Please be on the lookout for that as well. And of course, to travel safely. Roads are looking nice and clear for now on the N2 between Port Chepstone and Durban. However, of course, rainy weather conditions through the Greater Durban and, of course, some parts of KZN. So you are going to have to adjust your speed, buckle up and keep a safe following distance. As we've also have some reports of misty and foggy conditions. So please remember to have your headlights on. This also makes you visible to larger vehicles. For East Coast Radio Traffic, I'm Andy James.
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7: I brought you guys today lamb curry with basmati rice. 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
8: Did you make this?
7: 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I can actually cook. Huh. Funny enough.
8: 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Tell me, it's time for the Zulu now.
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8: 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Inhlogo is the actual meat.
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0: 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Hope you're having a great Thursday afternoon. 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Just click on traffic, you'll find it there, you'll be updated. So today we're talking about being a godparent. And I think the big question is, what do you consider when choosing a godparent for your child? Maybe there's a circumstance where it worked out really well or it hasn't. Either way, we want to know from you. 061-792-9495. Within the next 7 minutes, we're going to have some fun with Time Out Durban. 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

0: Lauren Spencer Smith. To think that she started off on social media singing in garages. Look at her now. Recording artist of note with a powerful voice, eh? Fantasy on East Coast Radio. Let's have some fun with Time Out Durban.
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0: What's worth your time this weekend? 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You could book a flight to India this weekend. 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Or you could just save yourself the airport drama and head to Greyville. 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Good luck with the just looking part, okay? 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

0: The song kind of hits different in this weather. Or am I losing my mind? Probably lost my mind, eh? Marcus Hernandez, If You Were Mine on East Coast Radio. Hey, look, the Proteas are taking on Australia, might all ye, in the first ODI at Hollywood Bets Kingsmead Stadium on Thursday, the 24th of September. 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
10: With the forecast, a chance of rain, with 100% chance of a good time. 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
11: Well, please be advised, an item in this bulletin may be distressing for sensitive listeners. Residents and businesses in Pietermaritzburg are being warned that rising demand and El Nino could put pressure on the city's water supply system. Scientists say hotter and drier conditions lie ahead as the phenomenon intensifies. Earlier this month, the World Meteorological Organization warned that this shift in global atmospheric circulation could become one of the strongest events seen in more than four decades, and they say it could bring drought and impact water supply. Well, officials at Msundusi Municipality say responsible water use now could help prevent further pressure on reservoirs and the distribution system as the conditions develop. Residents are being encouraged to get leaks fixed, take shorter showers, avoid running taps and hoses unnecessarily, and report burst pipes as soon as possible. Municipal spokesperson Ntobeko Mkhize says it's not a call for panic, but a call for action.
12: Water resources could come under increasing pressure in the months to come. This could mean higher water demand, declining reservoir levels, and greater pressure on municipal water supply systems. Remember that high consumption puts pressure not only on the dams, but on the entire systems, from treatment and pumping to reservoir and distribution. We urge residents to act now before conditions become critical.
11: Police say they're following all possible leads to see if the cases of the murdered women in Ekurhuleni are linked. The body of another woman was discovered in Dawn Park in Boksburg this morning near a railway line. This brings to nine the number of victims found on Gauteng's East Rand in the past 2 months. NewsWatch's Cliff Shiko has been monitoring developments in Dawn Park and also spoke to community members who gathered at the latest scene.
13: This morning when we arrived, we found the body of a woman in her 30s lying next to the road here in Dawn Park, not far from the railway in this area. She was half naked and she had stab wounds. Preliminary information indicates that she was killed somewhere and dumped here. So far, she has been identified by her boyfriend and it is understood that she is from Vosloorus. Residents have expressed shock from the discovery, saying this is the first time they're seeing something like this. They have been watching from the news. They've seen those murders happening in Captain Park and something happening in their area of Dawn Park and Boksburg, which is also under Ekurhuleni, left them in shock. However, they've called on the police to ensure that they find the perpetrators of these heinous crimes.
11: And the U.S. has refused Palestinian officials visas to attend the UN General Assembly in New York next week. It's believed Palestinian Authority President Mahmoud Abbas is among those denied entry. In a statement that did not mention Abbas by name, the U.S. State Department said it would deny visas to members of the Palestine Liberation Organization and officials with the Palestinian Authority. It says they are being barred as a consequence of their failure to reform, contrary to their commitments to the U.S. and their ongoing activities that undermine the prospects for peace. Well, the Palestinian Authority has slammed the decision by Washington. It's called it an unjustified measure that runs counter to efforts to rebuild trust, develop Palestinian-U.S. relations, and create the necessary political climate for implementing the two-state solution and achieving peace and stability. The top story, residents and businesses in Pietermaritzburg are being warned that rising demand and El Nino could put pressure on the city's water supply system. Officials there have urged residents and businesses to use water sparingly. Find more news at ecr.co.za. For NewsWatch, I'm Dineo Mpahlele.
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14: Still have the congestion if you're traveling on the N3 heading back to Durban from Pietermaritzburg and Ashburton, really slow. So just travel safely on the roads. Of course, roads are wet and slippery due to rainy weather conditions through the Greater Durban and KZN. So please remember to buckle up, adjust your speed, have your headlights on, and keep a safe following distance. For East Coast Radio Traffic, I'm Andy James.
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0: Hey, good afternoon. Yeah, little beautiful loophole in an otherwise serious universe. Let's get that music flowing. What do you say? Do you know that this song was recorded in just one take? Insane, right? Then the legend, Madonna, on the way, all a part of 30 Minutes of Non-Stop Music.

0: Wrapping up 30 minutes of non-stop music with Gracie Abrams. Hit the wall on East Coast Radio. Mario, Let Me Love You, such a good sing-along ahead of that one. Today we're talking about godparents. What do you consider when choosing a godparent for your child?
1: Hi Danny, dearest. It's Valerie from Pietermaritzburg. So my daughter is almost 25, and you know, I think it's through the fact that it's not just us, but her godparents as well, that have played a vital part in her life that has made her the woman that she is today. You know, I've chosen, like, on my side, my sister, and on my husband's side, someone very close to him as well, that we know would be able to take on the role of parents one day if anything should happen to us. Not just guardians, but also in a spiritual world as well. Thank you. Bye.
2: Hi, Danny. It's Andy here from KZN, Overport, Durban. Godparents are someone that's so important, someone we can look up to, and also, especially, they are role models. So, wow. Thank you for an excellent show. We really appreciate it. Thank you.
0: Thank you so much for chiming in today. What made me laugh on the WhatsApp line was Brian. He's like, hey, my name is Brian. My wife and I spoke about all the qualities that makes a good godparent in terms of motivational, aspirational, and we both ended up saying, let's choose this person on money, because at the end of the day, if we don't have money, our godparent does. 061-792-9495. What makes the perfect godparent for you? Like, what type of things do you consider?
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4: Slow-moving traffic on the N3 in Ashburton coming down to Durban. Otherwise, no major delays, especially on the N2 this afternoon. But please remember, rainy weather conditions, so some parts of the roads can be flooded. So please do approach with caution, travel safely, adjust your speed, buckle up, keep a safe following distance, have your headlights on. For East Coast Radio Traffic, I'm Andy James.
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5: I did. Mm. I actually did. I can actually cook. Huh. Funny enough.
6: Yeah, but first, hey. It's time for the Zulu
5: now. What is this? Because I don't know.
6: So what I have here is inhlogo. Mm. Inhlogo is the actual meat.
5: Yeah.
6: The head or the brain of the cow.
5: Man, yes.
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5: I just want to say, if we eat the brains, will we get smarter? Does it make you smarter?
6: You become a president.
7: So I don't know if you can hear the bagpipes in the background there.
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6: 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I just want to ask something about the food quickly. 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How long did it take you to prepare this brew?
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0: One of the best concerts of my whole entire life. Many years ago at the Dome in Johannesburg. Jamiroquai. Oh, they can rock, eh? You give me something on East Coast Radio. Very, very groovy. So we're talking about godparents today on the show. What do you consider when choosing a godparent for your child? Can only assume motivational, kind, filled with morals.
1: Hi, Jenny, it's Celeste from the Bluff. Things that we considered when choosing the godparents for our daughter was a couple that had similar values to us and that we were great friends with. We knew them very well. They knew us very well. And they also knew our child very well. So it was a really easy choice. And we know that should anything happen to my husband and I, she would be welcomed into the family as if she were their own child. Thanks for a great show, buddy. Bye.
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0: Is this in your list of top 20 classics of all time? Aretha Franklin, what a voice. Ever-changing times on East Coast Radio. Hey, the quick quiz this morning, it panned out like this.
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0: So close. 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It means there's 5,000 Rand in the kitty. It's waiting for you. 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
10: Well, South Africa's retail trade sales were up by 3.4% in July compared with the same period last year. Stats SA says the growth was mainly driven by general dealers, other retailers and stores selling clothing, footwear and food products. Sales also rose by 2.5% compared with June. Stats SA's Raquel Flores says over the 3 months to July, retail sales increased by 2.2%.
11: Retailers specializing in household furniture, appliances and equipment registered a 32nd month of consecutive year-on-year growth, rising by 6.6%. Hardware, paint and glass was the only retail group that was weaker in July, declining by 1.1% year-on-year.
10: Residents and businesses in Pietermaritzburg are being warned that rising demand and El Nino could put pressure on the city's water supply system. Scientists say hotter and drier conditions lie ahead as the El Nino phenomenon intensifies. Earlier this month, the World Meteorological Organization warned that this shift in global atmospheric circulation could become one of the strongest events seen in more than four decades. Officials at Msundusi Municipality say responsible water use now could help prevent further pressure on reservoirs and the distribution system. Residents are being encouraged to get leaks fixed, take shorter showers, avoid running taps and hoses unnecessarily, and report burst pipes as soon as possible. Municipal spokesperson Ntobeko Mkhize says it's not a call for panic, but one for action.
12: Water resources could come under increasing pressure in the months to come. This could mean higher water demand, declining reservoir levels, and greater pressure on municipal water supply systems. Remember that high consumption puts pressure not only on the dams, but on the entire systems, from treatment and pumping to reservoir and distribution. We urge residents to act now before conditions become critical.
10: And a Real Madrid supporters group has demanded a public apology from three star players after they declined to fully wear a T-shirt in support of the people of Ceuta. Thousands of migrants arrived in the Spanish autonomous city from Morocco in late July, with scores dying while trying to cross. While most of them returned to Morocco within hours, residents in Ceuta have complained that those who remained have been camping on beaches and sleeping in the streets, overwhelming the city. Ahead of Madrid's 3-2 La Liga win against Elche on Tuesday, the two teams wore a T-shirt brandished with the words, "We are all Ceutans," in a message intended to show support for the people in the Spanish territory in North Africa. Kylian Mbappe, Vinicius Jr. and Ibrahima Konate wore the shirt partially rolled up. Yesterday, La Liga president Javier Tebas criticized them for not properly wearing the T-shirt, saying putting it half on is the same as not wearing it. Mbappe says he's in complete solidarity with Ceuta, but also wanted to make a gesture to the migrants who lost their lives during the chaotic crossing and those living in difficult conditions. The Moroccan Association for Human Rights estimates at least 141 migrants died in July. Your top story this hour, South Africa's retail trade sales were up by 3.4% in July, mainly driven by general dealers and stores selling clothing and footwear. 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
14: A heads up, if you're traveling on the M13 coming from Hillcrest heading towards Kloof, we've got an accident that's taking place just near Spa. So please be on the lookout for that and to give way to emergency officials. And then if you're traveling on the M19 heading towards Westville, we've got a truck that's broken down after Dunkeld Road. So please do approach with caution. Their left lane is obstructed. You are able to get through, but just be on the lookout for that. For East Coast Radio Traffic, I'm Andy James.
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15: Good afternoon, you magnificent little detour through the scenic route of existence. Music on the way. Amy Jones, Nobody. Nobody, the perfect song for that moment when you open your phone, scroll through your contacts and realize absolutely you should not text anyone. Alex Warren kicks us off.

0: Those are my favourite lyrics of the whole song. Nelly Furtado, Say It Right on East Coast Radio. Good afternoon. How's it going, by the way? Things going well? Hope so. Today we've been talking about godparents. I have one. I have the most beautiful godmother in the world. She is sensational. Just there, kind-hearted, loving. My parents did really, really well there. What do you consider when you choose the ultimate godparent?
1: Hi, Danny. It's Sam Bolger from The Bluff. So for me, a godparent for my kids would be someone that I know that will take the place of me when I'm no longer there for my kids. You know, God forbid that if something had to happen to me, that person will step in and take the role of me for my boys. And that person for me is my sister, because I know without a doubt she would take my kids into her arms and love them as much as I do.
0: So if you missed it at the beginning of the show, just before 12:30, we had Karen Olufia from Karen Olufia Family Law, and she was unbelievably insightful. Hey, I mean, years and years of experience. So basically, if you have a godparent, legally it doesn't stand for them to take over. So, you know, if you think that's what they need to do if anything happens, you need to relook at everything and have a legal guardian. So you can find that full catch up online, ecr.co.today. Click on shows, click on Danny Gazzelli. You will find it there. Jamali, Ohima, on the way within the next 8. The next song you're going to hear, Somba 12 to 12. But for now, let's get you updated on all things road related.
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3: Still have the ongoing accident scene recovery on the M13 coming from Hillcrest heading towards Kloof, just near Spa. If you're traveling in the vicinity, be on the lookout for that. And then we've got that broken down truck on the M19 after Dunkeld Road. Queuing traffic on the N2 northbound. We do have an obstruction just as you approach Mount Edgecombe. And traffic is backed up past Guamashu. For East Coast Radio Traffic, I'm Andy James.
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13: Lamb curry with basmati rice. And then I also made some soji.
14: Did you make this?
13: I did. Mm. I actually did. I can actually cook. Huh. Funny enough.
14: Yeah, but okay. It's time for the Zulu now.
13: What is this? Because I don't know.
14: So what I have here is inhlogo. Mm. Inhlogo is the actual meat.
13: Yeah.
14: The head or the brain of the cow.
13: Yes. Man,
14: that's the first thing.
13: I just want to say, if we eat the brains, will we get smarter? Does it make you smarter?
14: You become a president.
15: So I don't know if you can hear the bagpipes in the background there.
13: Yes, I'm so excited.
15: That's literally my dish.
16: I just made for us a nice cottage pie.
14: I just want to ask something about the food quickly. Yeah? How long did it take you to prepare this brew?
15: This can be whipped together in no time.
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13: Well done, Darren, on making it by buying it and putting it in the oven.
14: Oh, Darren!
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0: Jamali with Ohima. It's East Coast Radio. How's it? I want to introduce you, if you haven't already found out, to something absolutely epic. The East Coast Radio Music Society. This is exciting. So basically, we want you on board here. We want to know what you love, what you would rather skip. And this is where the honesty comes in. Hey, and what deserves to be turned up? Now, as a member, this is cool. You'll get access to quick music surveys where you can listen to short audio clips, rate the tracks, and tell us exactly what you think. 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

0: Such an unbelievable talent, eh? It's Billie Eilish, Birds of a Feather on East Coast Radio. Maxwell and Taylor Swift still to come your way before 3 o'clock. But for now, if you've ever bought a car, how seriously have you looked at the safety of that car? Here's Wendy Nola with your latest look at Consumer Hacks to update you.
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0: I knew it. Taylor Swift, phenomenal. Wrapping up the show with that, it's East Coast Radio. Once again, an absolute joy spending an afternoon with you. I would love it if we do it again tomorrow. We're out and about tomorrow, Springfield Value Centre. Out and about today, though, is Stacey, the Durban Fashion Fair. That's going to be cool. Fashion and Stacey, they go together so well, hey. Now, I'm going to leave you with this. Don't wait for life to become perfect. Perfect is usually just ordinary, wearing expensive shoes.
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10: Today's orange level 6 warning for disruptive rainfall has been extended to cover the KZN coast up to Richards Bay. The rainfall could result in flooding of roads, damage to property and infrastructure, and displacement of communities. Well, different local municipalities say they are prepared for any eventuality. Senzo Mzila speaks for Etegwini.
11: The Etegwini municipality has placed all of its disaster and emergency teams on high alert. We also have our teams, such as the Durban Metro Police, that are monitoring a number of routes. They are on standby to provide relevant support to manage traffic should there be any areas that are affected by localized flooding.
10: The spokesperson for the Umzumbe municipality on the south coast, Sabelo Ngwane, also tells us about their plans.
12: We have a disaster management unit that is always ready if there are any reported cases of disaster that will be happening around the municipality. So our team is on alert, as I'm talking to you now. As much as for now, there hasn't been any reported cases, but we are ready and aware.
10: The rest of southern KZN has been placed under a yellow level 4 alert for disruptive rain today and tomorrow. It covers areas including Kokstad. Here's Mayor Marcus Lwandile of Kokstad.
13: Our teams are ready, working with the law enforcement agencies to ensure that on the roads we reduce fatalities, but also to ensure where there are disasters and floods, especially into low bridges.
10: South Africa's retail trade sales were up by 3.4% in July compared with the same period last year. StatsSA says the growth was mainly driven by general dealers and stores selling clothing, footwear and food products. Sales also rose by 2.5% compared with June. StatsSA's Raquel Flores says over the 3 months to July, retail sales increased by 2.2%.
14: Retailers specializing in household furniture, appliances and equipment registered a 32nd month of consecutive year-on-year growth, rising by 6.6%. Hardware, paint and glass was the only retail group that was weaker in July, declining by 1.1% year-on-year.
10: And the office of Britain's King Charles has rejected claims by the late Princess Diana's brother in his forthcoming memoir about events following her death in 1997. Earl Spencer alleges the then Prince Charles told him in a phone conversation about the funeral that Diana would soon be forgotten. Spencer says Charles made the comment during an argument over whether their sons, Prince William and Prince Harry, should walk behind their mother's coffin at the funeral. Buckingham Palace has challenged Spencer's account, saying grief can affect memory and judgment. Spencer was living in Cape Town when he received the news that his sister had died after the car she was travelling in crashed in a tunnel in Paris. His memoir, Swan Song, Diana, My Sister, is due to be published next week. The top story, today's orange level 6 warning for disruptive rainfall has been extended to cover the KZN coast up to Richards Bay, and the rainfall could result in flooding, and different local municipalities say they are prepared for any eventuality. More news at ecr.co.za.
15: And here's what's coming up in your sport. The Cobras currently 184-1 on day one of the four-day series clash with the Dolphins in Cape Town. Michael Carrick not concerned about the growing pressure on him following United's tricky start to the season. And Ronnie Gabriel resigns as manager of Richards Bay just 6 games into the new season.
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16: Got a crash on the M7 if you are approaching the St. John's Bridge in Pinetown. A heads up for that, and to give way to emergency officials. Into southbound, just opposite Toyota, we've got a truck accident there, fast lane obstructed. So please do give way to emergency officials. For East Coast Radio Traffic, I'm Andy James.
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0: A little bit of Akon right now, na na na na na na, on East Coast Radio, back to back with Sabrina Carpenter. When did you get hot? Think about that for a second. It's okay to say that you were born that way. It's all right. Happy Thursday, everybody. Stacey minus Jay Spoo plus a Nicholas Tatham.
1: Hello, Stacey.
0: I know, very, very casual. Not at HQ today. We were allowed to roam the streets. I don't know what's happening with the weather. But we are live from the Durban Fashion Fair, darling, at the Durban Exhibition Centre. Now, this is no shade towards Jay, but when I think fashion, the first person I think of is Nicholas Tatham.
1: You know, an icon. Fashion icon, that is for sure.
0: Yes, as he sits across from me in his K-way. So we are here today to discuss important things with important people, right? When you think Durban, you think talent. When you think talent, you think in which possible way? Today we're specifically focusing on the fashion output of this province. It looks very gorgeous here at the exhibition center. Mm-hmm. It's very nice, very fancy. We're in the VIP section.
1: We are very fancy.
0: Yes, and as the show continues, we will be joined by magical people who are going to give us the ins and outs. Obviously, you are more than welcome to come down, join, and see exactly what Durban has on offer. But all those details on the way a little bit later. For now, we need to talk about the weather. And not because we have nothing else to talk about, but because, you know, this is Durban and it's one of our favorite topics. And also, more importantly, how can you maneuver your way through the weather so you can just go home, go get the kids, go get your roast chicken and get home. So stand by. Your traffic with Andy James is on the way next.
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0: Weather forecast, a chance of rain with 100% chance of good times. 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
4: Still have the delays if you're traveling on the N2 between the Gwamashu Highway and the Gateway Interchange. So please be on the lookout for that. Approach with caution. If you can, use the M4 Ruthworth Highway as an alternative. And if you're on the M13, we still have that accident after Gillett's heading towards Kloof. Please do travel safely. So if you are approaching Chequers Gillets, you are going to see that congestion there. So please, again, approach with caution. M7 heading towards Pinetown, just before the St. James Avenue, you do have that accident that's taken place there. So please do approach with caution. Sorry, that is the St. John's Bridge. Please do approach with caution that side. For East Coast Radio Traffic, I'm Andy James.
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0: Omakuka, East Coast Radio, KZN's number one hit music station. It's a Thursday afternoon. I want to say happy Thursday afternoon because, I mean, we're having a good time.
1: It is. We are sitting on a couch.
0: Let me tell you, a bright yellow couch. Where exactly? Durban Fashion Fair, 15 years of fashion excellence, ETCs and blah, blah, blahs. All those details on the way a little bit later, but not at HQ today. Nick and I have ventured out in the weather.
1: In the rain.
0: In the storms, guys.
1: Good
0: right.
1: grief.
0: We're here at the Durban Exhibition Centre, and we need to talk about the weather very quickly. So I don't know if you've maybe just been in your room with the curtains closed for the duration of the day, but this morning at about, I don't know, 5:43, the heavens opened and they were like, this is what you're getting for the next 24 to 48 hours at least.
1: Yeah, don't expect to see the sun for a while.
0: No, no, no. The sun has forgotten us. She's moved on. She's booked and busy in other places. And as a result, you know how things get in KZN when there is rain. So last night already, I'm sure in all of your different community groups, the Itakwini Municipality sent out obviously all these warnings, depending on where you stay, low-lying areas, please be safe. And we're going to encourage you to keep that up today, because this heavy rainfall is not just in one particular part of Durban. It is in fact all over KZN, and it is going to continue until at least Saturday. So sorry for all of your weekend plans, please. Gumboots and umbrellas.
1: Yeah, you're not going to be playing many outdoor activities.
0: No, just if you can move them indoors, that would be great. So authorities are obviously monitoring things like roads, communities and critical infrastructure. While disaster management teams have been activated, everybody is on a standby. And obviously, if you're making your way from the office to home, wherever you may be this afternoon, especially along the N3 in the Midlands or in the southern parts of KZN, we are requesting that you play nicely. You must slow down. You must try and be a driver like me.
1: You drive like Stacey.
0: Activate Google mode, okay? You have nowhere to be. You are chilling. You're taking it slow, slow, slow. Increase your following distance. Make sure that all your headlights are switched on, that you can see you. You can see other people. They can see you. We can see one another. And it might... We know you want to get out of the rain, but we'd rather have you get there safely, right? Now, I also have been tasked with reminding you in my full Auntie Stacey bag, from Gorgo Stacey to Auntie Stacey, I'm just that good. Flooded roads and poor visibility, obviously, can develop very quickly when you least expect it in conditions like these. So rather give yourself a little bit of extra time if you have dinner plans. You can preemptively tell them you're going to be 20 minutes late.
1: Mm-hmm.
0: And whether that's because you're doing your mascara or not, it doesn't matter. The point is you're going to get there when you're going to get there. As the weather continues to develop, we will keep you abreast with the latest. Obviously, Andy James, every 15 minutes on the show this afternoon to tell you exactly where the problems are and all the updates you would possibly require. If you're looking for a full situation, you can always go to ecr.co.za, click on the news and traffic tab. But we just want to get you home safely.
1: Let's just be responsible on the roads.
0: Would you like to get into your uncle bag? Would you like to tell them off a little bit?
1: Do you know what? When I was driving down here,
0: yeah, we go.
1: Touch wood.
0: Mm.
1: But I felt that everyone was being very responsible, driving very carefully, doing the right things.
0: Yes.
1: Let's hope that that continues.
0: Yes, and if between now and the time you need to check out of the office, Susan from accounting gives you a hard time, don't take it out on the people on the N3 or the M4, however it is that you're getting home today.
1: Yeah. I don't know. Wait until you get home and you can shout in the mirror.
0: Exactly. Or wait until tomorrow. You can shout at Susan herself. So that's the sound advice you're getting between now and then. But y'all, stand by. Actually, Andy has traffic on the way in a little bit. Your sports, your news, and again, your all-important traffic on the way in a couple of minutes.
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4: Teachers' unions are calling for a stronger provincial and national response to violence in schools following the fatal shooting of a grade 10 learner at a school in Gwandengezi near Pinetown. The 19-year-old was shot and killed on school premises this week. And Canada's Prime Minister Mark Carney has shrugged off a threat of US retaliation after he pitched a new alliance with Europe as a bulwark against outside pressures. His speech came after EU Chief Ursula von der Leyen suggested Canada could become the 27-nation bloc's first associate member. The rand is trading at 16.23 to the dollar, 21.71 to the pound, 18.65 to the euro. Gold is trading at $4,366.60 an ounce. Brent crude oil at $103.87 a barrel. Very cold and wet conditions are expected over the southwestern parts of KZN tomorrow. For this afternoon and continuing tomorrow, an orange level 6 alert is in place for the KZN coast all the way up to Richards Bay. It's for disruptive rainfall that could cause flooding. The southern parts of KZN are under a yellow level 4 warning for disruptive rain, while northwestern KZN is on a level 4 warning for severe thunderstorms with heavy downpours, strong winds, lightning and hail. For tomorrow, Durban and Ulundi expected to reach a high of 18, Richards Bay 21, Margate 16, Newcastle 15, Ladysmith 14, Pietermaritzburg and Mooiriver 13, Kokstad and Underberg both a high of 9 degrees. In Durban, sunset at 10 minutes to 6, sunrise at 9 to 6, and there's currently a 26 km/h southwesterly wind.

0: A very good afternoon from the sports team. We're going to start with a bit of live cricket action on the go. The Hollywood Bets Dolphins are down at Newlands taking on the Yes Play Cobras in game two of the first class series. The Dolphins won the toss this morning and decided to have a bowl first, and it wasn't a great decision in hindsight because the Cobras have moved on to 196 for the loss of just one wicket. They lost Senalo Gobeni for 21, but Javeshan Pillay is currently 80 not out, and David Beddingham is 86 not out. Pranellan Subrayan was the man to pick up that wicket. He's taken one for 31 from 12 overs, but it's been a bit of a toil on day one down in Cape Town for the Hollywood Bets Dolphins. Then in football news, Man United boss Michael Carrick says the mounting pressure he's under doesn't bother him one bit. They've won twice so far this season, and last night were knocked out of the League Cup 3-2 by Brighton, despite leading the game 2-0. Carrick has backed is backing his side to turn their form around.
1: What bothers me is winning games and having a good feeling around the place and a good feeling around the group. Now we're moving in a good direction. That's ultimately what bothers me. And if we're not on a good run, then we've got to get back to being on a good run. So that's as simple as it gets.
0: Well, there is one match in the League Cup tonight. Manchester City on action. They take on Norwich. And we're going to stay with football news to finish. Richards Bay announced today that they are parting ways with manager Ronnie Gabriel. The statement from the Natal Rich Boys said that the manager resigned from his position. Richards Bay currently 14th on the Betway Premiership table and are winless from their first six games of the season. Their most recent result was a 5-1 drubbing at the hands of newly promoted Milford FC last weekend. The club hasn't announced any candidates for that vacant manager position. That's it for this hour. For the East Coast Radio Sport Team, I'm Nick Tatham.
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3: We're going to start with an accident that's taken place on the M41 to Phoenix, just at the N2 bridge. If you're heading back that side, do expect delays. Give way to emergency officials. N2 northbound, just as you approach the Gateway interchange as well, heavy, heavy congestion. And of course, if you are on the N2, remember to please travel safely. Roads are wet and slippery due to rainy weather conditions. Then if you are on the N2 just before the M1 Higginson Highway, we've got a truck that's broken down, left lane, and traffic is heavy. Backed up as well, so please plan your trips. And if you're on the M13 approaching Kloof, we've got queuing traffic there due to an accident, so please do give way to emergency officials. For East Coast Radio Traffic, I'm Andy James.
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0: A little Beyonce for the girlies, a single ladies, put a ring on it. East Coast Radio, KZN's number one hit music station. I do appreciate that every time we play that song, there is an unsuspecting gentleman in the traffic with his long-term partner who starts glaring at him in a way that can only be described as menacing. And I would like to apologize. That's our bad. But, you know, if you liked it, then you should have put a ring on it. Nick, something to add?
1: What do you mean? I did.
0: Exaggles, yeah. Guys. Nick and I are coming to you live minus J Sprue today from a very, very rainy but gorgina Durban Exhibition Center for the 15th edition of the Durban Fashion Fair. And this year, they're celebrating under the theme Where Legacy Lives, Ooh. Which is very fancy. It sounds so rah-rah.
1: It does sound very fancy.
0: In a nutshell, 15 years of showcasing fashion talent right here in Durban and across South Africa. But honestly, like, I did take a wrong turn on arrival and ended up with the models.
1: Don't lie. You did it on purpose.
0: They were having lunch at the time, so there we go. That's one myth dispelled.
1: I thought you had walked straight onto the catwalk.
0: Well, you know, Nick, I did try. Security said apparently I'm not allowed to do that. But the point is, the setup here is gorgeous. The models are looking fantastic. It's going to be a phenomenal exhibition. And also, I think, just a testament to how this whole fair has grown.
1: I know. It is incredible, Stacey. 15 years of putting designers, Durban designers specifically, on a real platform. And I think that is proper legacy.
0: Well, this is it, right? Because I know that somewhere listening right now, there is somebody who's like, when I have finished school, all I want to do is design gowns, beautiful gowns. And you should be allowed to. And you know that there's going to be some kind of like older person who's like, there's no money in fashion. There's a lot of passion in fashion. And it takes little situations like this. When you think about how the Durban Fashion Fair started 15 years ago, it was a small concept that has developed over the past decade and a half to get to the point where it is now, to launch hundreds of successful careers in fashion, from behind the scenes stuff, the models, obviously designers themselves, all the people who have to painstakingly stitch these garments together. It's art, right? This year, there are 84 designers taking part, including 20 emerging designers. See, that could be you next year. Who all came through the 2026 Durban Fashion Fair mentorship program.
1: Yeah, and I've seen signs, I've been around. Look-

0: around in there. It says that it's still on tomorrow, so yes, there's plenty of time for you to come down, enjoy the fashion, the creativity, and just soak in the talent and everything that it has to offer.
1: Especially if you're a fashion girly. Like, when I first landed in KZN, somebody famously said to me, people don't like to dress up in Durban. You can go to a gala event in a pair of slops. And I thought to myself, that can't be right. That has subsequently been proven to be untrue.
0: Mm-hmm.
1: Durban has a lot of style. And if you are, you know, that person who enjoys a Pinterest board, this is exactly where you need to be. Whole event kicked off yesterday, 16th September, runs until tomorrow, to next point, the 18th of September, here, Durban Exhibition Centre. And if you have a love in your heart for beautiful things, if you've watched one episode of Sex and the City, if you feel like maybe your creativity's in a bit of a lull and you're looking to be inspired, even if you just want to support homegrown talent, we are encouraging you to come through. It's quite something to see.
0: Well, I came from Hillcrest. Stacey.
1: In the rain.
0: It was a long way.
1: You're so brave.
0: But I'll tell you, it was worth it.
1: Oh, look at you go. Will you be heading to the catwalk later yourself?
0: Well, you don't know.
1: Anything is possible. If you happen to be here between now and 6 o'clock tonight, come and say hi to us, me and the model / sports lead Nicholas Tatham. But enjoy all of the wonderful fashion that we have to offer here as part of the Durban Fashion Fair at the Durban Exhibition Centre. For everybody else, we did say traffic every 15 minutes, as is per the usual with Andy James. In these rainy conditions, we are relying on you. She is the voice that's going to get us there safely. It's time for your traffic.
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3: We're going to start with that broken down truck in the left lane just as you approach the M1 Higginson Highway on ramp. Traffic is definitely backed up that side and roads are slippery due to rainy weather conditions. So please adjust your speed. And if you are on the N2 between Mguze and Hlutluwe, we've got a truck that's currently on fire. It's quarter light, left lane obstructed. You are able to get through, but it's a little tight. So please do approach with caution. M41 heading to Phoenix. So we do have an accident just near the N2. Please give way to emergency officials there and expect delays. And on the N2 northbound, queuing traffic just as you approach the Gateway Interchange. And then also heading back towards Durban near the Gateway Interchange. It is a little slow that side. M4 Ruthfast Highway starting to slow down between Blue Lagoon and Durban North. For East Coast Radio Traffic, I'm Andy James.
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0: Miles Smith, Stargazing, East Coast Radio, KZN's number one hit music station. Happy Thursday afternoon, and also technically happy day two of the Durban Fashion Fair happening at the Durban Exhibition Center. I'm coming to you live along with Nicholas Tatham, the most fashionable person on the team, and we are climbing into what it means to have 15 years of fashion excellence right here in KZN. And in order for us to get into the nitty-gritty of it all, we had to call in the professionals. So we welcome Nonku Mtembu, Deputy Head, Micro, Small and Medium Enterprise Development, Deputy Director, eThekwini Municipality. What a title, Nonku, welcome.
1: It is. It's big.
0: It's so many words. I mean, I talk about a LinkedIn profile. There you go. Now, my darling, we are obviously here celebrating 15 years, which is no small feat, of Durban Fashion Fair. So from where you sit in Micro, Small and Medium Enterprise Development, what does this particular milestone mean for the local fashion businesses and entrepreneurs who've been part of the journey?
1: First, thank you for inviting us. Good afternoon.
0: Thank you for being here.
1: You look beautiful. Oh,
0: thank you, baby. Thank you.
1: So, 15 years for us means over the past years, we've successfully, as the municipality, been able to inculcate the culture of business.
0: Mm-hmm.
1: Amongst this very complex industry. I'm saying it's complex because there are so many creatives amongst the industry. It's the designers, the models, the photographers, and so many other people that are involved in it. So we've been able to sustain, number one, the businesses, create market access, create access to finance, and also create opportunities for them to showcase their creative work to other places in the country and also outside of the country. So these 3 days, we are celebrating, we are happy.
0: Yes, but guys, I was saying a little bit earlier, there's so many people who dream of a career in fashion. And to Nonku's point, it is so multifaceted, right? Like pick one, the photographers, the makeup artists, the designers, the seamstresses, even like production and set design, right? All these creative entities all combined. And there is absolutely a future, and there is absolutely funding, and there is absolutely a chance that you could dress me for next year's Durban Shalai. We'll talk about that later. Now, Nonku, when we talk about Durban Fashion Fair, people often think about like the runway, right? And
1: yes,
0: the gowns, beautiful gowns. Mm. But what happens behind the scenes to help these designers move from simply having a talent and a passion for fashion to actually building a viable business?
1: True. There's so much work that goes behind the scenes. We are now in September, but actually we start after this show to work towards next year. So in that, we scout for new talent, because there's always new talent.
0: Yes.
1: In terms of models, in terms of designers, as you are saying, makeup artists, stylists, and all of that. So we do that soon after the show. I was saying to the team that we are working with that I'm now thinking about
0: you've moved on. You're in 2027.
1: I'm done.
0: She's in the future. This girl is in the future.
1: Yeah.
0: But that's very cool. And then just lastly, looking ahead, considering that is what you do. She's giving trend forecast, Ms. Nonku over here. What would you like to see for and from the next generation of Durban fashion entrepreneurs? And how can young designers make the most of platforms like this, like the Durban Fashion Fair and the holistic eThekwini Municipality's Fashion Development Program? Like, how do we take advantage if we're feeling like this is our future?
1: Taking advantage for us is encouraging the community out there to buy local and support small businesses.
0: Yes, yes. Yes,
1: so
0: yes.
1: What does that mean for designers and any other person that is participating is to see this after these 3 days and say the service or the product that I'm creating, how is it going to impact not just my family, but also the community that I live in, and how does that contribute to the economy of the city?
0: Amazing. Guys, you're a part of something bigger So you think you're just designing a beautiful dress or modeling a beautiful gown or painting a beautiful face, but in actuality, you're part of something so much bigger. Nonku, thank you so much for your time. Congratulations. And according to you, it's 2027, so I'm a year older, which I don't love. I'd like to can I stay in 2026, please?
1: Of course.
0: There
1: of
0: we
1: course.
0: Go. She said,
1: my daughter thinks I'm 24.
0: Oh, well, perfect. Same age as me. Who knew? Who knew? There we go. So listen, we have got so many amazing people lined up to give us a little bit of a behind the scenes look as to what it means for Durban, what it means for KZN, what it means for this community to host something as auspicious as the Durban Fashion Fair now in its 15th year. These conversations continue, but otherwise stand by. Your news watch, your sports headlines and your traffic on the way next.
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1: I brought you guys today lamb curry with basmati rice. And then I also made some soji.
2: Did you make this?
1: I did. I actually did. I can actually cook. Funny enough.
2: Yeah, but first, can we, it's time for the Zulu now.
1: What is this? Because I don't know.
2: So what I have here is inhlogo. Inhlogo is the actual meat.
1: Yeah.
2: The head or the brain of the cow.
1: Yes.
2: That's the first thing.
1: I just want to say, if we eat the brains, will we get smarter? Does it make you smarter?
2: You become a president.
3: So I don't know if you can hear the bagpipes in the background there.
1: Yes, I'm so excited.
3: That's literally my dish.
4: I just made for us a nice cottage pie.
2: I just want to ask something about the food quickly. Yeah? How long did it take you to prepare this, bro?
3: This can be whipped together in no time.
5: You see, don't lie on the public blood.
1: Well done, Darren, on making it by buying it and putting it in the oven.
2: Oh, Darren!
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2: With teachers, unions are calling for a stronger provincial and national response to violence in schools following the fatal shooting of a grade 10 learner at a school in Kwandengezi near Pinetown. The teenager was shot and killed on the premises of Ndengezi Intermediate School this week. Police are investigating a murder case. They say the motive remains unknown. NAPTOSA's Thirona Mudli says violence, threats and harassment continue to be reported at schools across the country.
3: Now, we urge that there must be some kind of collaboration with law enforcement, the South African police, the community policing forum. And also, we cannot have the Department of Education turn a blind eye to what is happening in our schools. They need to prioritize school safety. We've asked this time and time again, yet there is no improvement or no moves to actually put in place a plan to improve school security.
2: Well, the National Teachers Union says schools must remain safe spaces for teaching and learning. Meanwhile, the Department of Education says it will provide the necessary support to the affected school community and work with all relevant stakeholders to promote safety in schools. But today's orange level 6 warning for disruptive rainfall has been expanded to cover more of the KZN coast up to Richards Bay, and it will remain in place tomorrow as well. The South African Weather Service says the downpours could result in flooding of roads, damage to property and infrastructure, and displacement of communities. Well, different municipalities say they are prepared for any eventuality. Simpiwe Makanya is the spokesperson for Umhlathuze Municipality.
4: We've not had any reports of such incidents within the municipality. We do, though, want to take this opportunity to urge our communities to remain vigilant, particularly around the areas which are prone to such weather-related disasters, such as Ward 17, as well as communities nearby the area of Enseleni.
2: Etegwini Senzo Mzila says their teams are also on standby.
5: The Etegwini municipality has placed all of its disaster and emergency teams on high alert. We also have our teams, such as the Metro Police, that are monitoring a number of routes. They are on standby to provide relevant support to manage traffic should there be any areas that are affected by localized flooding.
2: And Sabelo Ncwane from Umzumba Municipality on the south coast has also told us about their preparations.
6: We have a disaster management unit that is always ready if there are any reported cases of disaster that will be happening around the municipality. So our team is on alert, as I'm talking to you now. As much as for now, there hasn't been any reported cases, but we are ready and aware.
2: And the Weather Service has also issued a level 4 warning for southern KZN that extends to tomorrow, while the northwestern parts of KZN are currently under a level 4 warning for severe thunderstorms with heavy downpours, strong winds, lightning and hail. And Canada's Prime Minister Mark Carney has shrugged off a threat of US retaliation as he pitched a new alliance with Europe as a bulwark against outside pressures. His speech to the European Parliament came after EU Chief Ursula von der Leyen yesterday suggested Canada could become the 27-nation bloc's first associate member. Carney has told the European Parliament his country welcomes the EU proposal and wants deeper cooperation. He says Europe and Canada are stronger together in a speech that drew a standing ovation. President Donald Trump's threat to cut trade with the EU should be a plan to go ahead, telling reporters that no one is going to dictate their culture. Durban, a high of 18. Tomorrow, Pietermaritzburg, 13. Richards Bay, 19.
7: And here's what's coming up in your sport. The Cobras currently 241 for the loss of just one wicket on day one of their four-day series clash with the Hollywood Bets Dolphins. JP Peterson announces his Sharks leadership group for the upcoming season. And Rory McIlroy is happy with his first-round effort at the BMW PGA Championship at Wentworth.
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9: Quite a few obstructions to report on. Roads are wet and slippery through KZN, through the Greater Durban. Please remember to adjust your speed, buckle up, keep a safe following distance, and to have your headlights on, making you visible to larger vehicles and some motorists. And of course, we also have reports of foggy and misty conditions. Weather not so great as well, especially if you're traveling on the N2, heading it towards the south coast. So just before the Higginson Highway, we do have a broken down truck as well, left lane obstructed, and traffic is still slow getting through. Of course, motorists are being cautious in the vicinity, so please do slow down and just be patient on the roads. Then on the N2 between Mguze and Tlutlui, we do have that truck that caught a light. Emergency officials are in attendance, of course, and assisting. It is a bit tight in the area, so if you are approaching, please do give way and just to slow down. And if you are on the N2 southbound, again, please do approach with caution as you approach the Spaghetti Junction. Traffic is still heavily backed up. Umbilo Road, heading into Bayhead, trucks are stacked there. So if you can, find alternative routes. And of course, to expect delays. R34, we got a crash scene near Walkerstrom. A turn off between Newcastle and Altrex. So please do, again, approach with caution. It looks like it's a truck that's come off the road and into the field at that side. So emergency officials are in attendance. You are able to get through. But because the weather is so bad and visibility is also not so great, have your headlights on and slow down. For East Coast Radio Traffic, I'm Andy James.
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0: Jaheim, telling you what you need to do. Put that woman first. Thanks so much. Stunning. East Coast Radio, KZN's number one hit music station. Happy Thursday afternoon, everybody. Stacey minus a Jay Spru, but plus a Nicholas Tatham live at the Durban Exhibition Centre for the Durban Fashion Fair, marking 15 years of Where Legacy Lives. Dun, dun, dun. Obviously, everybody is now prepping ahead of tonight. Mm-hmm. All the schmodels are at the back there looking gorgeous. Designers are running around with assistants because I'm guessing it's bags of dresses and cases of hats and shoes and all kinds of things. Have you been around to see how big the stage is?
1: It is massive.
0: Yeah.
1: It is beautiful. Incredible. And you can feel like the energy levels are definitely starting to edge up a little bit. Like, yes. People are getting a little bit nervous. People are getting excited. Oh, Stacey. Yeah, I must tell you, this is well out of my comfort zone, but it's exciting.
0: We might make a fashionista out of Nicholas Tatham yet. Everybody stand by. Anything could happen between now and 6 o'clock. But we've spoken briefly about the fact that there are 84 designers showing their collections this year. Of the 84, 20 are emerging designers who have come up through a mentorship program. But there's also an entire model development program giving young talent their first real shot at the industry. Guys, are you not gorgeous? Is this not your opportunity to be a schmodel?
1: Yeah, it's your opportunity to walk on a runway.
0: Yes, a literal
1: runway. For the first
0: runway.
1: Time, potentially.
0: Yes. Yes.
1: And think how nerve-wracking that must be. Think about getting out there, having to walk along a catwalk
0: and not
1: for the first time. Stacey, don't say that.
0: That's what I'm saying, but for me, that would definitely be my problem. I'm like, can I do it barefoot?
1: Please.
0: I can only work with designers who let me wear
1: shoes. Excuse the pun, it gives them a platform.
0: Yes,
1: And I guess that's what makes the Durban Fashion Fair special. It's not just a show. It is an incredible opportunity.
0: No, but it really is, genuinely. And obviously, if you are not someone who's like fashion inclined, I don't mean to evoke Miranda Priestley at this juncture from The Devil Wears Prada 1, but all of this has everything to do with you. So how you choose to move through the world and what you don on your body is an expression of who you are as a person. It's something that I believe in. And to quote Tom Ford, dressing well is a form of good manners, Nicholas Tatham. If you're going to be a model, I'm going to need for you to get it together. And that is something that is very true of the people in this room, not just the designers, but everyone who has touched this project, right? The idea that KZN, Durban in particular, is being highlighted this way, that the talent is being showcased in such a beautiful environment. It's getting its flowers, basically, as it should, year after year after year. So if this is kind of your vibe, you want to see what the story is, you're looking for something fabulous to do, this is exactly where you need to be. Durban Exhibition Centre. There is still time. The Durban Fashion Fair runs until tomorrow, Friday, the 18th of September.
1: And we're not going anywhere. We're here until 6, so stay with us, because we're going to have some more from the Durban Fashion Fair.
0: Is that so?
1: Mm-hmm.
0: Are you making your catwalk debut?
1: Who knows? Who knows? I'm not confirming nor denying.
0: Imagine that. Stand by for those updates. But first, here's Andy James with your traffic.
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3: We have quite a few incidents. Of course, it is raining. We've got heavy rains through KZN this afternoon. So we're going to start with an accident that's taking place on South Coast Road just before Eden Swales. If you are traveling in the vicinity, give way to emergency officials there. We've got trucks stacked in the area as well, so it might be a little difficult to get through because of that as well. So just keep that in mind. If you can, do find alternative routes. And if you are in the vicinity, remember to give way to emergency officials. Then we've got an accident on the N3 coming down to Durban near Escort. Two trucks involved. A recovery is in progress. Middle and fast lane are open to traffic, so it is going to be a little tight to get through. Please keep that in mind and to definitely be on the lookout for that and to give way to emergency officials. And then on the R34 crash scene near Wakkerstroom turnoff between Newcastle and Utrecht. So it is a little slow there. Again, weather's not so great. Visibility is not great either. So please keep that in mind. Trucks are stacked on Umbilo Road. It will be difficult getting through. Use alternative routes, peak hour traffic, rain. So it's just a lot going against you if you are planning to use Umbilo Road heading back home this afternoon. Then we still have that broken down truck on the N2 southbound before the M1 Higginson Highway. Left lane is obstructed and traffic is slow. Again, keep that in mind in your travels. N3 to Durban coming from Pinetown, really slow between Pavilion and the Spigot Junction. M4 Ruthhurst Highway starting to slow down again between Blue Lagoon and Durban North. For East Coast Radio Traffic, I'm Andy James.
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0: Dua Lipa levitating the Blessed Madonna remix on East Coast Radio. KZN's number one hit music station. Happy Thursday afternoon, everybody. Stacey minus Jay Spoo, live from the Durban Exhibition Centre. 15 years of the Durban Fashion Fair is what we're celebrating. And I'm joined by Loisy Blosset. But the thing is, there's an alternative name.
1: Of course, darling. Which it's is? Diva Kadaj.
0: Oh,
1: your
0: Diva
1: makeup
0: Kadaj.
1: Artist to the stars.
0: Oh, I love to hear about it. So, official title, makeup artist, beauty entrepreneur, DFF beauty masterclass facilitator.
1: Oh, darling, yes.
0: Sing my praises. DFF model search judge.
1: Yebo.
0: Now, guys, you know how everybody actually likes to judge? We shouldn't. But imagine getting paid just to look at people and make a decision.
1: You just say yes, no, yes, so next.
0: I love it. Okay, now, Loisy, we are on to day two.
1: Yeah, bo.
0: All right. Having been part of the Durban Fashion Fair journey, right, what have you seen on the runway so far and what can audiences look forward to in your estimation for the remaining shows?
1: Having been part of the DFF for 15 years, trust me, I've seen a lot. I've seen a lot of first days. But the first day that we had yesterday was really, really amazing. The amount of talent that we saw, the incredible fashion. I can safely say that we are in for a treat because even bigger designers are still to showcase today and tomorrow. So we are in for a treat. And I can safely say that the future of fashion here in Durban is definitely in great hands.
0: I love to hear it. It's giving tens across the board.
1: Tens, darling.
0: Tens. Okay, so now we're going to circle back to the whole like judgy thing, right?
1: Yes.
0: So you are one of the official judges for this year's DFF model search across Itaquini. And some of the models that have been identified and trained are now walking this particular runway this year. So what does that journey mean for someone listening who perhaps is like, I too am gorgeous, I too am special, I'm an aspiring model, and what opportunities can DFF offer to somebody who's keen on maybe doing this full time?
1: You know, the model search is one project that is quite close to my heart because you really get to see someone coming in, not even believing that they're beautiful, not even believing that they can't be a model, but they just came because somebody said, oh, just go and try. Then you see them becoming this professional model and they work, you're like, oh my gosh. I was part of even yesterday when I saw some of the kids that we got this year, I was like, oh my gosh, they've blended in so beautifully with seasoned models who've been in the craft for years. So it's such an amazing opportunity. So I always encourage you, if you have an opportunity, if you feel like you are talented, if you feel like you're beautiful, please, the model search every year it happens. Even DFF, there are so many other opportunities for designers as well. Emerging designers, they also get to be put in a program similar to the one that we have for models now, but they get trained, they then become proper fashion designers. Even what I'm wearing today.
0: Who are we wearing? I love this.
1: It is someone who comes from the Mintis class. I was like, I saw the collection, I was like, I want that. She was like, what exactly do you want? I was like, take that, mix it with that, and then that's my outfit. So she's absolutely an amazing designer.
0: I'm just looking over to our producer because I'm gonna need Loisy for just a chat. Just you and I need at least one episode of a podcast. You and I gonna chat. So if someone is listening, they're dreaming of becoming a model, perhaps working in fashion. Like we know that we have all these amazing opportunities, right? But how do you go from having an interest to actually getting on the runway? Like, what is that journey like? Be honest. Is it easy peasy pie or is
1: hell no.
0: You got to have a stomach.
1: Darling, nothing worth having just comes easily. Because remember, we are taking you from being this regular person and then you get into it is a very strict program. It includes fitness. It includes runway. It's not just about the walk, but there's fitness, what you eat as a model, how you take care of your body, your grooming, styling, basic styling. It is really, really intense and it happens for 10 weeks. Before you can actually get to walk now, and we are saying, oh, I'm a model, but it's also very rewarding and exciting at the end, whether you win the title of the new face or you don't. But trust, it is worth it. It is worth all the pain, sweat, and tears.
0: Oh, I love to hear it. Plus, at least then you'd know how to walk in heels for longer than 5 minutes
1: darling,
0: without needing
1: look at
0: a,
1: this.
0: Yeah, no, that's good for you. The rest of us, not so much. Lastly, Lwazi, before we let you go, for listeners who've been watching DFF15 from home, how can they be part of the showcase and experience the remaining shows at the Durban Exhibition?
1: Oh, darling, you run to web tickets. Get your ticket, run. Because especially tomorrow's shows, we've got all some of the biggest names that Durban has to offer. So please run to your web tickets. They're available from 120 to 500 rand. So run, get your ticket. You will get your money's worth. Trust me.
0: Okay, so listen, we are running in heels if needs be.
1: Oh, yes, please.
0: But also just for the vibes, just for the people, just for the conversations, for the energy.
1: Yes.
0: If you're not here, then where are you, my babes? Then
1: hello.
0: Where are you, my babes? Was he
1: thinking? Answer. Thank you so
0: what
1: much, my
0: darling.
1: What
0: a pleasure to meet you. Oh, obsessed likewise. With you. Obsessed as with
1: should.
0: You. Guys, Newswatch, sports and traffic. Up next.
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5: A hospice in the north of Durban is reeling from three robberies in 1 week. The Verulam Hospice says some of its operational funds are now being redirected towards additional security, potentially compromising other areas of the facility's services. And the search for 8 people, including 5 journalists sent to cover a volcanic eruption in Indonesia, has been officially called off. The speedboat the group was in went missing in waters between Java and Sumatra Islands nearly 2 weeks ago. The rand is trading at 16.23 to the dollar, 21.71 to the pound, 18.66 to the euro. Gold is trading at $4,371.21 an ounce. Brent crude oil at $104.10 a barrel. While more rain is forecast across KZN tomorrow, very cold and wet conditions are expected over the southwestern parts of the province. The KZN coast up to Richards Bay and its adjacent interior will be on orange level 6 for disruptive rainfall tomorrow. Areas in the south of the province will also be kept on the yellow level 4 alert tomorrow. And the northwestern parts of KZN are currently under a level 4 warning for severe thunderstorms and heavy downpours, damaging winds, excessive lightning and hail. Temperature-wise, Durban and Ulundi, a high of 18 tomorrow, Richards Bay 19, Margate 16, Newcastle 15, Ladysmith 14, Pietermaritzburg and Mooi River 13, Kokstad and Underberg 9. In Durban, sunset at 10 minutes to 6, sunrise at 9 minutes to 6. There's currently a 36 km/h southerly wind.

0: Well, it's some live cricket to start, and it is day one of the first-class series clash between the Hollywood Bets Dolphins and the Cobras down at Newlands. The Dolphins won the toss this morning, decided to bowl first, which I thought was quite an interesting decision, and it hasn't gone all the Dolphins' way today because the Cobras have moved along to 254 for the loss of just two wickets. David Beddingham, he is there, 116 not out. Javeshan Pillay was the last wicket to fall. He made 105. Sinalo Gobeni made 21 at the top of the order. The wickets, one each for Pranellan Subbrayan and for Bryce Parsons. So big final session for the Hollywood Bets Dolphins this afternoon. Then in rugby news, the Hollywood Bets Sharks have confirmed their leadership group for the 2026-2027 season, with centre Andre Esterhazen retained as the skipper. He'll be supported by co-captains Emil van Heerden, Nick Hatton and Vincent Shatuka, while Vincent Koch and Pepsi Buthelezi have been named as club captains, with a focus on driving standards, discipline and accountability across the squad. Head coach JP Peterson says that the new structure is about shared responsibility, with the Sharks' new season getting underway next Saturday at Hollywood Bets Kings Park. And Vincent Koch spoke to the media a little bit earlier today, and he said that the team has some big ambitions this season.
1: We want to be a physical side, you know, fast and physical team, you know, so we want to start really well. Of course, this is, I think, the first time that the Sharks play a home game in the first round, you know, so yeah, there's excitement in the camp, you know. We said that this year we want to compete for trophies. I know that is a little bit of cliche, of course, every season has to be like that, but our focus is winning trophies this year, you know, to compete for trophies. And like I said, we've set ourselves goals of that, and I think we are ready to take on the season.
0: As mentioned, the new Vodacom URC season starts next weekend when the Hollywood Bet Sharks are at home at Kings Park taking on the Ospreys. Finishing with a bit of golf, Rory McIlroy's made a solid start to the BMW PGA Championship at Wentworth. The Northern Irishman had been in the lead on 5-under after the opening 10 holes, but eventually had to settle at 3-under par 69. Speaking to Sky Sports News after his round, McIlroy is satisfied with his opening effort.
2: I played well. I certainly saw some improvements on the greens compared to last week. So, yeah, it's an encouraging start. I feel like I could have been a couple better at least, but, you know, I think it's going to play pretty tricky this afternoon. So, you know, 69 isn't a bad score to start with.
0: Looking at the leaderboard, there's still quite a few players out on the course for day one. Aaron Rye and Joachim Lagren are leading the way on 6-under par. They both shot a 66 today. Ryan Gerard, the American, and Adam Scott are one shot back on 5-under. Adam Scott's only played 11 holes in his opening round. Looking down the leaderboard, not many South Africans to speak about, and it's going to be an interesting afternoon of golf with plenty of players still out there. That's it from me for this hour. For the East Coast Radio Sport Team, I'm Nick Tatham.
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4: Traffic is pretty much at a standstill on the N2 southbound. If you're heading back towards Port Shepstone, just near the Higginson Highway, we still have that broken down a truck, left lane obstructed, and traffic is backed up all the way past the M7. So just a heads up for that. Approach with caution. Definitely expect delays. Traffic is an absolute nightmare. And then on South Coast Road, just near Eden Swales, we still have that accident that's taken place there. We've got a lot of trucks in the area as well. So it is going to be very difficult getting through. Please do try and find alternative routes. Plan your trips accordingly. N3 heading towards Durban, coming from Pietermaritzburg at the Maryhill Toll Plaza. We've got slow moving traffic there. It is really queuing. Weather's not so great, so please plan your trips accordingly. If you decide to take the M13 heading back towards Durban at the Maryhill, at the Hillcrest interchange, visibility is not great. We've got reports of visibility just not being great that side. So please adjust your speed, slow down. And of course, to have your headlights on. And then that accident that took place on the R34 just near Strum, you do have that ongoing accident scene recovery there. It is a truck that's gone off the road, so please do approach with caution if you are heading towards Newcastle. So quite a few obstructions on the roads this afternoon. For East Coast Radio Traffic, I'm Andy James.
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0: BTS Swim on East Coast Radio, KZN's number one hit music station. Stacey minus J Spoo plus a Nicholas Tatham live from the Durban Exhibition Centre, Durban Fashion Fair, celebrating 15 years. Guys, it's very fashion. It's very rah-rah. It's very However, Nick did not travel all this way from Hillcrest in the rain for no apparent reason. If he's here, we're going to make him work. Not necessarily the catwalk, but at least as far as the sport is concerned. Let's sports wrap it, shall we?
1: It's time for your sports wrap.
0: Ew. Okay, so in case you missed it, Nick was edumacating us the other day about small matter of a humongous cricket match that's taking place next week, 24 September, on Heritage Day, public holiday. It's, you know, it's us and then there's other dudes from Australia.
2: Yeah.
0: Yeah.
2: It's them.
0: Good day, mate.
2: Although they are one of our biggest rivals.
0: Okay, and as we established, they're our biggest rival, but according to them, we are... A nice place to visit. Swak.
2: No.
0: So we've already all decided that because it is a public holiday, you have nowhere else to be. Don't act like you have plans. You didn't think ahead. You didn't take Friday off, so you've got nothing else to do. And therefore, we need bums and seats.
2: Yep.
0: Right? At Kingsmead. Very important. And also, there's a best dress situation. You come in your most heritaged out gear. 10,000 Rand up for grabs to the winner. 5,000 for second place. 2,500 for third place. So you're going to look great. You've got plans. Wouldn't it be nice if you could have all of those things? But then you also got free tickets?
2: Yeah, you get 5 free tickets.
0: Okay, so
2: and so today, once again, Stacey, I'm going to educate you on cricket. Because by the end of this, Stacey, I want you to be an authority on the game.
0: Oh.
2: So we are going to be giving away 5 tickets to the match next week, Thursday, the ODI between the Proteas and Australia. So I'm going to ask a question, and then Stacey's not going to give me the answer.
0: No, I'm not allowed to help, apparently. And you know that's my favorite thing to do is to help others.
2: So the question, Stacey, is a cricket pitch has two ends. So do you know where the bowlers bowl from each end?
0: Yes, yes.
2: So at all your international grounds, those ends are given names.
0: All right.
2: So at Hollywood Bets Kingsmead Stadium, the one end is called the Old Fort End because the road behind used to be Old Fort Road, and the Old Fort was on that side of the ground.
0: Makes sense.
2: So the question is, what is the name of the other end at Hollywood Bets Kingsmead Stadium?
0: Oh.
2: That is the name. So all you have to do is WhatsApp us, Proteas, your name, the answer, where you from, to 0617929495. And who knows, you could win 5 tickets to next week's cricket match.
0: And just to clarify, that is one person who will win 5 tickets. That's you, your 3 best friends, and then the other one who always wants to come along for no apparent reason.
2: You have 3 best friends?
0: Well, yes. So, if you know the answer to the question, right, a cricket pitch has 2 ends, they are given names respectively. The one end is named the Old Fort End because it's on the same side as the Old Fort, and the road behind.

0: It used to be called the Old Ford Road. What is the other end's name? If you know the answer and you're screaming it into, I don't know, just general abyss, maybe you want to channel that energy into a WhatsApp, right? Proteas, your name, where you're from, the answer, please. Ideally, the right answer. 0617929495. And then, Nick Wall, when are you making this announcement?
1: During my sports bulletin.
0: At
1: 5:30.
0: So we have to wait.
1: So you have to stick around.
0: Okay. So you got until 5:30 to get your answers in. Thanks so much. I try to help, but he said no. Good luck.
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3: Traffic is at a standstill on the N2 southbound if you're heading back towards Port Shepstone or heading towards Chatsworth. Just before the M1 Hickinson Highway, we still have that truck left lane obstructed and traffic is a nightmare. If you can, please do try and find alternative routes as an option for you, because you are going to be sitting in that traffic for a little while longer. And if you are on the N2 heading back to Durban, just as you approach the Gateway Interchange, it is really slow. That side, Spaghetti Junction, slow as well, looking really busy. N3 coming into Durban, a bit of a nightmare at the Marin Hill Toll Plaza. Then you've got those accidents on South Coast Road near Edwin Swales. It is involving a delivery truck. So you are able to get through. Unfortunately, it is slow, truck stacked, rain, just absolute nightmare. So please try and find alternative routes there as well. And on the R34 coming out of Newcastle, got that accident as well. You are able to get through. The truck has come off the road. Emergency officials are in attendance, of course, but please plan your trips accordingly. Then you've got rainy weather conditions right through Greater Durban, KZN as well. Misty and foggy conditions. Slow down, adjust your speed, buckle up, keep a safe following distance, have your headlights on where need be, of course, and it just makes you visible to larger vehicles. For East Coast Radio Traffic, I'm Andy James.
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7: 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You can't see it. You can't stop it. And most people have absolutely no idea. Yet. Every day, it gets closer, louder, harder to ignore. Until one moment changes everything. And your auntie becomes a detective overnight.
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0: Fifth Harmony, Work From Home on East Coast Radio, KZN's number one hit music station. Obviously, they were only talking about a select few because Nick and I are not working from home today. We are working from the Durban Exhibition Center, Durban Fashion Fair, 15 years into it. Guys, we're on night two. Everything is looking so nice, looking so fancy. And we've chatted to a couple of people who are the backbone, right, of this particular project. From funding to municipality to, like, how do we get involved? Who are we showcasing? And our final chat today to highlight all the wonderment that is taking place this year is Siphumelele Shange, founder of Ndimoa. Is that correct? Did I put my back into it correctly?
1: Yes.
0: Oh, Ndimoa fashion brand, fashion designer, and Durban Fashion Fair 2025 mentee. Welcome to the show. How are you, my angel?
1: Hello, I'm good. How are you?
0: So good. She's so fancy. So you'll be able to see the socials later, but she's got a whole suit and tie situation going on. Very nice. Very rah-rah. So, my love, you were a Durban Fashion Fair mentee last year.
1: Yes.
0: The question is, what has changed for you and Ndimoa fashion brand since that experience?
1: After the DFF last year, I got an opportunity to showcase for the Hollywood Dip in July.
0: Amazing.
1: I won as third place Rising Star.
0: Amazing, yes.
1: And I also bought my first industrial machine.
0: Now, and those things aren't cheap.
1: Yes.
0: So listen, she's investing the money back into herself and back into the business. Now, a little booby tells me that you are opening. Okay. She's opening today's showcase with her own solo showcase that kicks off at 6 o'clock. This is quite a milestone, I would imagine, for any designer. But what does it mean to you particularly?
1: It's a life-changing decision. Getting this opportunity changed my life. I got more exposure because of DFF. It's amazing. I can't even explain it.
0: But this is the thing. So I'm sitting here and Pumalilis has done it. I was like, today's a lot, right? She's like, it's a lot. Because it is. It's overwhelming, right? Mm. That, I mean, also a year ago, you're in the program. Mm-hmm. And now you are own showcase, opening the show tonight, night two. It's an incredible journey in a very, very short space of time. Well done. Now, we have to ask. People are going to be here. They're going to see the clothing. They're going to see the collection. What can audiences expect from your collection, and how does your showcase reflect you as the designer and your brand and how it's become what it is today?
1: Okay, so Ndimoa Fashion is a traditional brand. So I'm a designer who likes to play around with tie-dye. You can expect a lot of tie-dye, different colors, pleats.
0: Beautiful.
1: And all of this.
0: Oh, guys, it's also
1: it's
0: nice.
1: It's going to be amazing.
0: It's also giving, perhaps I'll be wearing one of these to my wedding next year. You never know. Lastly, because I know that you've got 1,000 things to do, you're getting the models ready and all that kind of stuff. But before you go, for those listening at home who would like to support your brand in particular, how can they access your work? And where can they get tickets to come and watch your showcase tonight? Because they've still got time on the clock.
1: Okay, they can buy the tickets in CompuTickets. So you can get me on social media. It's Ndimoa Fashion in Facebook, Instagram, and TikTok.
0: You are everywhere, like a social media queen.
1: Yes.
0: So, Manila, I just want to say congratulations. Tonight is the beginning of the rest of your life.
1: Thank you very much.
0: You're going to do great things. And when tonight is over, you take off your heels and you go to bed, eh?
1: Yes.
0: That's my goal. She's ready for bed. There we go.
1: I need some rest.
0: Super Manila is obviously one of the fantastic featured 84 local designers as part of Durban Fashion Fair, 15 years in the game. Guys, what a time to be alive. If you like nice things, you have time to get your tickets. The show starts at 6 and it happens again tomorrow night. So cast your eyes upon this wonderment. Okay. And maybe quickly listen to the song from Double HP. Thank you, my baby.
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0: Come on, Double HP Jubba on East Coast Radio, KZN's number one hit music station. It is 2 minutes away from 5 o'clock, so your work day is officially done. Congratulations and celebrations. Wouldn't it be nice to top off this rainy Thursday with just a cute 1,000 rand just because you happen to know things? Wouldn't you know it? Music challenge on the way at 11 minutes past 5. If you want in, I need you to WhatsApp my name, your name. Please use that hashtag so we can find it on the interwebs there. Stacey Norman's Big Music Challenge. And send it to me now on 061-792-9495. We rock and roll a little bit later. And for everything else, stand by your Newswatch, sports headlines with Nick, and traffic with Andy. On the way.
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5: Well, residents of Dawn Park on Gauteng's East Rand say they are living in fear following the discovery of the body of another woman today. The victim, who is believed to be in her 30s, is the 9th body to be found in Ekurhuleni in the past 2 months. Newswatch's Cliff Shigo reports.
6: The community of Dawn Park say they are scared to walk in the streets at night following the discovery of another dead body of a woman.
7: The police are patrolling and everything. There is not much movement because seeing that person lifeless like that, it was something. I was like, this could have been me.
6: The victim, who is from Foslorus, has since been identified by her boyfriend. Police say they are exploring all possible links amid fear of a serial killer roaming in the area. Cliff Shiko, East Coast Radio Newswatch in Boksburg.
5: A hospice in the north of Durban is reeling from 3 robberies in 1 week. The Verulam Hospice says it was targeted last week, Wednesday and Thursday, and again on Sunday. They stole lights and brackets outside the property. The hospice's vice president, Shorsi Chetty, says some of their operational funds are now being redirected towards beefing up security following the incidents. They've put up barbed wire around the fencing, among other measures.
8: We also decided to have security beams installed. The hospice had engaged a security company. It was nearly in the afternoon. But we find that the criminals are coming in during the course of the day as well. We would have to have a 24-hour surveillance of the hospice premises.
5: Uchetti says they're worried that if they continue to dip into their operational budget, it might impact the quality of the service they offer patients. Verulam SAPS is investigating the matter while the hospice is appealing to the community for donations and assistance to strengthen their security. Meanwhile, in Pietermaritzburg, the SOS Children's Home is wishing for a touch-up of its property. Yesterday, Finance MEC Francois Rogers visited the orphanage. Here's the SOS's Nonhlanhla Shange.
9: The support that he has shown to us through the donation of the items that we need and also the promises that he has made, we are so grateful. We are so excited and happy.
5: Ushange explains what they need for their property.
9: It's clothing for the children, cosmetics, toiletries for the children, and also we will be glad if we can have people who can support us in painting our roofs as well as the palisade.
5: One year since the Madlanga Commission started, Corruption Watch says the inquiry was necessary to uncover the extent of crime within the police service.
8: I think even if they requested a further extension and asked for another year, we cannot afford not to give them that extension.
5: Several people who've appeared before the Madlanga Commission have been arrested, charged, suspended, or have resigned from their positions. Lebogang Ramafoko from Corruption Watch says she commends the work of the commission. She says it's shown that the country cannot afford to ignore corruption in any part of the criminal justice system.
8: It is amazing the job that they are doing in bringing characters that were acting with impunity. If you look at what happened in IDEC, clearly those that were entrusted with ensuring that corruption does not take place understood that there is no accountability and therefore could act with impunity. This is where we want to see our money going. And this is the kind of excellence that South Africa has that must be used so that by the end we are sure that we are going to come out with an overhauled policing service.
5: And the search for eight people, including five journalists, sent to cover a volcanic eruption in Indonesia has been officially called off. The speedboat the group was in went missing in waters between Java and Sumatra Islands nearly 2 weeks ago. The journalists had been sent to capture photos and videos of the eruption of Mount Anak Krakatau, which blanketed cities in volcanic ash and prompted multiple airports to close. Durban 18 tomorrow, Pietermaritzburg 13, Richards Bay 19.
10: And here's what's coming up in your sport. The Cobras now 273 for 3 on day one of their first class series clash with the Hollywood Bets Dolphins. Mianne Smit makes her maiden T20 International 100 as the Proteas women beat Zimbabwe by 80 runs. And Vincent Koch says the Hollywood Bets Sharks are setting big goals for themselves this season.
11: It was never a house. It was a dance floor, a doctor's office, a secret hideout, a battleground.
12: You don't get it!
11: It was never a house. It was a home. And even as we grow, some things change, some don't. Remax, number one for a reason.
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0: Another accident, unfortunately, on the N2 Mgababa. If you're traveling in the vicinity, please give way to emergency officials. Vehicles have gone off the road and into the center median. Emergency officials are using the fast lanes to assist and recover that that accident. So if you are traveling in the area, we also have poor visibility there. So please have your headlights on. Just adjust your speed. Lots of rain in the area as well. So please do keep that in mind. Then if you are on the N2 heading back towards Port Shepstone near the M1 Higginson Highway, we still have that broken down truck left lane obstructed. Traffic is backed up all the way past the M7. Stationary bus on the N3 coming down to Durban just near the Linfield Park interchange. Fast lane obstructed and traffic is a bit slow there as well. Visibility not so great. Heavy rains, so please do keep that in mind. And if you are on the N3 at the Maryhill Toll Plaza, traffic is backed up there as well, so please keep that in mind in your travels. For East Coast Radio Traffic, I'm Andy James.
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0: Shamelia, superstar, East Coast Radio. Guys, happy Thursday afternoon. Your laptops are closed, if they're still open. I don't know what kind of game you're playing, but please stop. You're making the rest of us look bad. I'm going to give you 2 seconds to do that. Stunza Bonanza, live from the Durban Exhibition Centre, Durban Fashion Fair, 15 years of just fashion brilliance. That's why we are out and about today. However, we can pause our fashion-y vibes to see if we can give somebody some money. Let's play music challenge, shall we?
1: It's time to play Stacey Norman's Big Music Challenge.
0: So we had a nice winner yesterday in Zoe. Today, hoping to make it 2 for 2, we welcome Nicole from Richards Bay. How are you, Nicole?
2: I'm shaking
0: in myself. I am good. Nicole, are you ready to win some money?
2: Yes, always.
0: You're like, yes, always, girl. I have been waiting. Okay, so Nicole, standard procedure applies. You're going to get your 30 seconds on the clock. I'm going to ask you 5 questions. You give me 5 right answers. R1,000 is yours. But if in the moment you're like, I do not know this answer, rather shout skips. Well, there's still time on the clock. I can come back and we can ask again. Okay?
2: Okay.
0: Are you ready?
2: No, but go ahead.
0: Fair enough.
3: 3, 2, 1.
0: Which local girl group gave us Love Me For Me?
2: Jamali.
0: Finish the Roxette lyrics. It must have been love, but...
2: It must have been love, but it's over now.
0: Who famously coined the term stop, hammer time?
2: MC Hammer.
0: Which band of brothers had hits with Staying Alive and Night Fever?
2: The
0: Who is known as the King of Pop?
2: Michael Jackson.
0: Hee hee. Okay, time. There's it. Okay.
2: Please.
0: Okay, listen, Sabrina Carpenter, calm down. Sabrina Carpenter. Okay. Nicole from Richards Bay. You got through 5 questions in the allotted 30 seconds. You answered every single question. You followed all the rules, all the T's and C's that were applied there. Very nicely, very well done. Are you ready for your score this afternoon?
2: Yes.
0: Nicole, your score is...
1: 5 out of 5.
0: I know that's right. She's a winner. There's it.
2: Thanks to my dad.
0: Oh, well, shout out to Dad. Daddy-o. Shout out to Daddy-o.
2: Thanks to my dad, Barry James Gamble, for loving the beauty.
0: Staying
2: Alive.
0: Fever.
2: Staying Alive.
0: You did. Nicole, you are every color of the rainbow. Thank you so much for your energy today. Enjoy the money. And please give your dad a high five for me, okay?
2: I just did. Thank you.
0: Aw. Only a pleasure, my beautiful Nicole. Thank you so much for being here. Lots of love to you, okay?
2: You too, Stacey. Enjoy the rest of your day, and I hope you look great on this fashionista day.
0: Oh, well, you know, I'm trying, girl. I'm trying my best. Thank you. There we go. Nicole from Richards Bay, absolutely nailing it. Easy cakewalk from the catwalk to the cakewalk. R1,000 in her back pocket, courtesy of her dad's love for the Bee Gees. However you get to the money, it doesn't matter as long as you get to the money. Tomorrow for Music Challenge, we will do a best of the week. We'll have R1,000, basically an open book test. If you like things, that is tomorrow's issue. However, coming up, still, even though Jay is not here today, we are still going to jam in the traffic. And he has chosen a very particular tune. Okay, all right. Bye, Nicole. He has chosen a very particular tune. It's screaming Throwback Thursday. It's screaming Will You Win the Tickets to that cricket match that Nick is trying to give away as part of his sports rap situation. It's giving Sweet Caroline.
4: Sweet Caroline. Good time.
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7: Taking a look at your traffic, some delays, unfortunately, if you are on the N2,
3: heading towards, I'm looking at coming from Durban, heavy congestion between Queen Nandi Drive and Mount Edgecombe, and also on the N2 southbound, heading back to Durban, really slow that side. Still have the broken down vehicle on the N2 southbound near the M1 Higginson Highway, and on the N3 coming down to Durban just after Linfield Interchange, we've got a broken down bus that side. For East Coast Radio Traffic, I'm Andy James.
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7: I brought you guys today lamb curry with basmati rice meat, and then I also made some soji.
8: Did you make this?
7: I did. I actually did. I can actually cook. Huh. Funny enough.
8: Yeah, but first, tell me, it's time for the Zulu now.
7: What is this? Because I don't know.
8: So what I have here is inhlogo. Inhlogo is the actual meat.
7: Yeah.
8: The head or the brain of the cow.
7: Yes.
8: That's the first thing.
7: I just want to say, if we eat the brains, will we get smarter? Does it make you smarter?
8: You become a president.
9: So I don't know if you can hear the bagpipes in the background there.
7: Yes, I'm so excited.
9: That's literally my dish.
10: I just made for us a nice cottage pie.
8: Yeah. I just want to ask something about the food quickly. Yeah? How long did it take you to prepare this brew?
9: This can be whipped together in no time.
11: You see, don't lie on the public platform.
7: Well done, Darren, on making it by buying it and putting it in the oven.
8: Oh, Darren,
12: I told you, I was pushed for time, guys.
1: East Coast Breakfast with Darren, Sky and Carmen. Let's pick up where the music left off. 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

0: Maroon 5 Memories, East Coast Radio. Stacey Minus at Jay Spoo plus a Nicholas Tatham live from the Durban Fashion Fair here at the Durban Exhibition Centre. Nick, you haven't said anything in a few minutes. Have you been doing walkabouts on the catwalk?
1: I've been practicing.
0: Have you?
1: I've been practicing.
0: And?
1: I don't think I'm going to make it as a model on the catwalk.
0: Who said?
1: You know, when you set your expectations at a certain height and you don't meet them, I think it's time to just pack it in and...
0: Yeah, you're like, walk in a straight line, never heard of
1: I'll
0: her.
1: I'll stick to talking about sport.
0: Well, there we go. You know, we all have our strengths. And in the spirit of celebrating people's strengths, he might not be here today. However, we will be jamming in the traffic, shall we?
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3: 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Hashtag traffic jam with Jay Spoon.
0: Okay, so what I know to be true is that we are in Heritage Month, and Jay's mission was to celebrate all things local. And I'm going to hazard a guess that even though Neil Diamond is not of South African descent, we are known for our diamonds.
1: Oh, yes. Very good.
0: There are one or two famous athletes whose names happen to be Neil, I'm sure, somewhere.
1: Neil McKenzie, there played cricket for South Africa.
0: Thank you. Thank you for filling in the blanks there. And at the end of the day, you cannot walk into any sports stadium or any wedding or any bat mitzvah or any joel or any chadunta or even a matric dance, especially if you come from my side of Cape Town, where you will not hear this song. When you hear the song, you understand that joling is imminent. When you hear the song, you understand that you must rise. And all of a sudden, you're singing. And you're like, this song is 50 years older than I am. However, here I am, singing along with Uncle Neil Diamond. And that is exactly what is required of you today. You must put your backs into it, please. Sing along to Sweet Caroline with your voice notes on 061-792-9495. And go.

0: Okay, everybody, calm down. Neil Diamond, Sweet Caroline, was merely a note to self. On East Coast Radio, today's traffic jam. Mine is a J-Spoo. This is what we're waiting for, okay? Nicholas Tatham, our sports lead, has corrected his posture.
1: I'm ready.
0: On his earphones, we want to hear you sing. So, in no particular order, this is what you sound like this afternoon. Yeah, here we go.
2: Caroline. Good times never seem so good.
0: So good.
2: I've been inclined. Wow.
1: From the beginning.
0: Hey.
3: Where it began.
1: Was that Neil Diamond?
0: Oh, it's back. It's the lyrical content for me.
4: Was in the spring.

0: We gotta hear it. There it is, yeah. Touching hands, yes.
1: Are they doing the whole song?
0: And what are those hands doing? Oh, they're reaching out, are they? And then? What happens?

0: Very good, KZN. Very, very good. We will jam again in the traffic this time tomorrow. 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
1: We've got a winner.
0: We've got a winner. That's on the way. 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
2: 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News, traffic, weather.
7: Tourism Minister Patricia de Lille has officially opened the Club Med Resort on the Dolphin Coast. The 2 billion rand beach and safari resort is in Ballito. And fishermen in France have blocked the entrance to 2 ports and a petrol depot in the south of the country over rising fuel prices. The rand is trading at 16.26 to the dollar, 21.71 to the pound, 18.66 to the euro. Gold is trading at $4,357.73 an ounce. Brent crude oil at $104.69 a barrel. While more rain is forecast across KZN tomorrow, it will be particularly cold and wet in the southwestern parts of the province. The KZN coast up to Richards Bay and its adjacent interior will remain on the orange level 6 for disruptive rainfall tomorrow. And areas in the south of the province will also be kept on the yellow level 4 warning tomorrow. Durban high of 18, Richards Bay 19, Margate and Ulundi 16, Newcastle and Ladysmith 12, Pietermaritzburg 13, Moy River 11, Kokstad and Underberg a high of 9 degrees. In Durban, sunset at 10 minutes to 6, sunrise at 9 to 6, and there's a 36 km/h southerly wind.

0: Well, let's have a look at what's going on at Newlands in Cape Town. Day one of the first class series clash between the Hollywood Bets Dolphins and the Cobras. The Dolphins won the toss and decided to bowl first, and it wasn't a great start for the Dolphins. The Cobras managed to get themselves to 274 for three, but then the Dolphins hit back nicely in the final session, and the Cobras are 295 for six. David Beddingham, 129. Javeshan Pillay got 105. But other than that, not many runs to write home about for the hosts. Amongst the wickets for the Dolphins, Jason Smith, he's bagged 2 for 32 from his 8 overs. And there's been a wicket each for Ngobani Mokoena, Ukuhle Cele, Pranellan Subrayan, and Bryce Parsons. So the Dolphins have bounced back nicely in the final session of the day down in Cape Town. And then moving to Bulawayo, the Proteas women's side have taken a 4-0 lead in their T20 series against Zimbabwe. The Proteas women's side batted first, made 205 for the loss of 4 wickets. Mianne Smit made a maiden T20 international 100 batting at the top of the order. She got 102 of 59 deliveries. There were 30s each for Annika Bosch and Annerie Dirksen to get them to that 205 mark. And then they managed to restrict Zimbabwe to 125 for 5 to give them an 80-run win. Looking at the wicket takers there, Caitlin Vingard took 2 for 15. And there was a wicket each for Els Marie Marks and for Luanda Nzuza. So the Proteas women's side go into that fifth and final T20 of the series with a 4-0 lead. Then we're going to look at some rugby news now. The Hollywood Bets Sharks have confirmed their leadership group for the 26-27 season. Centre Andre Esterhazen has retained the captaincy. He will be supported by co-captains Emil van Heerden, Nick Hatton and Vincent Shituka. Vincent Koch and Pepsi Buthelezi have been named as club captains, with a focus on driving standards, discipline and accountability across the squad. Head coach JP Peterson says that the new structure is about shared responsibility, with the Sharks' new season getting underway next Saturday at Hollywood Bets Kings Park when they take on the Ospreys in the opening match of that Vodacom United Rugby Championship. And now we're going to finish with our winner from our competition that we were running for 5 tickets to next week's Heritage Day ODI between the Proteas and Australia at Hollywood Bets Kingsmead Stadium. The question, Stacey.
1: Yes.
0: A cricket pitch has two ends. Yes. At Hollywood Bets Kingsmead, the one end is the Old Fort end. What is the name of the other one?
1: Can I say it?
0: Now you can.
1: It's Mgeni, right?
0: It is. It is the Mgeni end because it is the same side as the river.
1: Guys, what can I... She is a geography queen. Okay.
0: She knows her cricket. And yeah, that means congratulations to Creolin Pillay from Queensborough.
1: Yay.
0: You've won yourself 5 tickets to next week's ODI between the Proteas and Australia. That's all from me for today. For the East Coast Radio Sport Team, I'm Nick Tatham.
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3: Unfortunately, traffic is at a standstill on the N2 northbound heading towards Mhlanga coming from Durban. Use the M4 Ruthworth Highway as an alternative. We've got an accident just near Mount Edgecombe and then also after Queen 90 Drive. And then if you are heading back towards Durban, slow as well at the Gateway Interchange. Some queuing traffic to be on the lookout for if you are on Chris Hani Road approaching Queen 90. Some bumper to bumper traffic there. It looks like we've got an accident that's taking place in the vicinity as well. And we still have that broken down vehicle on the N2 southbound just near Higginson Highway. Traffic is still moving slowly in the vicinity, but you are able to get through. For East Coast Radio Traffic, I'm Andy James.
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0: Jordan Sparks on East Coast Radio, KZN's number one hit music station, one step at a time. Obviously, when you hear that da-da-da-da-da-da, you have to walk to the side. And if you don't know what that means, ask the teenager in your life to show you the video. Because I know things. I, too, am young, hip, and cool. And that is why something else I'm going to advise you on is that we have been live today from the Durban Exhibition Centre. It is night two of the Durban Fashion Fair 2026. 15 years is how long this project's been going on for, showcasing 84 local designers, 20 of whom are brand new inductees and will be showcasing for the very first time. It's a celebration of the talent of this province, the people of the city, style, affluence. It's giving rah-rah. And also, it's a very cool night out. So if you can't make it tonight for whatever reason, the show only starts at 6 in the next few minutes. You can grab yourself some tickets. If you can't make tonight, tomorrow is the big closing show. Huge names. And definitely something very cool to be a part of and bear witness to. If you missed out on any of the cool conversations that we had with a bunch of key people who are involved in the Durban Fashion Fair, everything is available at ecr.co.za. Just click on shows, then Stacey and Jay Spoo. Alternatively, you can head to our social media to see me in the most fashionable East Coast Radio t-shirt alongside all of these divas at Stacey and Jay Spoo on Instagram. We do have a show recap for you that'll be on the way momentarily, but first, Andy James is standing by with your traffic.
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2: Still have the congestion on the N2 if you're heading back towards Umhlanga coming from Durban. If you are heading to the airport, use the M4 Ruthworth Highway as an alternative. That congestion on the N2 is between the Queen Nandi Drive and Mount Edgecombe. And now on the M4 Southern Freeway, just before M7, we've got queuing traffic there. So please, a heads up for that and to approach with the caution. For East Coast Radio Traffic, I'm Andy James.
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0: Coast Radio, KZN's number one hit music station. This is how we're going to wrap it up on a rainy but glorious Thursday, live from the Durban Exhibition Centre, Durban Fashion Fair, day two out of three, BT Dubs. So tomorrow, another opportunity for you to come through, be inspired, look at beautiful things, mingle with people who are dressed to the nines. Let me tell you what, all those outfits that are on the back of your cupboard, you're like, one day I'm going to wear that thing. This is where you must wear it, right? Beautiful, like original designs, celebrating the talent that resides in this particular province. I will always say what I always say, which is, I know that you might have been busy. Can't possibly fathom what you were doing that you were so busy with that you couldn't enjoy the show today. We'll have words. I will offline that conversation. But in case you did miss it, you can always go to ecr.co.za, click on shows, then Stacey and Jay Spoo. Otherwise, you can just have a listen to this. Love you. Happy Thursday afternoon, everybody. Stacey minus Jay Spoo, live from the Durban Exhibition Centre. 15 years of the Durban Fashion Fair is what we're celebrating. And I'm joined by Loisy Blosse. But no, there's an alter ego. There's an alternative name.
1: Of course, darling.
0: Which
1: it's
0: is?
1: Diva Kadaj.
0: Oh, Diva Kadaj.
1: Your makeup artist to the stars.
0: Oh, I love to hear about it. So, official title, makeup artist, beauty entrepreneur, DMA beauty masterclass facilitator.
1: Oh, darling, yes.
0: Sing my praises. And 2026 DFF model search judge.
1: Yebo.
0: Now, guys, you know how everybody actually likes to judge? We shouldn't. But imagine getting paid just to look at people and make a decision.
1: You just say yes, no, yes, so next.
0: I love it. Okay, Wazi, we are on to day two. Having been part of the Durban Fashion Fair journey, right? What have you seen on the runway so far, and what can audiences look forward to in your estimation for the remaining shows?
1: Having been part of the DFF for 15 years, trust me, I've seen a lot. Mm-hmm. I've seen a lot of first days. But the first day that we had yesterday was really, really amazing. The amount of talent that we saw, the incredible fashion. I can safely say that we are in for a treat, because even bigger designers are still to showcase today and tomorrow. So we are in for a treat, and I can safely say that the future of fashion here in Durban is definitely in great hands.
0: I love to hear it. It's giving tens across the board.
1: Tens, darling.
0: Tens. Okay, if someone is listening, they're dreaming of becoming a model, perhaps working in fashion, how do you go from having an interest to actually getting on the runway? Like, what is that journey like?
1: Darling, nothing worth having just comes easily. It is a very strict program. It includes fitness. It includes runway. It's not just about the walk, but there's fitness, what you eat as a model, how you take care of your body, your grooming, styling, basic styling. It is really, really intense, and it happens for 10 weeks before you can actually get to walk now. And we are saying, oh, I'm a model. But it's also very rewarding and exciting at the end.
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2: We heard you're hooked on Kooey mocktails. We can't say we're sorry, but we can say we're a big fan of you too. KZN, we see you. We hear you. You said we cooked and ate, that we snapped, and that our flavors are a hit. We did it so you can drink up. And since you wanted more, we brought you flavor to go. So cheers to you, KZN. Let's keep the vibe going. Kooey mocktails. It's serving KZN.
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4: Well, police in Gauteng are urging the public to refrain from sharing misinformation about the murders in Ekurhuleni. A ninth woman was found dead in Dawn Park in Boksburg earlier today. Detectives are still working to establish whether the murders are linked. At least three of the women have been identified. Acting Gauteng Police Commissioner Fred Gegana has warned against creating and spreading fake images and other information.
5: There is a trend now emerging where people take pictures of bodies from somewhere else, old incidents. They post them on social media to say, serial killer from Kempton Park is now in this area. Please, I'm pleading. This thing of using social media, causing fear to the people, and now making everyone now to be on their edges.
4: Tourism Minister Patricia de Lille has officially opened the Club Med on the Dolphin Coast. The 2 billion rand beach and safari resort is in Balito. Inaugurating it on behalf of President Cyril Ramaphosa today, de Lille said the resort had created 600 permanent direct jobs, over 1,500 indirect ones, and thousands others during its construction. She says the resort combines coastal and safari tourism while creating opportunities for local businesses, workers and communities.
6: This is a proudly South African funded development backed by South African Investment Consortium, advancing broad-based black economic empowerment. The value Club Med recognized shaped the provision of employment and opportunities for local communities.
4: Further afield, Italian police have arrested 17 people in an investigation into a network that distributed child sexual abuse material online. Prosecutors in Rome say an undercover Italian officer gained the trust of the group's administrators, becoming a co-administrator and gaining access to its private channels. Investigators have so far obtained about 280 gigabytes of illegal material, including thousands of videos and images of children as young as four. They say the Italy-based international network was run by four Italians and a Swiss national. Officials say the organization was structured like a multinational company. Next door in France, fishermen have blocked the entrance to two ports and a petrol depot in the south of the country over rising fuel prices. One group set fire to tyres along the road leading to the oil depot in Frontignan. Prices at French pumps are at a near all-time high. The price of diesel, the most widely used fuel in the country, passed 37 euros per litre today. That's about 44 rand 20 cents a litre. One of the protesting fishermen says the price of diesel was the last straw, as they are already dealing with other key concerns, including catch limits on bluefin tuna and new European regulations for fishing eels. Durban 18 tomorrow, Pietermaritzburg 13, Richards Bay 19. For Newswatch, I'm Dineon Patlele.
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7: Got a truck accident, unfortunately, on the N3 northbound before the Tugela Plaza. Fast lane obstructed. If you're traveling in the vicinity, please a heads up for that. And then on the M7 to Pine Town before Belleville, slow moving traffic. We've got a broken down a truck in the vicinity. And on Bluff Road and Beacon Road, got an accident that's taking place there involving a taxi on Bluff, at the Bluff. For East Coast Radio Traffic, I'm Andy James.
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13: Live with Dion G. Good evening and welcome to my world. We're hanging out till 9 p.m. tonight on a very, very cold day all across KZN. Now, I've got lots to talk about in the show up front, so bear with me, right? Now, I know it's a cold day, but today I managed to do something so unique. I went to the music department. I said, guys, I need some help. People have been asking me for this. I've never done a vintage mix on East Coast Radio before. I mean, I have done a few, little bit, small segments. But what if on a day like tonight, I could do a whole half an hour at 7 p.m.? What if I can? What do you think? Would you like that? Send me a voice note, 061-792-9495, because if you want some 80s flavor tonight, as if it was East Coast Radio back in the 90s, send me a message now. Or better yet, go onto East Coast Radio's Facebook page, leave a message on the last post. Because if you say you want some 80s music at 7 p.m., I not only will play it, I will drop it as a mix for you, just because the weather is saying so. That's coming up on the show later on, hopefully, depending on you and what you say. Besides all that, we got good music to get us there, so let's get this started.
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0: winding down a day that was, with some good music here on East Coast Radio. That was your 30 minutes of nonstop music done. Last track there, Olivia Rodrigo, Drop Dead. That was the last track in there. Now, I got to say a big thank you to those people that dropped me a line on the WhatsApp line, because I asked you a simple question. Do you love 80s music? And it was a very simple one, because we're trying to see something, right?
1: Hi, Dion G. This is Karen from Queensborough. Yes, please go for it.
0: Okay.
1: Do the Advantage at 7 o'clock tonight. Ah. That'll be so awesome.
0: Okay.
1: Go for the Vintage. Thanks so much. Thanks
0: yes,
1: for
0: so
1: giving
0: much,
1: us
0: yeah.
1: the option to say yes. Bye.
0: The fact that you said so much, that was the difficult part for me, because I'll tell you the good news in a moment and the difficult part. Hold on. With that moment.
2: Hi, Dion. It's Celeste from the Bluff. Yes, let's have some 80s in this cold weather so we can move our bodies and get warm. 80s!
0: Right, so let me give you true transparency here, right? I'm an 80s baby. I was born in that era, but I've never really been a person who understands the era. I do know some of the big songs in there. And one of the reasons why I don't mix that era is because I respect it enough to leave it to the OGs of that era to do it, right? But tonight, here's the good news. The good news is, at 7 p.m. tonight, whatever you may be doing, you could be driving home right now and saying, Dion, after 7, I may just leave you for a bit. I may eat something. No. Let me just tell you. I'm going to be doing an 80s special from 7 o'clock to 7:30. It's like 30 minutes of non-stop 80s vintage music. But there is another part to the story. I'm not only going to be playing it for you, I'm going to be mixing it up for you. So this is a first time ever. And if you love it, you are going to be given the chance to vote for this. Because if we get enough votes, maybe we'll do it again. Now, this is the only way it's going to go down. You need to go to East Coast Radio's Facebook page. You'll find me starring in a video talking about this. Leave a comment there. After the mix is played, not any time before that, because then we'll tell you the good news only after that, right? Now, earlier today, I had a very interesting afternoon, right? For those of you who are pet lovers, you want to listen to what I'm about to share. You know, kids, toddlers, we all know kids and toddlers, they grew up with Bluey. Kids of today still grow up with Bluey, yep. But what if there's a cartoon made for your dog? Right? Now, I have one of the most strange dogs where they don't really, really watch TV at all. Doesn't matter what it is. But if you didn't know this, there's a Netflix show called See Look. It's made for kids. But believe it or not, dogs actually can see it and enjoy it too. I tested it with my dog today. And it's available on Netflix. So check out the show called See Look. If your fur babies want to watch something very interesting, put that in front of them, and I promise you, it'll make their day. Make sure you record that and also post that online. Just saying. A game coming your way in a few moments' time, and we are playing something special. I'll tell you all about it in a mo.
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6: I brought you guys today
7: your effort, eh?
6: Lamb curry with basmati rice meat, and then I also made some soji.
7: Did you make this?
6: I did. I actually did. I can actually cook. Huh. Funny enough.
7: Yeah, but first, hey. It's time for Zulu
6: what,
7: now.
6: What is this? Because I don't know.
7: So what I have here is inhlogo. Inhlogo is the actual meat.
6: Yeah.
8: the head or the brain of the cow.
6: Yes.
8: That's the first thing.
6: I just want to say, if we eat the brains, will we get smarter? Does it make you smarter?
8: You become a president.
9: So I don't know if you can hear the bagpipes in the background there.
6: Yes, I'm so excited.
9: That's literally my dish.
10: I just made for us a nice cottage pie.
8: Yeah. I just want to ask something about the food quickly. Yeah? How long did it take you to prepare this brew?
10: This can be whipped together in no time.
11: You see, don't lie on the public blood.
6: Well done, Darren, on making it by buying it and putting it in the oven.
8: Oh, Darren!
12: I told you, I was pushed for time, guys.
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0: 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Even if you reside anywhere in the world, a lot of peeps come back to us. They stream us because they want their flavor of KZN. And we always welcome that. We always do. Now, we're about to play a game. And this game we play often on the show. And if you're wondering how the Marsh song works, is where we take a famous song, put a mask on it, and you pretty much have to tell us the name of the song. That is pretty much a very famous game on the show, the Masked Song. But for tonight's game, we're going to try and do something completely different. I wanted to play the Masked Song tonight, but I decided to go with Name That Movie because we were on a high with all the movie games. So let's get into it.
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0: So here comes a scene from a very famous movie.
2: Hey, Malcolm, I didn't know you worked at Kmart. And apparently the hair on top of your head didn't know it either.
3: What?
4: Do me a favor, go like this. I think I got something in my teeth.
3: What?
5: You know, next time you should use that Chia Pet stuff on your whole head.
3: What?
0: Do you know the name of that movie? Well, it's part of a franchise, so you have to give me the name and number of the movie. So you can't just say the name of the movie. You got to give me the number. It is part of the franchise. I'll give it to you one more time.
2: Hey, Malcolm, I didn't know you worked at Kmart. And apparently the hair on top of your head didn't know it either.
3: What?
4: Do me a favor, go like this. I think I got something in my teeth.
3: What?
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3: What?
0: Right, so 061-792-9495. 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

0: Blackbird, we're the classic. I feel good today. Well, depending on where you are, hopefully you're warm, you can say, yep, I do feel good today. Right, now, the movie challenge for today was a bit of an easy one.
1: I didn't know you worked at Kmart, and apparently the hair on top of your head didn't know it either.
2: What?
3: Do me a favor, go like this. I think I got something in my teeth.
2: What?
0: I think that's all you need to know, right? I did give you a clue. I said it's part of a franchise, and you had to figure out that franchise with the number. So Tess is giving us the answer of the movie, right?
4: Hi, Dion G. The clip that you played is from Grown Ups 2, Kmart scene.
0: Grown Ups 2 is indeed the movie.
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0: It's Elaine, and this song is risky. No pun intended to the title. Closer towards 7 p.m. on East Coast Radio. I gotta say this, right? Coming up in the next hour of the show, we call it the Power Hour at 8. But the next hour is also going to be a pre-Power Hour, because not only do we have the School of House, which is your weekly fix of Deep House music, which happens to be exclusive to East Coast Radio. Every Thursday, 7:30, we showcase new South African Deep House. Tonight, I'm doing something we've never done before. Like never, ever, ever done before. And if you love this era, because I actually spoke to the music department and I said, I got a feeling we have a lot of peeps out there who do love this era. Now, you can listen to East Coast Gold and get your fix of 80s music, because if you haven't really noticed, we don't play 80s music on East Coast Radio. We play mostly music from the 90s and the 2000s and the now. But tonight, I'm going to that era, and I'm going to try and blend it in for you, like a mix. It is a mix, but it's not one of those mixes I do on a Friday. I try to play the entire song and mix it together. So I've got some vintage vibes coming up, and I'll tell you all about it in a moment. But what I need you to do is I need you to tell me how this mix is going down. So firstly, go to East Coast Radio's Facebook page and check out the last post. I talk about the mix. If you're enjoying this, leave a comment. You can also do so on my Facebook page, Dion G. I've also posted the same post there. And let me know your thoughts, because all those thoughts and all those comments matter. I'll tell you all about it in detail next.
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0: 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Right, are you ready for this? I don't know if you're ready for this, because I had to dig in deep. Now, this, I'm hoping, would be a success tonight. And this is entirely dependent on you. So if you don't tell us, wait, this may be a once-off. This may be just once-off we do it. But I'm hoping there'll be an influx of love for what I'm about to do. We've never done a vintage session after or beyond the classic hits. We've never done that. So firstly, let me just say this. East Coast Radio only plays classics at a certain time, 8 o'clock. But we've never done it in the normal time zone. But tonight we are, right? Secondly, we've never mixed vintage stuff in this time zone, besides a Friday night with a mix. So I'm giving you two bonuses, vintage music, and I'm mixing it up for you. All you need to do is tell me if you are enjoying it. Now, the only way you can let me know is by sending a message via East Coast Radio's Facebook page, right? You'll see a reel with me starring in it, or you can do it on my Facebook page, Dion G, or you can alternatively drop us a simple message on WhatsApp, 061-792-9495. Now, when I was curating this mix, I could have done the house era of the 80s. I could have done the pop era of the 80s. But I felt like I needed to be in the middle because of the weather. Because it's not really doof-doof, but it's more like the commercial stuff. Now, I could do more of this and pick up more songs that you love, but we'll do it one step at a time. So, KZN, the lovers of East Coast Radio, and the lovers of East Coast Gold, we're going to go back in time to the 80s with a vintage vibe mix. And if you are loving this, send me a message now. 061-792-9495. 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

0: It's KZN's number one hippie music station, bringing you some vintage tonight. Now, I don't know if you love this era, because by the looks of it, it's a 50-50 split. If you love the last half an hour, right, this is what you need to do. This is resting on you, not me, on you. If you love more of this, not just playing 80s music, but giving it to you in the way we did it, by mixing it through song by song, all you got to do is simply do two things. One, go to East Coast Radio's Facebook page, leave a comment. If you enjoyed that mix, leave a comment on that post. If you don't leave a comment, then obviously that will be the last time we hear vintage mix being played like this. Or alternatively, drop me a message on the WhatsApp line 061-792-9495. This is your time to tell us, because people always complain we want this music. Well, we just played it, and now you have a chance to vote for it. Because if you do vote and we get enough love, we probably will bring it back again, 7 p.m. on my show. We don't know which day yet, but it rests on you. So number one, you got to drop us a line on our Facebook page. Go to the last post. Leave a comment if you enjoy that mix. Number two, drop us a line on WhatsApp, 061-792-9495. For the love of the vintage. And mad love for those who took the time to let us know. Now, if you love South African house, we got the School of House coming your way next.
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8: KZN's number one hit music station is where you're locked into with Dion G. Now, I want to say a big thank you to those that are dropping us a line after hearing the vintage mix. You know what? Today, I actually pushed the boundaries and I want to do it again. I want to do another vintage session. We don't know which day yet. Maybe it'll be a Tuesday and a Thursday at 7 p.m. And I'll mix the 80s era. I won't keep it like what it was tonight. I may do some rock. I may do some pop. I may do some dance. It depends on you. But this is what it's going down. We're doing a vote tonight. So you can do two votes. One on East Coast Radio's Facebook page. Go to the last picture or video. Leave a comment there and tell us if you want more of that 80s mix. Or alternatively, drop us a line on WhatsApp 061-792-9495. The votes make a difference as to whether this will happen again. If it doesn't happen again, it'll be because nobody voted. But the way it looks is, looks like people are voting. So if you loved it, vote for it. This is your chance. This is a vote that can make a difference. That's all I'm saying. Time now for the School of House. And if you love South African house, we got something fresh on the menu. Rodney S.A. has dropped a brand new EP. And it's coming to you on the 25th of September. Next week, Friday, we got the exclusive.
9: Hi, this is Rodney S.A. and this is my new EP dropping on the 25th of September called Benga. And you're listening to it exclusively on the School of House with Dion G.

Rodney SA got this EP coming out next week, Friday, 25th of September. So make sure you check it out. And if you didn't know this, we dish out South African Deep House every Thursday. What we normally do is we give you a bit of a preview before they come out. There was once a time when the entire world would look at Ibiza or look at France for Deep House. And now, if you didn't know this, this is something we should be proud of. The entire world looks at the producers that South Africa has. It's something we should be proud of, and that is what the School of House is all about. It's about showcasing South African producers that we should know about and the new stuff that they're releasing before the world gets to listen to it. That is something that we do exclusively here on East Coast Radio. We own this every Thursday at 7:30. Now, I played you some

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14: 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And then I also made some soji.
15: Did you make this?
14: I did. I actually did. I can actually cook. Huh. Funny enough.
15: Yeah, but first, tell me, it's time for the Zulu now.
14: What is this? Because I don't know.
15: So what I have here is inhlogo. Inhlogo is the actual meat.
14: Yeah.
15: The head or the brain of the cow.
14: Yes.
15: That's the first thing.
14: I just want to say, if we eat the brains, will we get smarter? 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
15: Oh, Darren,
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0: 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It's the last hour of the show where things are a little bit different. We have your classic hits, and then we have an East Coast Party People mini mix. 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
0: We know how much you love the classics on East Coast Radio. 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

0: I honestly don't even know what he's talking about. I honestly don't know. I can't hear it. But we do know one thing for a fact. It is a classic. The Nightcrawlers Push the Feeling On, MK, on the remix. So what was in your classic hits for tonight? Because we gave you some serious gems. And I gotta say, that was Calvin's choice of the classics tonight. We started things off with something special. Jumanda, Got a Love for You, Inner City, Big Fun. Amon van Helden was in there with You Don't Know Me, But You Know Me. Tag Team with Bass. Whoop, there it is. Maximilian, Fat Boy, Run DMC, It's Like That. And the last one, Nightcrawlers, Push the Feeling On. Now, we're in the power hour of the show, which means we're not done. We've got something special next. An East Coast Party People Mini Mix, as well as your food for thought.
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0: Wherever you may be this evening on a very cold and wet KZN, we want to warm things up a little bit because we've got an East Coast party, People Mini Mix, coming your way right about now. So I need you to do one thing for me. Crank up the volume. Like, crank it up, because we're going to warm things up with some good vibes. And this is a teaser to what happens every single Friday between 6 and 9. The show is called East Coast Party People, a three-hour mix show designed to be the soundtrack for your party wherever you may be. So after your East Coast Party People mini mix, don't forget, we still got your food for thought. So keep it here on KZN's number one hit music station. So now, you get full permission to crank up the volume.

0: 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Food for thought for a Thursday. Some doors closing is actually protection. Not every disappointment is a punishment. Sometimes something doesn't work out because it wasn't meant to take you where you're going. We can spend so much time asking, why didn't it happen, that we miss asking, what might this be making room for? Sometimes what feels like rejection today makes perfect sense when you look back tomorrow. I'll leave it there. Until next time, take care.
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2: I brought you guys today lamb curry with basmati rice meat, and then I also made some soji.
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2: 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Funny enough.
3: 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It's time for Zulu now.
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3: 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Inhlogo is the actual meat.
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3: 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How long did it take you to prepare this brew?
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3: Oh, Darren,
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The name of the song is Fever Dream on East Coast Radio, KZN's number one hit music station. Hi, I hope you're good. Welcome to the show. My name is Tit. I'll be hanging out with you until midnight. We have 30 minutes of nonstop music. Remember, if you are a regular, an OG, a family member of the show, it's time for you to check in. For now, look forward to Katy Perry, some Shaggy, Ella Langley, Usher, but first the Fugees with Ready or Not. Welcome to the show. My name is Tia.

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1: I don't understand why. See, it's burning me to hold on to this. I know this is something I gotta do, but that don't mean I want to. What I'm trying to say is that

0: K-pop Demons, the name of the song is Golden on East Coast Radio, KZN's number one hip music station. Happy Thursday. Yo. I'm trying so hard to be positive, eh? It's been such a heavy week. A lot is going on. And then here in Durban also, the weather is just not weathering. Anyway. We're here, and I'm always happy to know that I can speak to you, we can catch up, and you can tell me about your day. We try and make the best of every situation here, okay? So what we're doing now is that you're going to check in on 061-792-9495, and I feel like it's a safe space, and we can actually chat about how we're doing and how you found the week. We're about to wrap it up. It's been hell, if I say it in not so many words. It's been hell. In Zulu you say yatunguzela, like the air is just thick and it's heavy and it's dark. Whew. But the week is almost over, and yeah, we're still here. We're grateful that we're still here. So you are checking in on 061-792-9495. You tell me your name, how you are doing, how your week was, and that you're here, you're listening to East Coast Radio, and you're trying your best to keep that smile on your face and to keep positive. That's what we do, and that's why I'm here. I'm here to play you really, really good music and just get your mind off of things. Maybe you're stressed at work. Maybe you're stressed at home. Whatever the case may be, once you listen to me, I hope I make you feel better. You can check in on 061-792-9495. And because I promised to put a smile on your face and do my best, I'm going to play you Genuine next. If you're ready, let's do it. Ride it, my pony. Yes, that one is for you, and it's on the way next.
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0: 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It's a Thursday, 17th of September, 2026. I hope you're good. Hope you had a good day. You're checking in on 061-792-9495. Hi, Ro.
1: It's Roro. I'm just on my way home from work. It's been an epic week.
0: Yep.
1: Really crazy, and I just hope that the upcoming week is a lot better. But I'm grateful for it being the end of Thursday, and we're going on to Friday.
0: Yep, I couldn't agree more. I hope next week is better. Yo,
2: Hi, T. This is Mami Kumalo from Tubatuba. I hope all is well with you, my friend.
0: Yes, my love.
2: I am checking in and I am present, ma'am.
0: Thank you, my sissy. I am well indeed. Hi, Tanisha.
3: Hi, T. So I know you don't normally play this kind of music, but my brother just passed recently and I was hoping you could probably play Hinda, Lips of an Angel, or Katy Perry, Thinking of You. Mm-hmm. It was both of his favorite songs. Mm-hmm. I know it's not what you are playing right now, mm-hmm. but I'd appreciate it. You know what? He just passed a couple of days ago and it made me think of him. And I would be highly appreciative. Thank you.
0: You're welcome. Can you just type them out for me? And then I will do my best to look for them. My sincerest condolences to you and your family. You can also check in on 061-792-9495. 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
1: Hey, Chicaba. It's Best here. I'm listening from Eswatini. Live your show. Bye.
0: Okay, bye. That was so cute.
2: Good evening, Chicaba. Lindokuhle Kweyama is my name. I am listening East Coast Radio at Umzinto, Bemalangeni. Right now, I'm checking in. I'm present, ma'am.
0: Love it.
3: Hi, Chicaba. My name is Nontombili. I'm listening to you from Umzinto, Bemalangeni, S16. Hey, I'm just listening your nice and lovely voice. And it's very, very cold because it's raining outside.
0: Yo, it's hectic.
3: Hey, take care when you go home.
0: I will.
3: I'm checking in. I'm present, ma'am.
0: Thank you, my baby. Thank you so, so much. I will definitely take care. I have 30 minutes of nonstop music on the way. But before that, we have a little bit of a tribute for our good friend, Talisha, who's just lost her brother and asked for this song. I wish I could play all of it, but here we go.

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0: It's time for 30 minutes of non-stop music. 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

0: evil will never triumph, cause truth always prevails. So everybody that's trying to manipulate and get what's not theirs, they gon' fail. That's dead.
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0: It's Desiree. The name of the song is Life on East Coast Radio, KZN's number one hit music station. And that is how we wrapped up 30 minutes of nonstop music. It's that time. It's time for you to complete the sentence on 061-792-9495. And I want us to do something a little bit office-y because, you know, office drama never ends. especially when you spend most of your time with your colleagues. So things are bound to happen. So let's take it to the office tonight. The sentence you are completing is, you know the office is about to have drama when... You know the signs. You see them coming. You know when you're sitting in that meeting and the same person keeps talking and you're like, whoa, whoa, whoa. Or whatever the case may be. Or maybe... When someone says, can I speak to you privately? You just know already. Why are you asking to speak to me in private? Or when the WhatsApp group suddenly goes quiet. In our case, it's when the WhatsApp group suddenly has a lot of chatter. That's when you must know it's okay. Something somewhere here is going to go wrong. So complete the sentence. You know the office is about to have drama when? On 061-792-9495. And please don't tell me you don't know the signs. Because I know you do. Okay.
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0: 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The name of the song is Rockstar on East Coast Radio, KZN's number one hip music station. Complete the sentence. That's what you're doing. You know the office is about to have drama when we're talking about some of the things that happen at your workplace. You're sitting at home. Let's talk about it. Let's look back on the day that was. Maybe you're at work and you know your colleagues. You know their triggers. This one says, "Hey T, it's Kyle. You know the office is about to have drama when the person who's always talking suddenly becomes very quiet." I know exactly what you're talking about. Mina, once I start not greeting, you must know. You must just know there's beef. There's beef and I'm choosing silence. But I love those people because instead of being confrontational, which is not always great because that escalates the situation, silence is definitely golden. "Hey T, I love the show. When someone says, guys, I'm not going to say much, and then writes a whole paragraph in the group chat." Oh. Oh, oh, oh, oh. Yeah. "Hi T, complete the sentence. When the manager calls a quick meeting, there's nothing quick about that quick meeting. Unless it was scheduled and we knew it was happening, there's something wrong there. There's something on the way." You can also complete the sentence on 061-792-9495. DJ Kent, the best is yet to come on the way next.
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2: I brought you guys today lamb curry with basmati rice, and then I also made some soji.
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2: 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I actually did. I can actually cook. Huh. Funny enough.
3: Yeah, but first, tell me, it's something for Zulu now.
2: What is this? Because I don't know.
3: So what I have here is inhlogo. Inhlogo is the actual meat.
2: Yeah.
3: The head or the brain of the cow.
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2: I just want to say, if we eat the brains, will we get smarter? 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
2: 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That's
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3: 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Yeah? How long did it take you to prepare this brew?
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3: Oh, Darren,
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0: Yeah, boo. It's Arrested Development. The name of the song is People Every Day on East Coast Radio, KZN's number one hit music station. All right, let's wrap up with your last completed sentence. The sentence is, you know the office is about to have drama when someone says, please don't tell anyone I told you this. That's when I know the story is about to begin and it's going to be juicy. Oh, man. Yeah, ne? Office Chronicles. We love it. We love it. We love it. It's time for 40 minutes of nonstop music, and I promise you it's going to be really, really good, yeah? And I never make a promise that I can't keep. Trust me.
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0: It's time for 40 minutes of nonstop music. Rubber Duck in there. Coco Jones, Chappelle Rowan, R-City, Ashanti, Taylor Swift, Justin Timberlake. But first, Prince KB with Fetch Your Life.

0: Being out late, just another one, another number, another love song, singing for another lover.
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0: 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Man, work it out. Don't stop.

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0: Justin Timberlake. The name of the song is Can't Stop the Feeling. And I can't stop singing along to this song because it's one of my favorites. It's East Coast Radio, KZN's number one hit music station. On the way next, Wendy Nola is on standby. If you are a person who loves Facebook Marketplace like me, you want to make sure you turn up the volume because you...
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10: I brought you guys today lamb curry with basmati rice. 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
10: 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Huh. Funny enough.
11: Yeah, but okay. It's time for the Zulu now.
10: What is this? Because I don't know.
11: 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Mm. Inhlogo is the actual meat.
10: Yeah.
11: The head or the brain of the cow.
10: Yes.
11: That's the first thing.
10: 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Does it make you smarter?
11: You become a president.
12: So I don't know if you can hear the bagpipes in the background there.
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13: I just made for us a nice cottage pie.
11: 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I just want to ask something about the food quickly. Yeah? How long did it take you to prepare this brew?
12: This can be whipped together in no time.
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let's get the party started. See you at the bar, you was hardly talking. That's when I knew that your heart was scarring. Friends to lovers need a part to star in. Like, wait, babe, let me

0: It's Zex Bandwini. The name of the song is Focus on East Coast Radio, KZN's number one hip music station. On that note, my friends, it is time for me to go. I'll catch you next week. Same time, same place, between 9 and 12 midnight. You take care of yourself. Please do stay safe. And yeah, I'll be back on Monday between 9 and 12. Have a good one. Love you. Bye. Good night.
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